0: Hey, what's up? Yo, it's the kid, 50 Cent.
1: What's up, everybody? I'm Eminem.
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7: Yo, don't know, say, yo, this is Sean Paul, the girls. I'm over Rida. Tell him, say, locking and stocking. 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
1: 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I'm Eminem.
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6: 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This is Kanye.
7: Yo, don't know, say, yo, this is Sean Paul, the girls. I'm over Rida. Tell him, say, locking and stocking. Take it away.
8: Hey, hey, this is Lady Gaga.
9: Hey, what's up? It's Kesha.
10: What's up, you guys? It's Nicki Minaj.
11: What's up, y'all? I'm Beyonce.
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1: Ladies and gentlemen, it's another time, it's another day, it's another, morning. Yeah, we just want to say good morning to each and everyone. Good morning, good morning, good morning, beautiful people. It's a brand new Wednesday today. It's just like 24th of June. Yeah, the year is 2026. And if you're just like awake this early, yeah, congratulations, man. You know, yeah, you've officially beaten the bed in a wrestling match. So welcome to the UBR Morning Drive with me, DRBO, the Papi Grande. Yes, like taking you all the way to like 9 o'clock on the dot. Remember, we are the masters at work. Yes, Table Steps will be joining us right at 6 o'clock on the dot. So, and because, yeah, it's Woman Crush Wednesday today, we just like celebrating amazing women who inspire us, motivate us, support us, and of course occasionally leave us on red for three days before replaying with LOL, or just like replying with LOL. So throughout the morning, tell me, who is your woman crush and why? Is it your mother, your wife, your sister, your colleague, your favorite teacher, or maybe the woman who just like somehow managed to look fresh at 5 a.m. while you're still negotiating with your alarm clock? Let's celebrate the queens among us today. It's all good, it's all happening. So let's check out, man, some of the things that are bulleting out at this point in time. So good morning.
0: Hey, what's up? Yo, it's the kid, 50 Cent.
1: What's up, everybody? I'm Eminem.
2: 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This Timbaland.
3: 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This is Snoop D-O Double G.
4: Yo, what's good? It's your man, Flo Rida.
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6: Yo, what's up, y'all? This is Kanye.
7: Yo, don't know, say, yo, this is Sean Paul, the girls. I'm over Rida. Tell him, say, locking and stocking. Take it away.
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9: Hey, what's up? 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
10: What's up, you guys? It's Nicki Minaj.
11: 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I'm Beyonce.
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Our time put us exactly at 12 minutes after the hour 5 o'clock on the dot. Yes, man. Yeah, seems like now Lesotho is like actually strengthening their governance and, of course, like a public sector reforms through the National Leadership Forum, with officials studying governance and, of course, the digital transformation lessons from Rwanda. Now we know that, okay, the government is also, says protecting Basotho living in South Africa remains the key bilateral priority, while efforts continue to improve food security through, like, you know, the planned gain storage families. So now we're checking out local headlines, continue to focus on the major tenders, like, you know, parliamentary oversight, law enforcement accountability, and, of course, infrastructure project. So now we found that, okay, discussions continue around the major infrastructure investment, including Budihadi project and, of course, other development initiatives aimed at, like, stimulating economic growth. Now we found that, okay, in Africa technology, or even tech ecosystem, remain focused on AI, fintech, digital payments, and, of course, startup growth. So new AI business and, of course, education platforms are being launched across, like, the continent, while companies continue expanding digital financial services. So now we found that, okay, South Africa's technology sector is actually debating how to close their growing AI access gap between digital connected and underserved populations. So several African countries are actually increasing investment in emerging technologies, including drones, digital infrastructure, and, of course, next generation connectivity. So now we found that, okay, as we just like checking out on a climate, we find the African leaders are calling for a major reforms on the global climate finance system, arguing that developing countries need greater support to adapt to climate risks. So now climate experts may continue warning that, okay, extreme weather events, heat waves, and, of course, water stress are becoming more frequent across Africa due to, like, you know, global warming. And environmental groups are just, like, you know, urging faster transition away from, like, fossil fuels and a stronger climate action across their continent. And while we're checking out in the world, we find that, okay, the global markets are being shaken up by a sharper sell-off in AI and technology stocks. Investors are just like questioning whether massive spending on AI infrastructure is like sustainable, leading to significant losses in major tech companies and, of course, semiconductor stocks. So now we found that, okay, the US dollar has surged to its highest level in more than just like a year, as investors seek safer assets amid market volatility and expectations of, like, no further interest rate increase. So the global stocks remain under pressure following technology sector decline, with a concerns about debt interest rates and, of course, economic uncertainty. So we've seen that, okay, the Europeans is like actually experiencing a severe heat waves, with the temperatures approaching record level in parts of the UK and, of course, continental Europe. So experts said climate change is actually increasing the frequency and, of course, intensity of this extreme heat events. So new climate studies continue to warn that, okay, major sporting events, including the 2026 FIFA World Cup, may face a growing risk from extreme heat. So now checking out in the world of sports, we found that, okay, now the group stage action continues today with several key matches scheduled, including South Africa clash with, like, no, South Korea. Portugal captain Cristiano Ronaldo has dismissed the retirement speculations, saying he remains fully committed to, like, helping Portugal's World Cup campaign. And FIFA continues monitoring playing surface after some teams are criticizing newly installed World Cup pitches in the United States. So now we find that, okay, the NBA draft tennis tournaments in Europe, major leagues, that's like Major League of Baseball, and, of course, WNBA fixtures are among the major sporting events drawing global attention this very week. So that's all we just, like, you know, getting about it this very morning. So on a UBR, talking point, we're checking out, man, if AI continues replacing jobs and changing industries, what skills should young Basotho focus on today to remain competitive in a day of tomorrow or even tomorrow? Yes, if AI continues replacing jobs and changing industries, what skills should young Basotho focus on today to remain competitive tomorrow? So that's some of the things that we just like to

0: clocking into this very morning. Good morning to each and everyone. And you should know that, okay, seems like, okay, the only way we can just like communicate this very morning is that of, the straight, that is like the third call. And that is like 212-1-9-9-8. And you can continue at the moment of time to just like now present your morning calls at this point in time. Ultimate Radio, we are here. And together, we are just like now making sure that everything, it's all good. It's all proper right here on a mighty station for the people. It's all good. It's all happening. Let's touch one of the beautiful songs right here.
1: Be square. Okay. Yeah.
0: Super track, man, we get it from like no P squared.

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Banging music like never before. This is the ultimate.

Keep it nice, keep it sweet at this very morning, right here on my station for the people. This is like the latest project, man. Mariah Carey has actually released. Yeah, that was like alongside Shenseea and Kelani on that one. Before this one, remember that you're listening to like Soft Live from Adebe Nights. I'm talking about none other than Nomfundo Moore. It's all good, it's all happening, and things are just like happening, so don't you worry, everything will be all right. Yeah. Super track we're getting from none other than Lisa Shaw. Everyone is just like looking for better days. Good morning, welcome to the UBR.

Super Track, and this morning is just like putting us to 27 minutes before, or 26, actually 23 minutes, yeah, before we just like reach to the hour, 6 o'clock on the dot, and Agatha Mutibili Mpeka is the one to just like give us the first news reporting of this very wonderful day, man. We just like, you know, woke up to really, you know, heavy rain, man. Like last night, it was just like so heavy, and everything, it's all good, it's all happening. So remember that, okay, some of the things, man, that are happening in our African continent, we find that, okay, the African Union

0: Union says it is like closely monitoring the worsening conflict in Sudan and ongoing mediation efforts. So the AU has like issued a fresh statement condemning escalated violence and of course continues to push for political solution. And at the moment of time, we know that okay, South Africa's authorities are increasing security measures ahead of like June the 30th deadline set by anti-migrants groups demanding undocumented foreigners leave the country. So officials are seeking to prevent violence and of course total unrest. So Ghana is also hosting a major international conference on preparatory justice following a landmark UN resolution recognizing the transatlantic slave trade as a crime against humanity. So more than 80 countries are actually participating on that at this morning time. Ultimate Radio, we're still together making sure that okay, everything is okay for this wonderful morning. You know, we're just like now shoving it with music up until 6 o'clock on the dot. And you know, a lot of things are just going to come out right here, right now. Let's see how things are rolling.
1: Always on.

Rocking with Luxor Divine in the morning time. You're so special, you know that, my lady. It's a Woman Crush Wednesday today. So you better know that, okay, you're totally so special. We gotta do what we gotta do this very morning time, as our time put us exactly at, 17 minutes before we just like reach to the top of the hour. Ultimate Radio is where you at the moment of time. So yes, man, it's a Woman Crush Wednesday today. Yeah, you'll be our morning drive, man. You know, women have us like a special superpower, man. A man can spend 45 minutes looking for his like keys, and a woman will just walk into the room and find them just like in 4.5 seconds. I'm telling you, man. So you know, like, even scientists are just like still studying this kind of like phenomenon, you know what I mean? And while they just like, we are giving flowers today, remember this, man, behind many successful people and it's like, you know, is a strong woman who believes in them, yeah, before any else, you know, or anyone else did. So yeah, so send those like no shout out to coming through, you know what I mean, who your woman crush Wednesday is. And of course, and gentlemen, this is the great opportunity, compliments the women in your life today, man. It's Woman Crush, yeah, yeah. So just like, you know, call on 2121-9998. That is like the hotline that we're utilizing today. Just make sure that, okay, the compliment is good, saying you look different today is just like a dangerous game before sunrise. You know how it is. Ultimate Radio, let's touch a little bit of this and then we're just like moving on. This is Inland, yeah. One of those beautiful songs, so we just like in this morning. It's Inland. Inland Sunlight. Rocking it, man. The Sun Lounge. The Thing. We're touching some disco tropical flavor this morning. 15 before 6.

9 minutes before the hour. Yeah, that is like 6 o'clock on the dot, man. We got it together right here on the Mighty Station for the people, of course, man. Yeah, we just like making you prep yourself, yeah, for whatever day you just like know. Yeah, you're gonna do this very morning time. So don't you worry, it's all good, it's all happening. This is like Ladies Among.

Most definitely from Lady Zamar. Come to my life, ancient Sia. Yeah, come into my heart. Yeah, definitely held the key to my heart. That's the way it is, man. One of our own coming down with Saba. Well, yeah, this is like a Molly Temba, Ultimate Radio. This one will put us exactly to like 6 o'clock on the door.

0: What's up? Kiratawena wanana. It's all good. It's all happening. Agatha Mutibidi Mpeka is right here to just like give us the first news bulletin. Ultimate Radio, that's where you were.
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2: The Ultimate News Bulletin at 600 hours by Agatha Mutibidi Mpeka. Good morning. Her Majesty Queen Masanate Mhatoseiso continued her birthday celebrations yesterday with a visit to the Maludi Adventist Hospital in Maputo Mbiria. Speaking at the event, Her Majesty indicated that she chose to celebrate her special day at the hospital to give back and help ease the daily workload of the staff, noting that it is a place where she was born. Her Majesty encouraged the hospital staff to continue working selflessly without showing favoritism based on a patient's background or socioeconomic status. United Nations Children's Fund, UNICEF representative Mrs. Sarah Skovgaard highlighted the critical importance of quality care, particularly regarding the lives of children. She urged nurses and medical staff to continue their efforts to improve maternal health and the overall well-being of children. The hospital's chief executive officer, Mrs. Mamukobo Libeko, expressed her deepest gratitude to the royal family, stating that the hospital is deeply honored to be recognized for its long history of service. Meanwhile, Maludi Adventist Hospital currently operates with a capacity of more than 120 beds. As part of her visit, Her Majesty toured both the pediatric and maternity wards. The Permanent Secretary in the Ministry of Local Government and Chieftainship, Mrs. Florina Rakeketsi, says lack of housing highlights serious economic, social and structural challenges that affect almost every part of modern society. Mrs. Rakeketsi made these remarks during a validation workshop focused on research findings and recommendations regarding housing affordability in Lesotho. Mrs. Rakeketsi noted that the workshop comes at a critical time as the ministry is currently working on major housing reforms, including a national urban policy and a proposed housing bill. Meanwhile, the board chairperson of Habitat for Humanity Lesotho, Mr. Dichaba Skosana, emphasized that communities can contribute to the economy of the country when they have access to decent and affordable housing. He added that addressing housing challenges is not the responsibility of a single institution, but rather requires concentrated efforts from all stakeholders in the housing sector, both locally and globally. In preparation for the upcoming African Association for Public Administration and Management, AAPAM, roundtable conference, which will be hosted by Lesotho in December this year, the Minister of Public Service conducted a subcommittee induction in Maseru yesterday. The Deputy Permanent Secretary in the Ministry, Mr. Ntsushale, stated that corruption remains one of the key challenges within government ministries. He noted that the upcoming conference will play a vital role in addressing this issue. Mr. Shale added that one of the newly inducted committees will conduct public consultations to better understand the challenges the public faces regarding service delivery, emphasizing that citizens are the primary recipients of services provided by civil servants. On the other hand, the president of the Lesotho Association for Public Administration and Management, LAPAM, Dr. Thabang Thepu, disclosed that the committees will also convene meetings to identify internal challenges and develop effective solutions to address them. This will mark the second time Lesotho hosts the AAPAM conference. The Lesotho Mounted Police Service, LMPS, through the Department of Fire and Rescue, has conducted a disaster preparedness awareness campaign to equip the public with basic emergency response skills and reducing disaster risks. The officer commanding the Fire and Rescue Department, Superintendent Muso Lehlokwa, stated that the campaign seeks to educate communities on the correct ways to respond when disaster occurs. He noted that preparedness has become increasingly important at a time when climate change is contributing to a rise in disaster affecting local communities. Superintendent Lehlokwa emphasized that disaster risk reduction measures need to be strengthened

0: through the identification and assessment of risks, especially within schools, highlighting an urgent need for greater efforts to raise awareness among learners. This concludes our news bulletin for this hour. Once again, I'm Agatha Mutibidi Mpika. Catch the next bulletin coming up at 700 hours.
1: And now, your financial indicators.
0: Crossing over to the money markets, the rand is trading at 16 maloti, 55 cents against a dollar, at 21 maloti, 85 cents against a pound, and at 18 maloti, 84 cents against a euro.
1: It's time for the ultimate weather report.
0: Checking on our weather forecast, it is partly cloudy and cold to very cold this morning with isolated rain and frost at some places. Light northerly wind are expected. Fog can be observed at some places. It is expected to be mainly fine and mild, but cool to cold at some places in the highlands. Wind is expected to be light and moderate northwesterly. Checking on our maximum temperatures, Maseru is at 20 degrees Celsius. Moshoshawan, Mafeting, as well as Mohalisuk are at 19 degrees Celsius. Kuting is at 18, Kachasnek at 19. Mokotong is at 15 degrees Celsius, Oxbow at 10. Botabote, Leribe, as well as Beria are at 19 degrees Celsius. Tabatseka at 15, while Semongkong is at 14 degrees Celsius.
2: Good morning.
0: Hi, good morning.
2: Yeah, challenges of life. Eish. Anyway, Eish. Yeah, man. Eish. Yeah, that one, we don't need to talk about it anywhere, but it's just like that. Okay, people just like wake up surprised. Now, what is going on with these people? You know, I chill.
0: What a bad day.
2: What a bad day. It's like since yesterday, man, it just like, you know, ended up being so bad. And it just like wonder, institution like this one, man.
0: But
2: you know,
0: we still need to push anyhow.
2: Ugh, man, mean, you know, yeah,
0: that's yeah. Here we are. Yeah, I mean, here we are.
2: I know. I'm a tatakuba homo.
0: And the saddest part is, these are actually the essential, you know, things that we need to operate.
2: That's true.
0: Essential. All of them.
2: Like, we actually, when we just like talk to them, like, okay, they always think that, okay, everything, it's all rosy, and but roses always have thorns anyway. Man, the challenges of life, that's the way things are going. So now, I've always wondered, Dorna, okay, fine, if now AI continues to, like, you know, replacing jobs and changing industries, what skills should Yambasuthu like focus on to, like, today to remain competitive in the day of tomorrow? That's another one. You understand what I'm saying? Because, like, literally, we cannot defy that. Okay, AI is here, and most of the businesses actually, you know, resorting to it because of the cheaper mode of, like, not doing business with. You understand? So now that means a lot of people are being laid off, and with a lot of companies, big companies are laying off people. So, you know,
0: it's actually sad, because one would even imagine that even in the music industry.
2: I mean, like, literally.
0: So even when you sell, I mean, some would be more like, you have to sell online.
2: Yeah. And then you sell online. Yes, it's okay to sell online. But on the other hand, now, we tend to not know exactly when something is authentic. You get what I mean?
0: Mm-hmm.
2: With a lot of, like, you know, things are going on. And now the music is... We were just, like, talking yesterday about somebody who was just, like, asked to perform live.
0: Mm-hmm.
2: And then he applied a little bit of, like, AI in his music. Now he is trending. And when he just, like, supposed to, like, have performed live and all that, and people wanted to to hear him sound the way he sounds.
0: He would just mime.
2: Yeah.
0: That's what they mostly do.
2: Yeah, I know.
0: Even those who know how to sing.
2: Yeah, I know.
0: They, like, just mime.
2: No, yeah, backtracking. They use the backtracks.
0: Mm-hmm.
2: And then they just, like, give the microphone to the people, you know, to sing. And I'm like, dude, are we not paid for you to sing for us?
0: Sing for us live.
2: Yeah, man. Mm. I mean, like, you told you, this is your craft. So, yes, man, we
0: otherwise
2: want to hear that.
0: I would have switched on my radio and listened to your song.
2: You see what I mean? No, it's crazy. Yeah, but now AI is here, man. So, like, we were brought up by just, like, parents who used to say, don't put your eggs in one basket. That is, like, don't just, like, depend on one skill.
0: Mm-hmm.
2: On the other hand, you understand?
0: Mm-hmm.
2: Yeah. So now AI is here. You know, the advent of computer, the first thing, you understand? It laid off, like, 10 people while you can operate as one. But now AI is here. It does a whole lot of things. You get what I mean? It does the marketing. It does what? It's just like, if you want to pay your people, it can just like, you know, put them right there and just like pay them. You get what I mean?
0: Yeah.
2: But now it's a problem. So yes, we need to go back where we just like a lot of assets.
0: What should do with the manual work? I know somebody who's listening might just be more like, I can't work on
2: No.
0: So that's why.
2: Even this one is at risk, man. You know what I mean? They even might just like take my voice and just like, you know, have that one that does not get sick, you know?
0: When I talk about manual work, I should...
2: I understand.
0: I'm actually
2: what you're
0: referring
2: saying.
0: To... I know
2: farming,
0: that.
2: Yes, you know, yes. Yeah, farming and, you know, a whole lot of it. You understand what I'm saying?
0: There's furniture.
2: There's a lot going on that you can do manually. And yes, even in farming, yeah, AI can just like help us like detect if, you know, our plants going to get infected with some certain things. You understand? So, yes.
0: I remember there's just, is it a town somewhere in Switzerland where they say people, you know, don't focus more on these clamorous things.
2: Yes.
0: Everybody there is know that they will most definitely obtain the basic needs.
2: Yeah, of course.
0: It's actually dubbed to be one of the most richest towns.
2: Yeah. Yeah. Because now with hands, with your hands that God has given you, the manual and everything else, that means production. So we lack that. You understand? Yes, most of us just like went to school and now they just like want to sit comfortably in their offices and just like utilize whatever they're using, yeah, to work. But anyway, yeah, let's just like learn new skills because now AI is going to steal a lot. You understand? Yeah, it's going to steal a lot. And let's do what we can right here. Yeah, thank you, Yogi. It's all good in the morning. All right. Ladies and gentlemen, we're still together right here on Mother Station for the people. And we got to do what we got to do. And I just wanted to touch this song. It's called The Face the Groove. You know what I mean? It's a Dusty Roads. 11 minutes after the hour 6. So yes, try to learn some new skills. You understand what I'm saying? Don't say, Nike study, ladies. And then... you know, I cannot do that, Gapo. If you are just like given a work, you're telling yourself like, hey, but I didn't do it. You understand what I'm saying? Sometimes, man, you learn on the way, you know? It's all good. It's all happening. Faced groove.

0: You are prepping yourself at the moment of time and you are totally regirating. Yeah. Yeah, shaking a little bit of this and that. You know what I mean. Yeah, you know, like, obodi haone, sisipa mahlumuna.
1: And then
0: you are busy. Yeah. Somebody's talking to you. And then you are busy. Now the song like this, man, plays at the background, and then you a little bit shaky. Just remember,
1: you're gonna dance.
0: That's a funny look, though.
1: Hey. Very funny.
0: Yeah, very funny look.
1: You know, I don't think naked people were meant for dancing. No. Especially men.
0: Yeah.
1: Hey.
0: You know, like, it's Woman Crush Wednesday today.
1: Yeah, it is.
0: And then, you know, like, if your man has not ever, like, you know, danced for you naked in the house,
1: you haven't seen anything, man.
0: Yeah, that's not true. No, that's not true.
1: Yeah. Well, yeah, for sure. You know, that's the reason why it's always embarrassing when when your ex wants to, you know, share all the dirty laundry with the public, my guy.
0: But such things, like, they just, like, happen, you know.
1: I'm just saying. Yeah, you know, there are people out there who can share information like that. Like, anyway,
0: just imagine, man, if it's just like Okabaze, Lanyan, you know, like, and you know that shape is not like, you know, yeah, you know.

0: It's, you know, like people always look nice when they are actually dressed.
1: That's what I'm saying. It's actually hard to watch a naked person dance.
0: Yeah, ne?
1: Yeah, it's very hard. Especially if it's a man. I wouldn't even want to watch it.
0: If your man hasn't danced for you naked, that is so bad.
1: You guys are getting started. At the pinnacle of a love, romance, romantic relationship, like that, people do nasty things. And it always breaks my heart when I see them go apart. Go apart. And like, oh man, these are the people who used to have moments together.
0: Yeah.
1: Crazy moments. Moments that they would never have with anyone. Even their best friend.
0: Yeah, even their best
1: friend. Even their best friend. Yeah, you just met this guy, a complete stranger, but you're dancing for them naked.
0: Yeah.
1: That's life. But anyway, happy Woman Crush Wednesday to all the ladies out there. Shout out. People do crazy stuff.
0: Yeah.
1: People do great for love.
0: Yeah, no, for sure.
1: For love.
0: That's the way this, man. Ultimate Radio. And remember, that's okay. We're running to 20 minutes after our 6. And we're going to check out, man, what things that are really happened on this very date. As we just like, checking out some events and people who have changed the course of history, courtesy of Mahlomola. It's all good, it's all happening. So let's do this as we just like prepping ourselves for that. It's all good. And man, everything is like totally in topsy turvy. But anyway, we'll try to make sure that we align them like very, very, very, very particularly. So let's check out, man. It's 20 minutes after the hour 6. And when we look into things, we find that, okay, according to Mahlomola today, seems like, okay, 1950 South Africa racially segregated its people. So now we found that, okay, South African apartheid government mapped and designated distinct urban zones, for exclusive ownership and, of course, residency, by specific racial groups, white, black, colored, and Indian. So it became a criminal offense to own, occupy, or even rent a property in an area not designated for your government, assigned racial group. So non-white business owners were stripped of their commercial properties for their shops. They fell inside areas newly designated for white ownership under the Group Area Act. That is like Act Number 41 of the 1950. And averting from that one, now we found that, okay, back in 2024, the deployment of a Southern African Development Community, that is like SADC, Panel of Elders, Oversight Committee to Lesotho, represented what we call a critical shift in the regional bodies like strategy to finalize Lesotho's long-delayed national peace and security reforms. After a report tabled on the 2022 SADC summit in Kinshasa, DRC highlighted a sluggish political progress. The regional bloc decided to transition the final stage of long-term mediation to the highly specialized oversight committee made up of retired African statesmen. So led by figures like former Tanzanian president, that is Jakaya Kikwete, the mission arrived in Lesotho to oversee ongoing national institutional and security reforms. So we found that, okay, back in 2025, on this very date, that is the 24th of June, the Right Honorable Prime Minister Ntsukwane Matekane issued an official letter suspending the Director of Public Prosecutions, DPP, Advocate Hlalefa Motinyane. However, the Prime Minister's decision was later challenged by the Law Society of Lesotho and nullified by the Constitutional Court, which ruled that the Prime Minister had acted outside his legal scope, as only the Attorney General holds that constitutional power. So that's all we have for now at a moment of time. As we're progressing, remember, that's okay, at 30 minutes after the hour 6, we're having the sporting update right here with Stable Steps. So remember, if you're just waking up, good morning. This is the UBR and we are the Masters at Way. This is one of the beautiful songs, man, when we just touch it. It's called Love. We propagating love like a contagious disease. Yeah, baby.

0: Masters at work in the morning time, man. And this is like, you know, Scrishy Dan. Yeah, give it to me, master. Give it to me. Give it to me. It's all good. It's all happening. Ultimate Radio. Let's check out, man, how things are going right here as we enter into the sports world. Yeah, let's do this while we can.
1: And now, it's time for the Ultimate Sports Report. 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

All right, thank you so much, Debo. Good morning to the world. Today is a Wednesday, 24th. Yeah, people are smiling over here, bro. Yeah, they go, change. Because of the date, it's the 24th. Slowly but surely, people are getting closer and closer to payday. That's the reason why I'm saying people are smiling. Things are actually looking much more beautiful than ever. We're about to jump into the first edition of sports. Good morning to you once again. Look, there's a lot that is happening around the world. Obviously, we have curated today's report, you know, strictly for you. We've picked very interesting stories, all of which are making headlines from across the globe. And we just want to start first with the International Olympic Day that was actually celebrated or commemorated yesterday. Yes, the 23rd of June is actually marked as the International Olympic Day. And of course, we saw our National Olympic Committee also joining in to celebrate. It was actually a virtual celebration where we saw, you know, statements that has been made by some of the high-ranking delegates in the International Olympic Committee, that's the IOC. And we also saw some of the plans that are actually made locally for a physical commemoration. Like I said, yesterday's commemoration was virtual. So the local National Olympic Committee is still working towards a physical commemoration that's supposed to be held in Mafeking around August. The theme for this year is Let's Move. They're actually trying to encourage everyone to move regardless of age. It's very much important for us to consider moving, whether you are old, young. It's important for you to move. It's not about athleticism alone. It's not about having talent only in Olympics. No. It's about you trying to, you know, maintain your healthy, you know, physical structure, which is pretty much important for, you know, for your health, general health, decision making in general, in general, or just about keeping your health, you know, in a good shape, because it's actually what is actually required. We've actually seen that a statement was made by Kirsty Coventry. Remember, Kirsty Coventry became the first African woman to lead the IOC. Yes, first African woman to lead the IOC. First

0: The first woman to lead the IOC. Second, the first African to actually lead the IOC. That's the International Olympic Committee. So he's actually at the helm of this international organization. So I do have a speech that she actually made yesterday, and I'm going to play it for you right here, right now.
1: Olympic Day is a celebration of something simple but powerful, the joy of moving together. Sport moves us, not just our bodies, but our confidence, our mindset, and the way we connect with each other. When we move, we feel better. It keeps our mind and body strong and healthy. And when we move together, we lift each other up. Sport is for all of us. Whether you're a mom, a daughter, a teammate, an Olympic champion, or just starting out, we all begin at the same place. Because the truth is, the hardest step is always the first one. Self-doubt can hold us back. It can make us think we're not ready. But you are. You can do this. Every time you choose to move, you build confidence. You start to believe in yourself, and you realize you are not alone. That's what sport really gives us. Not just health, but community, a sense of belonging. On Olympic Day, all around the world, that community comes to life. In parks, schools, and streets, people are coming together to move. This is happening everywhere. So join in and be a part of it. Not just on Olympic Day, but every day. Let's move together and help each other take that first step. And the best part, there's no right way to start. No matter who you are, where you come from, or how you choose to move, this is for you. So this Olympic Day, let's take that first step together. Happy Olympic Day, everyone.
0: All right, that's a statement that was made by the IOC president yesterday in commemoration of the International Olympic Day. Remember, this day was founded way back in 1894. Yes, 1,000 years after the Olympic Games were never played. And I've been asking myself, so these games has been around for a very long time, 1,000 years. It's 1894 and you're saying it's 1,000 years. You're trying to revive the spirit of the Olympics. Later in 1898, we saw a very big major event in the Olympics out in Athens. I think that's the reason why we see Greece and Athens as the place for Olympics. So we're actually looking forward to a quite interesting celebration in August. Preparations are underway. Definitely we'll try to, you know, keep in touch with the Lesotho National Olympic Committee to find out how the preparations are going to make for the physical, you know, celebration here in Lesotho. Let's cross over to other news that seems to be making headlines here at home. Today we're looking forward to a launch of the under-16 inter-district tournament for the boys. Yes, this is for the boys. If you remember, the under-16 inter-district tournament that was actually led by the Lesotho Football Association took place around Easter. And if I remember very well, it was actually won by both Potabote and Maseru. So now we're jumping into the boys' side, which is supposed to, it's actually the launch today. We're actually looking forward to the dates where, you know, it is likely to take place. We're looking into the first phase of the tournament, which is supposed to start on the 24th of June. That will be today in Maseru. And we do see participation of particular districts. To be precise, Maseru is on the list. Tabateka is also on the list. We see that Mafeteng Eben also is on the list. Now, phase two is set to come at around, just to confirm the date, the 30th of June. That's towards the end of this month. And it's moving north. Yeah, this time around, it's moving north. And in the north, these are the districts that are going to be participating. Botabote, Leribe, and Berea, as well as Mokgotlong. And the final phase, which is phase three, comprises of the following districts. That would be Mafeteng 2. I believe it's another section of Mafeteng, because remember, in the first one, we did talk about Mafeteng Eben. And then we have Mahalis Hook, as well as Chesneck and Kuting. Yes, so this one is set to take place on the 6th of July. Yes, on the 6th of July. So we have three phases, one on the 24th of June, another one on the 30th of June, and then the last one on the 6th of July. I don't know which one of these districts is going to win, but I'm actually vouching for my district, Leribe. They have to win this one. We'll definitely give you the results from all these events as they, you know, as they break out. And we'll definitely be here to give you any of the changes. Of course, should there be any form of unexpected changes regarding this schedule, Yes, definitely be here to get you all this

details. Anyway, let's cross over to other sporting news that seems to be making headlines. Yesterday, I wanted to touch a little bit on the story regarding Lucas Ribeiro. Remember, Ribeiro is a Brazilian forward who played for Mamelodi Sundowns, but he started his football in France. Yeah, started his football in France way back in 2017 and 2019. Yes, that's when he moved out of Brazil to go play his international football. Went straight to France to play for a club called Valencia, Valenciennes, in France. And since then, he's been playing a lot of football in Belgium. Yes, he's been playing a lot of football in Belgium. He's been moving across multiple clubs in Belgium until the final club where Mamelodi Sundowns finally signed him to come and play his football out in South Africa. Back then, he was playing for a club called Beveren, which plays its football out in Belgium. So he joined Mamelodi Sundowns on a five-year contract. But he actually found a way to slip out of that contract. So it has actually brought a lot of controversy. He left Mamelodi Sundowns to go play for a club in Spain, second tier of Spanish football, called Cultural Leones. And we all know what happened to Cultural Leones this season. They got relegated. After they got relegated, they released Lucas Ribeiro. That means he's a free agent. But not that free, because remember, there was a legal dispute between him and Mamelodi Sundowns. When he left, Ribeiro benefited from the Diarra ruling, which allows most of the European players to break out of the contracts and join other teams. So in Africa, it's a little bit difficult. You just have to find a way to finish your contract or settle out of contract by paying the outstanding amount. Well, as for Ribeiro, the case was different because he actually left the club and the club did not get even a single cent from that move. And Mamelodi Sundowns had to report that and take him straight to court. Even though he benefited from the Diarra ruling, it looks like things now are turning south for him. Because after Mamelodi Sundowns lodged a complaint with the FIFA tribunal, it looks like he is not eligible to move on to the next club until the decision has been delivered from the FIFA tribunal. What could be the decision? The decision could be, Ribeiro, you are either wrong for breaking out of a five-year contract and, of course, without Mamelodi Sundowns earning any money, even despite bringing you straight to South Africa to come and play your football. Or it could be, Ribeiro, go back to Mamelodi Sundowns and finish the remaining time on your contract, which is highly unlikely because of the nature he left the club. So a lot of people have been pointing out in that direction, and for the longest time, I think I've been denying that. But if it happens that way, I'll still accept, because that's another option to explore. That's one other option to explore. Or if they allow him to go to another club, obviously that club has to settle all the outstanding amount. We have heard of interests that are coming straight from Libya. From Al-Ittihad, currently led by Rulani Mokoena. He used to coach Mamelodi Sundowns. In fact, Rulani arrived at Mamelodi Sundowns during his tenure at Mamelodi Sundowns. Yes, during his tenure at Mamelodi Sundowns. I think that's the reason why he wanted to find a way to bring him back. But we still have to wait to hear what the FIFA tribunal has to say. That's one of the biggest things that a lot of people are missing out there. We have heard of Kaizer Chiefs also trying to chase his signature. Well, I'm not sure if he's going to join the club because, obviously we're still waiting to hear what the tribunal is going to say. But he hasn't really talked about, showing interest for Kaizer Chiefs. Yes, he hasn't really expressed any form of interest for Kaizer Chiefs. In fact, the only interest that we're beginning to see here is he wants to go to Libya. Yes, so the Libyan club really wants to absorb him. He's going to be playing alongside the likes of Loch out there in Libya. So this is a very, very long, dragging story which could potentially take any form of direction. So in the meantime, he'll have to be on the sidelines. Yes, that's the most painful part of this. In the meantime, he'll have to be on the sidelines because he cannot be signed by any club until the ruling is done. Now, question is, how long could it take for the ruling to come out? Potentially 2 years. So he's a player. He left the Mamelodi Sundowns to go play his football in Europe, probably because he's been playing most of his football in Europe.

0: Europe. And now he's being held by the very same case he thought he won. Yes, he's being held back by the very same case that he thought he actually won. I don't know how they're going to settle it, but the only way that I believe would be beneficial for him as a player is to negotiate a deal with Mamelodi Sundowns and play for Mamelodi Sundowns, or a negotiated deal with Mamelodi Sundowns to loan him rather to Al-Ittihad or any other club maybe across the globe that seems to be having his attention. A lot of people got to know a little bit about him and around the FIFA Club World Cup 2025, where they played the likes of Ulsan HD all the way from South Korea. Still remember that match, and the likes of Borussia Dortmund. And he actually scored in some of these matches. That's the reason why a lot of people started, you know, throwing in some offers to see if they can be able to secure his signature. So a lot of people thought he was big-headed. Some supporters believe that he shouldn't really come back to the club because of how he left. So it's just a lot of conflicting ideas on how this issue should definitely be resolved. Now let us wrap it up with the latest news. I just want to call them rumors. I heard that Dijaba 2 Football Club wants to sign a new coach. You know, Debo. It always breaks my heart when I see a coach working really hard
1: to develop a team.
0: To develop a team and putting it at the pinnacle, right?
1: Yeah.
0: And then after that, you see the presidency telling you about continental football and why they believe there should be a new coach in this place. If it's an issue of paper, why can't you just find someone else who can actually work together with him rather than letting him go? Because he knows this club better than anyone else. I believe so. I was really happy that they have signed Letlhomelo Fotwane from Township Rollers in Botswana. And I thought this year, obviously, it's going to be one of the best years of football, especially in our top tier football. But they wanted to sign Sheikh Mashaba, if you remember Sheikh from South Africa.
1: Yes.
0: Well, it sounds like a good deal because obviously they would want to perform better in the CAF Champions League because they've actually won the league. They'll be participating in the preliminary CAF phase of the CAF Champions League. But is it really necessary? I'm looking at it. Come on. James is a good coach. He's actually won the league 3 times, remember? Yeah. He's won it in 2016, 2017, 2017, 2018. And now just won it 2025, 2026.
1: Yeah.
0: Who else has actually won it that much? I think the only coach I know who has actually won it 2 times, if not 3, is Coach Mohapi for Bantu. Coach Seka won it in 2018-2019. Yeah, pretty much. So, he's one of the best coaches that we have, local-based coaches. Why would you want to get rid of him? Just to give a bit of a reminder of who Sheikh Mashaba is, he came as the Bafana Bafana coach in 1992. After Bafana Bafana was reinstated into international football. Remember, it was still apartheid. That was 1992. And they regained their freedom in 1994. He was also called to lead the national team in 2002 and 2004. Yes, out of which he won the COSAFA Cup, if I remember very well. And he fell shy of qualifying for AFCON. And finally, he came back in 2014 for the same national team between 2014 and 2016. He won the COSAFA Cup. This time around, he was the head coach, yes, of Bafana Bafana. He won the COSAFA Cup, and I heard that he also qualified Bafana Bafana to the AFCON, their first AFCON after the 2002 Africa Cup of Nations. So, looking at his pedigree, obviously, you can see that he's a good coach, but is it really necessary? That's my question. So, unfortunately, that deal fell out because Sheikh Mashaba is battling prostate cancer. So that's a sad note to the story. But hey, to our local teams, I've seen it happen in South Africa as well. Teams that are coming from a lower division, getting promoted to a higher division, getting rid of the coach. Is it necessary? That's my question. 5 minutes after 7 o'clock, we are back again with another edition. And when we come back, we are checking the latest updates that are coming out from the T20 Women's World Cup that is underway in both Wales and England. We're also going to be touching on boxing. Yeah, there's a lot that is actually happening in boxing right now, especially with regards to Tyson Fury. We're also going to be talking about AJ, Anthony Joshua. There's a list of these boxers. Yeah, I'm talking about heavyweight title holders here after 7 o'clock. We're also going to be touching on some of the active tennis tournaments ahead of the Wimbledon. It's all coming 5 minutes after 7 o'clock. If you just woke up right now, good morning. We are the Masters at Work.

0: It's like No Create David alongside Tiwa Savage all the way from Nigeria. Yeah, it's a beautiful song, and we're just like getting right here with like a commitment. Commitment. Yeah, yeah. If you know of anybody celebrating the birthday today, yes, man, our own connection is through the, that is like the hotline, that is like, 212-1998. That is the direct one, so you gotta be together with us right now. So now we just like wanted tonight to find out, man, if AI continues to replace jobs and of course changing industries, what skills should Yambasuto focus on today to remain like competitive tomorrow? Yeah, what's your say? What's your take on this one?
1: Pekele kharaf.
0: That's exactly what we've been talking about, like Agatha right there.
1: Yeah.
0: About it. You know what I mean? It's like, you know what I mean? Like, let's do the manual work. Let's go back to like production, because like most of the things are produced by hands, yeah?
1: Yeah.
0: And utilize your head, but at the end of the day, you have to go and utilize our
1: hands.
0: Physically.
1: It's good for your body too.
0: Because everything that you see in the world, man, is just like produced by hands, you know?
1: Yeah,
0: it's man plus like, you know, physical stuff.
1: Yeah.
0: You see clothing, you see
1: textile, like you say.
0: Yeah.
1: There's many, many other areas that we can actually just

0: dominate.
1: Yeah.
0: And I've actually looked into the fact
1: farming.
0: Yeah. That's where we need you guys to get physical. But
1: yeah.
0: I've looked also into the fact that areas that are being covered mainly by AI are administrative jobs.
1: Yes, of course.
0: Yeah. In short, trying to summarize something.
1: Yeah.
0: Trying to get, let's say, digital information together. Mm. Let's say financial information together
1: as
0: well.
1: Of course.
0: It's actually much more easy for AI to do that.
1: Mm.
0: And much more faster than calculations, analysis.
1: Mm.
0: This is where AI is actually good. So yeah. I think you should look for areas where it's dominating and then try to see what areas you can leverage.
1: Because now we were looking into, like, you know, precarious jobs. You understand what I'm saying?
0: Yeah.
1: Like your cashiers, like, you know, all those things that you mentioned already. You understand? Like,
0: that requires a lot of analysis.
1: And
0: yeah, if you're into stats or statistics, people.
1: Yeah.
0: I heard him.
1: Yeah, no, like, when
0: I heard. You may have to find something physical.
1: Yeah, physical.
0: Yeah.
1: Or just like something nice.
0: Even accounting.
1: Yeah. Even accounting.
0: Because I believe that one of the best accountants out there cannot outperform AI, especially when it comes to balancing the books. It's just that the regulation is gonna block AI,
1: yeah,
0: for sure. But in real life, it's dealing with numbers, bro. It can add faster than you. That's one. Obviously, you can analyze all these books and and just finish the entire work in less than 5 minutes. You get it?
1: Yeah. So now,
0: that is
1: like, it's good and cheap for businessmen.
0: It's actually cheaper for businesses. Yeah, yes.
1: Instead of, like, not paying you as an accountant to come do me books.
0: Yeah.
1: Then, okay, fine. I cancel you because now I've got this thing. You're doing this thing for me.
0: Yeah. So, well, obviously, like I said, it's only because of regulation that we're still gonna have all these people.
1: Yeah.
0: But looking at it,
1: they're
0: going to be replaced.
1: We understand that. Okay. Even our government right here stays like stated that. Okay, we should enhance it. Yes, we should enhance it.
0: Yeah.
1: Yes, but on the other hand, like, what are we doing? You understand?
0: Yeah.
1: Yeah, because now we find even bigger companies like your Google, like, what, they're laying off people.
0: Yeah, they're actually laying off people.
1: Yeah,
0: actually,
1: like, big tech.
0: They actually laid off a lot of people.
1: Yeah, over 45,000.
0: Yeah.
1: You understand? Like, I'm talking about tech companies.
0: Yeah.
1: You understand?
0: Yeah.
1: Companies that are dealing with technology.
0: Yeah.
1: And now they're laying off people because now, okay, fine. Hey, my man, Aish, your skills though. Aish, I know. We good with that, man. We got AI now.
0: I'll show you, ne? Reason why I'm saying administrative work.
1: Mm.
0: AI agents now are being hired. Like, you create your own. You're going to say you hired the thing, but you created your thing.
1: Yeah.
0: Have it hosted somewhere to get information from the internet. I don't know where, but obviously there are other hosting platforms out there. So now it's running.
1: Mm.
0: It's running as a CEO of a company.
1: Yeah. Yeah.
0: You see, all these other jobs that required a lot of paperwork and administration.
1: And high
0: your
1: pay,
0: CEO.
1: And high paying jobs.
0: Your accountant, chartered accountants, and all of, you know, dealing with numbers and trying to analyze them.
1: Mm.
0: A job that would take them close to a month trying to analyze and balance books for a big company.
1: Mm.
0: Now would take them 5 minutes.
1: Mm.
0: You understand?
1: So now, you know, like, we can even utilize it as a general accountant for, like, our government.
0: Well, you can even get it broke my heart when I looked at it. I was like, oh man, you have a CEO, it's AI.
1: Yeah.
0: He's telling you what to do, when to do, what is happening in the markets, why you should take that decision because of whatever is happening internationally.
1: Yes. Yes.
0: Clear analysis.
1: Yeah.
0: Proper CEO would charge you $100,000 per month for that.
1: Yeah.
0: Hey. Now this AI is gonna do that easy.
1: Even like, you know, sometimes they're not even sure about that.
0: Yeah, not even being sure about that. So it's trying to give you all this data, put it together, analyze it for you, and keep it in a way that you'll be able to read and understand.
1: Mm.
0: So you can hire your CEO, like you said, financial officer, HR.
1: HR. Yeah.
0: Yeah, I know one of the local companies that already uses
1: AI as HR.
0: Yeah.
1: Yeah.
0: Yeah.
1: Yeah.
0: You just throw in your CVs and AI doesn't really buy your face, remember?
1: Yeah.
0: Looks at performance and then just hire you.
1: Yeah.
0: Imagine. I'm telling you, they're paying
1: installment,
0: a particular installment end of the month. Not end of the month. It's an installment to use the platform.
1: Yeah,
0: yes.
1: Yeah.
0: They're using the platform and the platform is actually doing that job for them.
1: Yeah. And that kind of installment is not actually expensive than just like hiring a person to like pay the person.
0: You need a team of people. Because he was telling me sometimes you have to hire, let's say, two people.
1: Yeah.
0: And let's say 100 people comes through.
1: Yeah.
0: You have to go through
1: all of them.
0: Every detail of their resumes. Mm. That whatever credentials that are gonna be bringing on the table, AI can do that easy.
1: Yeah.
0: In less than 10 minutes, yeah, maybe 20 minutes, and it's done with
1: now,
0: 100 people.
1: Now, that's where we're saying nepotism, that is like mediocrity.
0: Yeah,
1: it's going to be shifted off. Now, yeah. Like money,
0: come by your face.
1: Yeah, no, now we're just like coming to the real thing.
0: Yeah, so we're coming down to the real thing.
1: Yeah.
0: That's why I said it could be exciting. Also, it's very sad, especially for people who are not ready to evolve. There are people who are not ready to evolve. People who are still in construction, I don't think there's anything that's going to scare them, because buying a robot that can do that job is too expensive. Maintaining it is too expensive. Yeah. You still need these people
1: even
0: on the
1: even like the earth moving equipment is quite expensive.
0: It's
1: to
0: very
1: like
0: expensive.
1: Yeah, definitely.
0: Just the regular earth moving equipment.
1: Yeah.
0: It's very expensive to maintain. Buying fuel, paying a driver. And
1: now
0: all of that.
1: Car has just like no laid off people because they said like now diesel is quite expensive.
0: Yeah, it's very expensive, obviously. We see what just happened.
1: Yeah.
0: Yeah. They're doing that because they realize that the cost of extracting whatever minerals they're working
1: 750
0: on too
1: people.
0: Much.
1: 750.
0: So they're not making profit.
1: Yeah.
0: So that's how it is, unfortunately.
1: So even like no security like G4S laid down like 350 people because now the certain contracts are just like getting off right now, yeah? Oh, it's crazy.
0: It's terrible.
1: Anyway, ladies and gentlemen, we just like together and to move in. It's nice and easy. It's 7 o'clock on the dot. Agatha Matibin in Pitka. Yes, man. She's right here to give us like, you know, eloquently the second news bulletin. Let's go down and see how things are going on.
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3: The ultimate news bulletin at 700 hours by Agatha Motibidi Mbeka. Good morning. Her Majesty Queen Masenate Muhado Seeiso continued her birthday celebrations yesterday with a visit to the Maludi Adventist Hospital in Mabude Mberia. Speaking at the event, Her Majesty indicated that she chose to celebrate her special day at the hospital to give back and help ease the staff's daily workload, noting that it is a place where she was born. Her Majesty encouraged the hospital staff to continue working selflessly without showing favoritism based on a patient's background or social economic status. United Nations Children's Fund UNICEF representative Mrs. Sarah Skovgott highlighted the critical importance of quality care, particularly regarding the lives of children. She urged nurses and medical staff to continue their efforts to improve maternal health and the overall well-being of children. The hospital's chief executive officer, Mrs. Mamokobo Lebego, expressed her deepest gratitude to the royal family, stating that the hospital is deeply honored to be recognized for its long history of service. Meanwhile, Maludi Adventist Hospital currently operates with a capacity of more than 120 beds. As part of her visit, Her Majesty toured both the pediatric and maternity wards. The permanent secretary in the Ministry of Local Government and Chieftainship, Mrs. Florina Rakeketsi, says lack of housing highlights serious economic, social, and structural challenges that affect almost every part of modern society. Mrs. Rakeketsi made these remarks during a validation workshop focused on research findings and recommendations regarding housing affordability in Lesotho. Mrs. Rakeketsi noted that the workshop comes at a critical time as the ministry is currently working on major housing reforms, including a national urban policy and a proposed housing bill. Meanwhile, the board chairperson of Habitat for Humanity Lesotho, Mr. Dichabas Kosana, emphasized that communities can contribute to the economy of the country when they have access to decent and affordable housing. He added that addressing housing challenges is not the responsibility of a single institution, but rather requires concentrated efforts from all stakeholders in the housing sector, both locally and globally. In preparation for the upcoming African Association for Public Administration and Management, AAPAM, Roundtable Conference, which will be hosted by Lesotho in December this year, the Ministry of Public Service conducted a subcommittee induction in Maseru yesterday. The Deputy Permanent Secretary in the Ministry, Mr. Nzushali, stated that corruption remains one of the key challenges within government ministries. He noted that the upcoming conference will play a vital role in addressing this issue. Mr. Shale added that one of the newly inducted committees will conduct public consultations to better understand the challenges the public faces regarding service delivery, emphasizing that Citizens are the primary recipients of services provided by

0: civil servants. On the other hand, the president of the Lesotho Association for Public Administration and Management, LAPAM, Dr. Thabang Mothepo, disclosed that the committees will also convene meetings to identify internal challenges and develop effective solutions to address them. This will mark the second time Lesotho hosts the AAPAM conference. The Lesotho Mounted Police Service, LMPS, through the Department of Fire and Rescue, has conducted a disaster preparedness awareness campaign to equip the public with basic emergency response skills and reducing disaster risks. The officer commanding the Fire and Rescue Department, Superintendent Muso Lehlokwa, stated that the campaign seeks to educate communities on the correct ways to respond when disasters occur. He noted that preparedness has become increasingly important at a time when climate change is contributing to a rise in disaster affecting local communities. Superintendent Lehlokwa emphasized that disaster risk reduction measures need to be strengthened through the identification and assessment of risks, specifically within schools, highlighting an urgent need for greater efforts to raise awareness among learners. This concludes our news bulletin for this hour. Once again, I'm Agatha Motibedi-Mpeka. Catch the highlights coming up at 900 hours.
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0: Checking on our latest financial indicators, Rand is trading at 16 Maluti, 55 cents against a dollar, at 21 Maluti, 85 cents against a pound, and at 18 Maluti, 84 cents against a euro.
1: It's time for the ultimate weather report.
0: Looking at our weather forecast, it is partly cloudy and cold to very cold this morning with isolated rain and frost at some places. Light northerly winds are expected. Fog can be observed at some places. It is expected to be mainly fine but mild, but cool to cold at some places in the highlands. Wind is expected to be light and moderate northwesterly. Checking on our maximum temperatures, Maseru is at 20 degrees Celsius. Moshoeshoeshoeshoeshoeshoeshoeshoeshoeshoeshoeshoeshoeshoeshoeshoeshoeshoeshoeshoeshoeshoeshoeshoeshoeshoeshoeshoeshoeshoeshoeshoeshoeshoeshoeshoeshoeshoeshoeshoeshoeshoeshoeshoeshoeshoeshoeshoeshoeshoeshoeshoeshoeshoeshoeshoeshoeshoeshoeshoeshoeshoeshoeshoeshoeshoeshoeshoeshoeshoeshoeshoeshoeshoeshoeshoeshoeshoeshoeshoeshoeshoeshoeshoeshoeshoeshoeshoeshoeshoeshoeshoeshoeshoeshoeshoeshoeshoeshoesh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
1: And now, it's time for the Ultimate Sports Report, exclusive to 99.8, the heartbeat of the kingdom.

All right, thank you so much, Debo, and a big shout out to you, Agatha, for the news at the top of the hour. Now we're jumping into the second edition of sports this morning. To the ladies, hey, happy Woman Crush Wednesday. I see you smiling. Happy mama. Yes, and I'm Anyway, let's have a look at the latest that is coming out of sports in this hour. Like I said, we're going to be touching a little bit on boxing. There's a lot of controversy that is underway in boxing. Remember, there's four major names that I'm going to be mentioning here with regards to some of the changes that we have. We have actually, not the changes per se, some of the developments that we're beginning to see in the world of boxing. Talking about AJ, Anthony Joshua, Alexander Usyk. He just fought his, it was a global blockbuster. One of the highly, highly anticipated fights that took place out in the pyramids of Giza in Egypt. He was actually fighting against Nico Verhoeven. And we remember how dangerous Nico is. He's a kickboxer. But we'll get to that because there's a bit of controversy also surrounding that. And also preparation for the November match between Tyson Fury. Yes, the mighty Tyson Fury as well as AJ. That's exactly how things are going to roll out this year. First, I just want to put you guys up to speed with what has been happening, especially during the beginning of the year with regards to AJ as well as Tyson Fury. AJ,

He just got out of an accident. Remember, he was involved in a car accident in December 2025. He went to Nigeria where he lost some of his technical members there. So he has recovered. He's ready to fight. He's gearing up for a fight that is set up for the 25th of July. This fight is set to take place out in Saudi Arabia. So this one has been confirmed. Yes, we are counting down to a very, very, very big fight between Tyson Fury as well as Christian Prenga, which is actually set up for the 25th of July. It's going to be out in Jeddah in Saudi Arabia. This one has been confirmed. But now, there's a bit of controversy that is surrounding a match between Alexander Usyk as well as Nico Verhoeven. Like I said, this fight took place on the 23rd of May. It was out at the pyramids of Giza in Egypt. This is what happened. Alexander Usyk won this match by unanimous decision in the 11th round. But now there's been some complaints, especially with the officiating of the same match. Remember that there are some other regulations, you know, which may allow an opponent who feels like they've been unfairly, yes, they've been unfairly treated, of course, in the field of play, you know, to raise a dispute or just to complain. That's exactly what Nico did. And it looks like there could be a rematch. I don't know, but there's a very high chance that there could be a rematch. We still need to wait what the authorities are going to say regarding this. So the dispute here is the referee stopped the match at exactly the point exactly when they rang bell, and the bell rang. And it looks like it has actually caused a lot of controversy because Nico was accumulating a lot of points at that particular time. So towards the end of the 11th round, he believes that the bell was supposed to have, you know, rang a little bit, you know, a little bit later. I don't know if this is a solid ground to stand on, especially if you want to call for a rematch, because he still believes that, you know, Alexander Usyk did not really, you know, win that match. But looking at the record of Alexander Usyk actually knocked out both Tyson Fury as well as AJ. Yes, he's actually knocked them both two separate occasions. And looking at how he has been participating, obviously you would want to believe that he won this match. Well, correctly, I just want to say, even though, you know, Nico really feels like there should be a rematch, we'll see if that rematch will definitely happen. Remember, we are also now working on a build-up for the November match. The date hasn't yet been established. Yes. And also the venue. There's a lot of controversy surrounding the venue. The organizers wants to have this match in England. Yes, that's where a lot of boxing culture is. But now the funders want the match to go to Saudi Arabia. So we don't know exactly what's going to happen between this standoff. But we want to believe that at some point they're going to decide where this match should potentially go. Either the match should go to the UK or should go to Saudi Arabia. I've heard that others want the match to go to America, which of course makes a lot of sense considering that during throughout history, let me just put it that way, we have seen a lot of boxing matches that happened in the US as well as the UK. But Saudi Arabia is becoming one of the one of the common venues now for some of the high ranking matches, especially in boxing. So we're still waiting to hear. That means I'll be here to let you know what is actually happening with regards to that venue. Now, to wrap it up, I just want us to, you know, to go through some of the performances of these two major heavyweight champions that are going to be meeting on the 25th of July. Yes, on the 25th of July. That's next month. We're actually getting there. It's actually a month and a couple of days before we jump straight to that fight. Highly anticipated by the rest of the world. And see how these two fighters, Anthony Joshua as well as Christian Prenga, you know, are going to be holding up against each other. Obviously, Anthony Joshua is British, even though he holds his African descent. 36 years of age. I just want to look at this particular style of fighting and how he's been knocking out most of his opponents. His winning percentage is around 89%. Yes, I just want to emphasize on this. 89%. He has actually won 26 KOs in his career. That means he's a very lethal person, even though his winning rate is actually at 89%. I'd like to correct that.
He's won 29 matches. He lost only 4 matches and has had 0 draws. He's not a man who's going to draw a match. Obviously, we expect him to either win that match or to lose it. But now let's cross over to Christian Prenger. This guy, he's a menace in the field of play. Usually, he knocks his opponents within the first 6 rounds of the match. Like, I've actually looked at his total KOs. Yes. He has 20 KOs, all of which

0: He has 20 KOs, all of which were 100%. In short, everyone else who fought him in the past 20 matches fell down by a KO. That's how dangerous he is, but he wants to force it within the first six, you know, the first six rounds of the match. As for AJ, usually his fights, you know, extends all the way to the 11th round, which of course a lot of pundits believe is gonna be his fighting strategy moving into this match. Prenga has won 20 matches out of the 26 knockouts. He has actually had one loss. 20 knockouts. He has actually had zero draws and only one loss. Remember, AJ has four losses, zero draws. And looking into the fact that also he has actually won 21, but not all of them were by KO, then makes it even more interesting. Secondly, Joshua is recovering from injury. He's coming back from in a car accident. Is it possible for him to find a way, you know, through Christian Prenga? I'm not sure. 20 KOs, that's not easy. Look at his winning rate, 100%. Definitely it's gonna be a very tough for him. So we'll be here to give you the latest that is coming out of boxing, just to put you up to speed with regards to the venue for the November bout, as well as the latest updates for the 25th of July fight between Joshua as well as Christian Prenga. Now let's move on to the Women's T20 World Cup currently underway in England and Wales. It's going down. Yes, it's going down. Yesterday we did see a couple of matches that were playing. For some, it was actually third matches of the group stages. And others, it was actually the fourth matches of the group stages. We're going to start first with how it actually went down. We saw New Zealand playing up against Scotland. And, of course, man, we all know how things are going to turn out for the Scottish, man. Yeah, you know, we all knew how things were going to turn out for the Scottish. This is not their tournament. That's one thing that I'm going to tell you. And I've concluded, upon looking at all these results, that Scotland is not a cricketing nation. End of story. New Zealand, where is the things now, Debo? Things now are flying away.
1: Yeah, disappearing.
0: And I am thinking, what is going on now? Anyway, New Zealand won that match by 6 wickets. Yes, like I told you, it's not really a good year for Scotland. Not really a good year for Scotland. We saw another match between Ireland and Ireland were playing up against Sri Lanka. And if I remember very well, Sri Lanka won that match by 9 wickets. In the final match, Australia won that match against Pakistan. They actually won it by 113 runs. Yes, won that match by 113 runs. It has actually brought a significant change in the group stage, the group tables. We have Australia on top. They've actually played 4 matches. We have India. They played 3 matches. They have to capitalize on their next match. Remember, South Africa is breathing down their neck. And so if South Africa wins this one, we all know what's going to happen. They're going to cross over to the top two, hence qualifying for the semifinals. 5 matches are going to be played in the group stages. So South Africa has 2 more matches to play in order to redeem themselves. We have Bangladesh under South Africa, Netherlands, as well as Pakistan. In Group A, England still leading. Remember, they won it in 2009, definitely taking advantage of the home ground. We have West Indies at the second position. West Indies has actually played 3, both England and West Indies. And New Zealand is at number 3. Despite their win, they've actually won 4, but they are still at number 3. That means it's going to be a little difficult for them to actually jump onto the second spot. They have to wait for a loss that's between England and West Indies. Sri Lanka, slightly under them, Scotland towards the bottom, and of course Ireland at the bottom. So that's how things are looking like. As for today, we are looking forward to a clash between India as well as Bangladesh. There's another match today. Is it today? Today is the 24th, right? No, these matches are set up for tomorrow. India is going to be playing England, and of course South Africa is playing up against the Netherlands, a match in which we expect South Africa to win. Unfortunately, in the interest of time, we cannot touch on some of the stories that we promised you. Bafana Bafana getting ready for that match against South Korea. Some of the outstanding tennis tournaments that are still underway in preparation for Wimbledon, one of the biggest Grand Slams in the tennis history. So we gotta wrap it up here. Remember, there's more sports later in the afternoon on Flight 326 at 3:30, 4:30, as well as the final edition that's gonna come later on the news hour at 6:45. Yes, so we're done for now. If you just

0: woke up. Good morning. We are the Masters at Work.
1: Most definitely. And it seems like, okay, today we're not going to be having a traffic report due to like unforeseen circumstances, but forcing us to not like report it today. So ladies and gentlemen, let's just like tell you that, okay, on a big debate, we're going to be like engaging with like one of the aspects, man. And we're talking of Mr. Casey. So our focus is going to be on a crypto versus cash. You understand? So now, is Lesotho ready to embrace what you call a digital currency future? Or are we just like, setting up the most vulnerable for financial exclusion? So, yeah, man, globally, it looks like the reign of like physical cash has like reached its sunset era. So digital wallets, cryptocurrencies, and of course, like central bank digital currencies are actually taking over. But let's bring it back right here in the Mountain Kingdom. Is Lesotho ready to embrace a digital currency future, or are we just like setting up a most vulnerable for financial exclusion? So while technology or tech enthusiasts promise that, okay, borderless wealth and of course financial freedom, millions of Basotho still rely on a physical cash for their daily survival. So we're going to just like be having Mr. Casey to help us like dissect the economic reality behind the digital hype. And so all you got to do is to embrace that moment at 30 minutes after the hour of 7. So right now we're at 20. Let's do this as we just like driving you here to your workplace at the moment of time. They say love what you do. Love what you do to me. This is like Andre Airport alongside Sean Ali. We're the Masters at Work in the morning time. You know how it is.

0: days, whatever hustle that you're pushing at the moment of time. I just want to say best of luck, Andre. That's like Andre Esport. Yeah, that's like alongside Sean Ali. Love what you do to me. Yeah, putting us to 27 minutes after the hour of 7. And of course, man, at 30 minutes, we're just like checking out. Yeah, what exactly is going on? Yeah, you know what we're checking? Cryptocurrency.
1: Man.
0: Yeah, versus hard cash or cash.
1: Hard cash or man.
0: Yeah. You know, I always say that, okay, most of the reserve banks of like most developed countries, they actually, you know, they judge their worth through minerals, not printing papers. Mm-hmm. Yeah, because like now, I just like always wonder now, okay, why can't we just like print our own money?
1: Then if we print our own money, we're gonna end up like Zimbabwe, I guess.
0: Okay.
1: In 2008, the reason why they succumbed to the economic financial fallout,
0: yes,
1: was because they printed a lot of cash.
0: Yeah
1: they printed a lot of cash. So I think it would be very risky. I'm not an economist, but it sounds really risky.
0: Yeah, very risky. Yeah, of course,
1: very
0: yes,
1: much. Yeah,
0: one more about like 500,000.
1: See what's happening in Nigeria now. See what's happening in Zimbabwe. I think they have three currencies active. There's the US, there's the rand, as well as the Botswana pula. They still accept them.
0: Oh,
1: maybe,
0: yeah,
1: on the street. Yeah, no.
0: Okay.
1: Three of them. And you know what they do?
0: Mm-mm.
1: Oh, no. Usually you buy with a dollar and they're going to give you a change in rent, which if we were to go to the proper exchange, you're not supposed to get that much.
0: I remember
1: buying.
0: They just like deal with desperation of people.
1: On the streets, we don't really follow the proper exchange rates.
0: Yeah,
1: you get
0: true,
1: it?
0: True.
1: So you buy with dollars, they give you your
0: like
1: changes in rents. Yeah, like, but this is supposed to be 1 rand, so convert 1 rand to dollars.
0: Yeah, it's
1: you
0: like, get it.
1: It's supposed
0: now
1: to be less than a rand, but now you're giving me 8 rand, my guy. Ah, you're killing me now.
0: Yeah, it's like, you gotta go.
1: Yeah,
0: go,
1: come on. If you were to punch the calculator, look at the exchange rates. These two currencies are not pegged one to one. Yeah, that's the thing. So I believe that would be a destructive way to actually try and anchor our economy.
0: Yeah,
1: it's too shaky. So we have to rely on that. But also, I've looked into Bitcoin. I'm very happy that we'll be having this conversation as well. Because we have seen a decline recently because of the Epstein files.
0: Yeah.
1: Did you see the drop? It went from 1.7 million to 1.1.
0: Yeah.
1: So look at that value. A lot of people never thought that Bitcoin at some point will lose value.
0: You know, okay, no, we'll talk about that.
1: Yeah.
0: 30 minutes after the hour, 7 is our time, so let's go check out to Lake Elendati Tower, KC, at the moment of time. Yes, one of the economists as well.

0: Ladies and gentlemen, we're together right here on the Mighty Station for the people. Of course, man, like I said, yeah, we're going to have like a conversation with like Mr. Talbot Casey. He's always like, you know, helping us like, you know, understand some few things here and there. You understand what I'm saying? Because he's just like one of the prominent and, of course, knowledgeable people when it comes to like economics. So, ladies and gentlemen, remember that today, what we just like, you know, eyeballing at is that of like, you know, cryptocurrency versus cash. Yeah, we just like trying to find out, Horna, is the Mountain Kingdom of Lesotho ready to embrace a digital currency future? Or are we just like, you know, setting up what you call the most vulnerable finance in, that is like exclusion? So globally, it looks like, okay, the reign of fiscal cash has like, you know, reached its sunset era. So digital wallets, cryptocurrencies, and of course, central banks' digital currencies are taking over. But let's bring it back right here, yeah, where we are. You know what I mean? I always say that, okay, Lesotho is always like, no, we're about 20 years behind. Yes, we might be having that kind of mind, but in terms of implementation, yeah, we're quite far behind. So now, is Lesotho ready to embrace a digital currency future? And of course, are we setting up the most vulnerable, that is like, you know, financial exclusion? So while technology enthusiasts promise what do we call borderless wealth and, of course, financial freedom, millions of Basotho still like rely on what we call physical cash for their daily survival. So to help us to just like debunk or even dissect the economical reality behind the digital hype, we've got one of the best economists. Of course, we're talking of like Mr. Talbot Casey right here, right now. He's not a novice on this one, and he's not new on our radio, and he's always available here to help us, you know, understand fully when we're talking of like economy. Dr. Talbot Casey, welcome to the Ultimate once again. My name is Diboza. I'm with Steps right here on Ultimate. So yes, welcome once again, Daddy.
1: Hey, thank you, Ndadi Bosa, and the listeners of Ultimate FM, Ndadi.
0: All right, Ndadi. So, Mr. Casey, let's just like come to this. Let's just like try to define or now, what exactly is cryptocurrency?
1: Cryptocurrency, my brother, is another mode, you know, of exchanging money. You know, to certain services, to a certain services without using cash, but using the digital means.
0: Okay.
1: Yes.
0: Okay. Yeah, because now we know, like, okay, that's cryptocurrency. We know crypto coins and whatnot.

0: But anyway, now, when we talk of like technological or tech optimist, they view crypto as like an ultimate financial equalizer. Looking closely at Lesotho's unique microeconomics landscape, is crypto viable in the country?
1: Yes, Ndate. Okay. It's viable. Yeah. Mm. Yeah, the answer is viable for a number of reasons. One, we are surrounded by South Africa, which is more advanced, you know, in that regard.
0: Mm.
1: Yeah, already with the mobile money, I think it was a good startup for the countries like Lesotho, which is not having proper digital infrastructure and reliable connectivity, you know.
0: Mm.
1: But the mere fact that to a certain degree, now people are having mobile phones. People are now registered with the likes of M-Pesa. Those mobile money.
0: Yeah, mobile money, yes, sir.
1: Mobile money, yeah. So I think this is the right direction, you know, that we are taking. We are not yet there because, again, remember I talked about infrastructure and even the regulatory framework is not yet sufficient yet, you know. So those are two critical things. And the last one is advocacy, educating the consumers, you know, on how to use how to use it. Even to have a dispute settlement mechanism, you know, in the event where there is a dispute, you know, where do you resolve, you know, situation, you know, because, you know, even with the mobile money, there are a lot of cases where you find that someone mistakenly, you know, sent funds to, you know, where it was not intended, you know, and then you find that to get that to reverse that at times, you know, it can be a hassle.
0: It can
1: you
0: be
1: know?
0: A hassle, yes, of course.
1: Yeah, so these are critical things in that day that ought to be sorted. I will also make an example, you know. I studied in Tanzania.
0: Mm.
1: You know, in East Africa, my brother, to change dollars or any currency, you know, it's so simple. In every corner, you know, it's like buying... Yeah, it's like buying your time.
0: Mm.
1: But when you come here, my brother, even at Uhuru Tambo, you can't change dollars. The moment you show that you are a Lesotho national, you know, they tell you that, no, go to your country, this is where you can exchange. And then when you come to your country, you'll find that such services are only available in Maseru. If you were to come through Kacha or Mokotong, you know, with foreign currency, you know, there is no way you can change that, you know. So these are some of the things that are showing our status of readiness, you know, to embrace the things like cryptocurrency, you know. You know,
0: No, I understand, because like even like a lot of like business people right now in sending money when buying stock in like in different countries, sometimes they face the problem with the newly, it's not new anymore, the SWIFT SWIFT thing, you understand? So they always like face a problem, because like I realized even like if I have the bank app, I have two bank apps, the one I utilize for this country, the other one I utilize in South Africa. I've checked that out. You cannot even buy vouchers. You understand? You know, you can buy vouchers for any kind of like different shops or whatsoever. We know that, okay, we can buy even like a mere shop right in South Africa, you can buy with crypto. So I realized that, okay, now right here at home, you cannot even easily buy vouchers. You understand?
1: Yeah,
0: you can you cannot. You only, you know, you're only limited to like buying airtime and electricity and those sort of things. But if you just like say, let's say, for instance, I buy vouchers for, you know, my medicine at a certain shop, I cannot be able to do so. Go to the likes of Kitemotlalafela, the likes of Discam and all those stuffs. We cannot able to do that right here. So now,

0: I just want to come to this question. If we in transition towards like digital currency, what economic risk our rural communities can face?
1: The risks for rural people.
0: Yeah, no, like, yeah, even like our people right here, not actually rural, but if now we transition towards the digital currency, what economic risks, yeah, our people or communities can face? Because most of the time we always like look at the risks. You understand what I'm saying? Yeah, because we're dealing with finances and we're very, very cautious with finances, yeah?
1: Okay.
0: Yeah.
1: Yeah, all right. A major risk, okay, is where you find that people who are not able to use it, but they were compelled to use it, they ended up asking someone to assist.
0: Oh, yes.
1: You know?
0: Yes.
1: So this is where you find that someone who is assisting can take advantage,
0: of a person not knowing.
1: Yeah, exactly. Mm. Yes, he may assist to do a certain transaction, but eventually find that he will also do his, you know, without the knowledge of this one.
0: This one, yeah.
1: Mm. Yeah, this is where I used to see a big risk in that regard, you know, where you find that someone ought to assist, you know, like we are seeing even in the ATM. You know,
0: yeah.
1: I know the security. They assisted a lot of people. You know, to withdraw the money. You know, So then this is where you will see that hey, you know, people can need that. People are having problems. You know, if someone cannot alone withdraw the money from the ATM, you know, and he ought to ask a security to assist. You know. So this is a risk, even that I foresee for the cryptocurrency, because someone can end up, you know, also diverting the money for his personal cause.
0: You know, like a digital economy requires like a flawless electricity and a stable internet connection. Can we achieve this? Because I remember there was this other time when we just like thought, okay, it would be a challenge for even a radio, the internet radio could be set up. But could this like be, a stumbling block, or can we achieve it? Because now we need a stable, electricity. We need a stable internet to actually make sure that, okay, we do all these transactions and everything else. Yeah,
1: it's a major problem, my brother, even now. I don't know if you are not aware that even recently, connection failure, you know.
0: It's a problem.
1: It's a problem.
0: We are having the same problem right here in the studio right at the moment.
1: Yeah, so if we are having a problem, you know, on basic things like, you know, just a telephone call, so what the more then when you need, you know, because a slight mistake, you know, then you find that you can end up doing double transaction.
0: You
1: are in a transaction. You have the internet in a connectivity problem. And then you start afresh, and then maybe you find that the transaction has gone, and you repeat it, you know, unintentionally.
0: Yeah,
1: you know,
0: yeah.
1: So yeah, these are kind of the challenges that we are really
0: facing. Yeah. And now another setback with like digital economy is that is it like susceptible to scams? How can we just like prepare ourselves in this regard? Because of course, people are just like afraid of such. And even sometimes we know that, okay, people scam people. You understand? That is like where you talked about if you still ask help, or even like people now in the digital age, they actually can clone, a living company and make their own, which is not actually, you know, a very authentic one.
1: Yeah, I think advocacy, my brother, you know, advocacy is very key. The service providers, you know, they should invest

0: more, you know, to come to use various mode of communication, you know, to plant a seed of awareness to people. You know, we have to also cater for illiterate people. You know, we have to find ways and means, you know, you know, of engaging different stakeholders, you know, to plant a seed of awareness so that people should be aware, you know, like NGOs, you know, that are already working in the rural areas, you know. Yeah, we have to find a way, you know, of how to ensure that the message is spread widely.
1: Yeah, now that's very true. So now we have seen that, okay, success stories with like the mobile money platforms here, yeah, from like one of our to some of our biggest telecommunication giants in the country. So the question is, can we expect the same thing with like cryptocurrency?
0: Yeah.
1: Okay.
0: Yeah, we should expect the same thing again.
1: Yeah, because like I've seen other mobiles like Binance and everything else, like where you can transfer money and receive money and all those stuff. All right. Now, if we can just like adopt what you call decentralized digital assets, would that endanger Central Bank of Lesotho powers in any way?
0: No. It can be this power.
1: Okay,
0: you know? There's still a way, you know, that you find that they still have ways of the means of monitoring, you know, every step that is taking place, you know. So, like, even this cross-border payments that you see, people making queues, you know. These are commercial banks, you know. They are still monitoring that. Don't think that they are not aware. No, they are still aware.
2: I think I've had this argument with my friend because he was talking about decentralization of currency. I was like, this. No way that you are going to have a financial activity that is not being monitored. You understand? If you're transferring it from one place to another, obviously they're still watching. You could say it's a decentralized zone, but you need money to buy, like hard cash to buy. Yeah. So you can't tell me that's decentralized if you still need to buy money and there's a transaction through what? The bank.
1: The bank, Okay, Ndadi Kasi. So now, what's your word today? What can you say about cryptocurrency and Basotho adapting to it and all that stuff? What can you say? What's your word to it?
0: No, I think I can also make a special appeal to the policymakers.
1: Yes, I was coming to that. Yeah. Yes, I was coming to that. Now, okay, found the policies, the laws, and everything else. Like, what exactly? To undertake on this day.
0: Yeah, to ensure that a regulatory framework is in place, you know, as well as encouraging the private sector to invest, you know. I was in one meeting where I had Dr. Speaker, you know, say, know, to some of these things, you know, the government is not supposed to invest. But they can allow the private sector to invest. That the government, you know, can have its cut. And the private sector can also have its own cards to that, you know. So meaning that we can relieve the government, in that regard, you know, when it comes to investment, you know, to infrastructure. The government should also focus on the regulatory framework, which is their space.
1: Yes.
0: You know, which is their space, you know, to ensure that your playing field is appropriately leveled, you know. To allow the players to play.
1: So that the private sector can like, you know, make business and to play around, like you are saying. All right, Ndadi Kasi, we actually understand here, and this is quite a very important one because, like we've seen, some of our young people actually are engaged into cryptocurrencies and all those stuff, and, you know, your forexes and everything else. And, you know, there was this other time when we have seen a number of, like, you know, companies that was that were actually purged by the central bank as not legal or whatsoever, or as, like, you know, cheap.

0: cheating or even like, you know, robbing people of their finances and all that. And we don't know if Sach was like actually protecting. Yes, we know that, okay, they can protect the people, but also they can also allow, like you say, the private sector to be on the playground and play as well. All they need to do is to manage and see how things are going, that okay, people are not getting robbed and people are just like, you know, having it fairly with the private sector as well.
1: Absolutely.
0: All right, Nkesi, we just like really want to thank you so much for taking part in this very program today. And that day, we are really honored that you always open doors whenever we need you when it comes to, like, you know, explaining all these economical factors that we always want to know or need a clarification on.
1: Thank you so much, my brother.
2: Yeah, that's the way it is. I mean, like, you know, like, I'm quite conversant with how cryptocurrency works, probably we always have this conversation.
3: We have these conversations
2: a number of times. Yeah, we always do. I always say that, okay, don't be afraid. Yes, we know that, okay, there's always a risk in everything that you do.
3: Mm-hmm.
2: Even walking is a risk.
3: Yeah.
2: You understand?
3: Yeah.
2: All you need to do is just to gather enough knowledge, mm-hmm. and know authentic companies. They have certain numbers, business numbers and all those things, and you can just, like, verify and authenticate that,
3: mm-hmm.
2: you know, through
3: proper channels. Yeah. We always talk
2: so
3: about
2: people are lazy. You understand? People are lazy. They want to hear from you.
3: Yeah.
2: Maybe talk up or do this. You understand what I'm saying? While you can just, like, learn, you know, take time to learn. So people are in the hurry. I don't know where they're hurried to, or they just, like, want to brag later on.
3: That's why I still believe that people are jumping into conclusions prematurely, especially with regards to both positive and negative.
2: Yeah.
3: Some are prematurely jumping into encouraging others to jump in without making them aware of the loopholes.
2: Yeah.
3: You understand?
2: Yeah, yeah.
3: Some are trying to deter other people from jumping in.
2: Yeah.
3: While citing all the challenges that could potentially come up in the future, right?
2: Yeah.
3: So it's always wise for you to actually go and fetch this information. I've actually gathered a bit of information about it, you know, and tried to understand how it works. I think the point that I wanted to prove then was to prove to my friend that this cannot be a decentralized platform.
2: Oh, yes. Okay.
3: That one.
2: Yeah, that one.
3: Whether you like it or not, you're still going to find a way to trace that money, where it went, how much you paid for it, because you still need to buy.
2: To who it went to.
3: If there's a broker somewhere who's helping you to buy some of these cryptocurrencies, they have bank accounts. You get it?
2: All this digital information is actually out there. Yeah.
3: In IT, they call it the footprint. In short, we can trace that.
2: Yeah.
3: We can find it where it is if we want to. Because
2: even if, like, when you go to the bank, if, like, you were buying,
3: it's a transaction for that.
2: Yeah, if you were buying the stock from, like, let's say from South Africa, for instance.
3: Yeah.
2: We know that, okay, if the recipient can say, I did not receive the money.
3: Yeah.
2: You understand?
3: Yeah.
2: Yeah, due to, like, some delays and everything that can happen in between.
3: Yeah.
2: We know that, okay, you can go straight to the bank and say, you know what? Can you reverse that?
3: Yeah.
2: And, you know, I mean, they will do.
3: They will definitely do that.
2: They will do that.
3: But you know they're going to charge you, right?
2: Yeah.
3: That's where I was actually making me aware that the bank is still going to make money out of this. Whether you like it or not. Whether you're buying or selling or transferring the money. You understand? When you buy and sell, the bank is involved. When you're transferring, the very same platform, which is a broker in that case, now is also involved. So all these charges should factor them in, you understand, and try to find out, to realize that the whole idea of, this thing is unanimously decentralized, rather, is totally not true. Go in with the idea that I still need to factor in some of the charges that are going to come in for the transfers of some of the bitcoins or satoshis, as we usually refer to them, because these are fractions, right?
2: Yes.
3: Yeah, because I don't think there's anyone who owns a bitcoin in Lesotho. One.
2: Yeah,
3: judging by how much it's worth.
2: Yeah, I believe, because
3: now I'll tell you why.
2: Let me tell you one thing.
3: I'll tell you why I'm saying that.
2: There are some cheaper ones. Yeah, like Sonata. The bigger one.
3: Yeah.
2: That I used to have, and I just, like, got afraid, like, previously after buying those.
3: These are fractions.
2: Yeah.
3: I wanted to say, There's only limited number of Bitcoins out there. In order to preserve its value.
2: Yes,
3: right?
2: Of course.
3: So now there's too many people who want a Bitcoin.
2: Yeah.

0: So one Bitcoin is worth 1.1. That was as of February. I haven't checked
1: yeah,
0: right
1: yeah,
0: now.
1: Yeah, 1.1 million.
0: Million, yeah. Right? Mm. So not everyone can afford that, and not everyone would want to risk their 1.1 million to buy one coin that still has controversial conversations going on, right? Mm. So it was broken down into fractions. Fractions could be, in terms of normal currency, your 1 cent, 25 cents, these are fractions of the major whole number. The major whole number, which in this case would be $100 and all of this money.
1: Because even if, like, you know, you're buying that, you still have to pay amount of money.
0: You have to pay.
1: Until you reach that level to, like, you know, have that coin.
0: Mm. One Satoshi is equivalent to 0.01.
1: Yes.
0: You understand? Yeah. So if you look at 0.01 and the fact that the broker or the platform that allows you to buy or transfer would not allow you to buy 0.01. It's going to call that an error.
1: Yeah.
0: It means now you have to buy multiple Satoshis in order to fulfill that requirement by the platform.
1: Mm.
0: Because that's where they believe that they would start making profit as well, because they are profiting out of it. So I'm saying, if you want to put your money there, take your time, man.
1: Yeah.
0: You gather all the information.
1: It's not an overnight thing.
0: It's not an overnight thing. Yeah. Don't just accept any information that comes from anyone as final. Go out and check it out. That's your money. Why would you want to throw your money into a pit without having to check whether that pit is only 2 centimeters or maybe 5 meters deep? You understand?
1: Yeah,
0: you don't know.
1: Yeah, true.
0: You may not get your money back. Yeah.
2: We have an ultimate.
1: We're still together right here, and our time, like, you know, put us exactly at 5 minutes before the hour, 8 o'clock on the dot. And remember that, okay, we still have another one coming out, as we're just going to be talking to Mr. Motati too. Yeah, so let's be together right now. This is Sierra alongside Diamond Platinum, the brother hailing all the way from Tanganyika. That is Tanzania, my man. Yeah, that's the way things are going. Yes. We're getting on the low.

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1: It's 8 o'clock on a dot, and okay, let's check out like some of the biggest stories, man, like making headlines across Lesotho this very week. As we've been checking out, man, what a lot of people are leaping about. So we found that, okay, the government focuses on like governance and public accountability. So the government has actually emphasized the importance of like continuous engagement between citizens and the government institution to improve accountability and service delivery. Officials say stronger public participation is quite essential for what you call effective governance. And diverting from that, we found that, okay, Lesotho joined international partners in recommitting to the fight against HIV and AIDS. So the country continues to prioritize the prevention, treatment, access and public awareness as part of its health agenda. So now we found that, okay, the Ministry of Agriculture has like announced the plans to establish a food grains storage facilities aimed at improving your national food security and of course reducing vulnerability to like drought and supply disruption. And we know that, okay, the government has like welcomed the support from Botswana in the form of foot and mouth disease vaccine following a recent outbreak affecting our livestock. So authorities are working to contain the disease and protect the farmers' livelihood. And now several large infrastructure projects are attracting public attention. Questions have been raised over like a 500 million Pudihari tender linked to like Lesotho Highlands Water Project, and also a Chinese company is reportedly proceeding with like a 260 million Maluti project despite controversy surrounding the procurement process. So now we found that, okay, on the other news, four suspects linked to an alleged 5 billion drug manufacturing operation have like formally appeared in court, and a prominent prosecutor handling sensitive criminal cases has expressed like concerns about like personal security. And former police like commissioner Holland Modibedi faces what he called allegations related to attempts to shield officers accused of murder. So what you have to know now is that, okay, the parliament committee has reportedly concluded that the Lesotho Defense Force youth boot camp program is operating without a proper legal framework, sparking debate about oversight and of course accountability. So now in the business and finance, we found that, okay, concerns continue over financial sector stability amid economic pressures. So insurance companies are encouraging greater uptake of goods in transit and of course cargo insurance. So banking services are expanding with new branches opening in Maseru. So we know that, okay, in the world of sports, that, okay, football stakeholders continue discussing infrastructure improvements, including efforts to restore Lesotho ability to host international matches at the national stadium. So sports administrators are also monitoring preparations for upcoming AFCON and World Cup qualification campaign. So that's the way things are just going on at this point in time. So yes, here's the question for us, from us to you, and all you need to do is just to like engage through not WhatsApp but rather the direct call, that is like 21219998. What should be Lesotho's top priority right now? Creating jobs, fighting crime, improving healthcare, or investing in major infrastructure projects?

What should be Lesotho's top priority right now? Creating jobs, fighting crime, improving healthcare, or investing in major infrastructure projects? 4 minutes after the hour 8, and remember, that's okay. That is 10 minutes after the hour 8. We're checking out right here on a wellness corner where we're going to be talking to one of the greatest brothers, man, Motlatsi Tsweu Moses. Yes, right away. And remember, today we're just like checking out understanding and preventing winter illnesses. That's how things are just going on. Ultimate Radio, let's take a breather as we're just like coming back in a jiffy at this point in time. Good morning to you if you just like joining us at this point in time.

0: quality music, yeah. My man. Quality. Yeah. I mean, no, not just like music in abundance, and then you just like, you know, thinking, ah, no, no, no. And then this is not AI, by the way.
1: That's how you play the play around with the vocals.
0: Yeah, yeah.
1: See, vocals.
0: That's not AI, by the way.
1: Yeah, it's not AI.
0: Yeah,
1: 100%. Again, yeah. Also, one thing that you can tell about it is there's a connection between someone who really understands that their voice is an instrument. No, you can't go wrong.
0: She just like reminded me of Angel.
1: Oh, Angel. Yeah. Yes.
0: Yes, sir. Yes, sir. Yes, sir. Yes, sir. Good morning. Good morning. Good morning, Mungaga.
2: Good morning, Daddy. Good morning, Daddy.
0: How are you? How are you, my good sir?
2: Fine, and how are you, Daddy?
0: Mr. Till, the botanist.
1: Yeah,
0: Mr. Happiness.
1: Yeah, the botanist. I think I love it. How can I be the botanist?
0: Mr. Sir, let me just let you know, creature this morning. Morning, Date. How are you? Are you having? Are you good? Are you proper? Are you good? Do you not?
2: Ah, wo dadi ke hantle ka nnete. 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
0: Ya ku yona ntene ke so ke re ntate o kula jwa ngwe ngaka.
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1: Ere ona le tsebo ka go era bo re dadi tswe. Watsa ke batla.
0: Oh, Stevia.
1: Yeah, you should get it too.
2: Oh, Stevia.
0: Yeah.
1: Yeah, that one is good. I want that. Please, and put it in money. You won't get a shock.
2: Okay, I know. Retire. So, you won't get a shock. So, that's so humiliating. Life is a fail. So, humiliating. So, I'm going to get a shock.
0: Please. As you know that, okay, we're still in the winter season, and right here on the Wellness Corner, that we're just like, you know, checking out on the herbal defense, man, understanding and

preventing winter illnesses. Yeah. So now we know that, okay, as the season changes, many of us find ourselves like, you know, battling stubborn coughs, sneezes, and body aches, and understanding what triggers this winter bugs and how to protect our bodies naturally is actually the key in staying healthy. You know, like there's other pal of mine who was saying that, you know, winter, I love winter.

0: And how to hold to work now? Turn I work again, then you know or now. How can you remedy this?
1: Aha. Yes. Yeah, last week I have a plan. I watched a topic in a also guy, but yeah, we were now so much hunter hunter. Diba Quakin, calls and sooner the Gaba Quakin. One, you look at how short. How's the basis, Sosa?
0: Yeah.
1: O ho go phekole le fully finger paleteng hanga ta ke bua ke ke tshulo ke ha o kala o kula fela e thute sosa ha o ka se tseba la ka ba ha thutlo se qoba o se phekola ba so thwe e botata boti e ka o di modimo di bole steps mono le baba medi ke ithutile hore di research ka o fela ha di bua fatse mo di thuta hore di colds le di flu di bakwa ke di virus
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1: All right. 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
0: Yeah, so you need a little bit of perforation in yarn.
1: Aha.
0: All right. So now give us like the top three. Yeah, we always want to the top ones. The top three locally available herbs we should like you know use to treat cold and flu. Yeah.
1: No, I get to know one is not free.
0: I give you a baba.
1: Ka mora di study tsenga tsa tla bentse ithuta tsona. 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
2: 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Take your pen and we got the herbalist here. So yes.
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2: Yes.
0: Di na le matla o phekola. We have to put a little bit of black pepper ka mona ha. Ke tla be re activate entwane e kreng ke turmeric. O tle be powerful.
2: All right.
0: 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You are not guys a teaspoon because it batla le bohalenyana.
2: Yes.
0: So you can sweeten with honey. 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
1: Yeah, number
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2: Wa u go ga kirise. Alright, let's like thank you so much Mr. Teu. We are really thankful. For your contribution each and every time when we call you, you're appreciating that day. Thank you so much.
0: Yeah.
2: Yeah.
0: Information and Facebook follow page ngotsweng motlatsi tshomoshe ba etse follow page ya motlatsi tshomoshe mona ba tla fumana information ena ka ofela le tseding tse tsengata haholo mo.
2: Okay ntate, okay ntate, but it's a ralo. I do hope that okay le bona ke ba batla tsho ba hantle, so they need to do that. Yeah, if you want
0: yeah,
2: to do well,
0: yeah
2: you need to take an action as well.
0: Mm-hmm.
2: All right, Ntate. Thank you so much, Mr. Seu.
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1: Okay,
0: I'll pay.
1: I'll pay. I'll pay. I'll pay. I'll pay. I'll pay. I'll pay. I'll pay. I'll pay. I'll pay. I'll pay. I'll pay. I'll pay. I'll pay. I'll pay. I'll pay. I'll pay. I'll pay. I'll pay. I'll pay. I'll pay. I'll pay. I'll pay. I'll pay. I'll pay. I'll pay. I'll pay. I'll pay. I'll pay. I'll pay. I'll pay. I'll pay. I'll pay. I'll pay. I'll pay. I'll pay. I'll pay. I'll pay. I'll pay. I'll pay. I'll pay. I'll pay. I'll pay. I'll pay. I'll pay. I'll pay. I'll pay. I'll pay. I'll pay. I'll pay. I'll pay. I'll pay. I'll pay. I'll pay. I'll pay. I'll pay. I'll pay. I'll pay. I'll pay. I'll pay. I'll pay. I'll pay. I'll pay. I'll pay. I

out on my tee if you don't want to call me anymore. So that's the way it is, man. Beautiful sounds you're getting from Alessia Keys. Yes, man. This is like one of the sisters, man, who was signed by Atlap Davis. Yeah, Juiciest. Yeah, it's the nicest song you can get in the morning time. So right here, right now, we're still progressing with the show as our time put us to like 24 minutes or 26 minutes before the hour.

0: Soldiers right in here, Destiny's Child, right here on the Mighty Station for the People of Cosmos, featuring T.I. and, my good man, I'm talking about, Lil Weezy right there, man. You know, I still remember Lil Weezy, man.
1: Too much syrup.
0: Too much syrup, my man.
1: Too much syrup.
0: Too much codeine. You know, like, as we just, like, you know, progressing, man, we found that, in some of the biggest, like, conversation and viral trends, and, of course, like, social media buzzes, man, topics making waves today, we found that, this one is, like, a 2026 FIFA World Cup continues to drive online conversations worldwide, and one of the biggest viral trends is Norway and fans, man, performing some rowing celebration, which is, like, you know, spread across TikTok, Instagram, and, of course, on X, as, like, supporters copy, the channel. And moves, you understand these days. Yeah, you've seen that. You won already.
1: Are they doing this because of their World Cup victory?
0: Yeah,
1: probably. Yeah, because Erling Haaland has been rampant at the moment.
0: So now we also seen that now social media users, man, creators, and marketers are heavily discussing whether AI generated content is becoming too common. So many platforms and brands, man, are now emphasizing authentic human created content while using AI mainly for research and, of course, analytic. You see?
1: Yeah, Alan, I think I came across one ruling from the US that stops you from publishing any AI generated.

0: created material without your human input.
1: Yeah, that's exactly how it is, man. Yeah, those are the policies that we actually like trying to say, should we just like embrace it? Yes, we can embrace it, but okay, fine, to what limit? You understand what I'm saying?
0: Clearly, what they were trying to say is there's too many people who should assume ownership over this piece.
1: Over the piece, yes.
0: Because someone has actually done a very long research somewhere, and AI went and took that information for free. There's nothing
1: to
0: for
1: build,
0: free.
1: To build your own stuff.
0: Your own stuff, and you call it your stuff.
1: Yeah, no, man.
0: That's been selfish. So I'm happy that at least there was a bit of regulation in that direction.
1: Yeah.
0: And let's just hope now they globalize it, because people are taking advantage of AI, and I don't think it's a good thing. Yeah, you're just killing an environment that is promising. I'm saying that is promising, especially for people who are really gifted in that regard.
1: Yeah, true that. Yeah. Yes, and also we know that, okay, now, this is something that we just like usually talk about right here, my man. A viral post from like an employee discussing a work-life balance and setting boundaries is just like what you call generating a widespread discussion. So now... I've seen that, okay, many users, man, are sharing their own experiences about, like, you know, avoiding burnout and prioritizing mental well-being over, perfectionism. So that's exactly what we've been talking about. Remember, in terms of work, like, I mean, like, if you cannot think about work all the time, you just, like, you know, have to, like, hit on a burnout. And, you know, you have life after work. You cannot just, like, even lowly high, even... You understand? Taking care of other stuff, it will be soon a nigga span. For who, for what?
0: No.
1: You get what I mean?
0: Unless it is something that is pretty much aligned with your papers.
1: Yeah, no, you understand. You can just like it. Yeah, that's what we're saying. Mm. If you do something with passion, if you're passionate about something, then you go deeper and you just like prolong the way things, you just like get in a way that, you know, somebody who is just like here for, you know, for because who's not spani, then, you know, we are quite different people.
0: But I think we should approach the way the Finnish approaches it. You remember we've talked about how they sort of give you a chance to manage your personal business and try to align it with your professional
1: work.
0: That way, that's the only way you can be able to surpass.
1: But now, let me say, I'm a DJ. I came here as a DJ already.
0: Yeah.
1: I came here, I was brought here already doing... I'm doing now.
0: Professional work.
1: You understand, like, you know, what I'm doing now.
0: Yeah.
1: You understand? I was already, like, far, you know, ahead with what I'm doing now.
0: It's
1: you
0: your understand? Passion, right?
1: It's a passion. So now, and then you tell me, now I'm working for you now. Yeah. You understand?
0: Yeah.
1: And I'm still doing, like, what you just, like, know. Okay, the brother's, like, good at that and 1, 2, 3, 4. Oh,
0: yeah.
1: He's, like, no, they are quiet. You know? And then you tell me I cannot do a business like that because now it's just, like, I don't know what you call this again. It's a conflict of interest.
0: Oh, yeah. That's
1: Oh, you'll steal my microphones. Already I knew the microphone before this was established anyway. I'm just saying.
0: Yeah, it makes a lot of sense.
1: Yeah, you understand.
0: You're killing my dreams because that's my passion.
1: That's my passion. That's what I've been trying to like push. Of course, you've seen that, okay, this person is like totally, totally passionate about this. And of course, it's quite nice to bring people who are passionate about what they are doing.
0: Yeah.
1: Yeah, to just like bring them in the field. And now I make a certain business of the sort on the other side. And then you tell me it's a conflict of interest.
0: They see you as competition in that regard, which is funny. Because should you choose to leave with your expertise, right? Mm. They may have to hire someone. Mm. And judging by how they are displaying it, it's like they're saying, we prioritize someone who's not passionate about this because it's not going to compete against us.
1: Mm.
0: You understand? Over someone who's passionate about this because we know he's going to compete against us, so we want to block him from doing that.
1: Mm.
0: Which in this case saying, you're blocking my purpose in life.
1: I mean, how can one just like expect it to be okay? You can't depend on a salary, and they always give out the advices like this. You understand? You cannot depend, or you cannot just like put your eggs in one basket.
0: You cannot do that. Yeah. So now they are forcing you to do that.
1: Yeah.
0: Like I said, you can come up with ideas for a particular workplace or whatever
1: or
0: organization
1: project
0: that you're working on. Let's just say workplace or organization, because you could be hired on a permanent or even on a contractual basis with that particular employer, right? Mm. So now that you are hired, that means you have a few ideas that you're expected to bring on the table to try and improve the participation as well as competition, because there's a lot of competition that the organization is competing against, right?
1: Yeah.
0: Sharp. And also it is personal life.
1: Mm.
0: This is where you are planning to, you know, something that you could be working on as a personal project on the side.
1: Mm.
0: Probably something that you may want to pursue after you retire.

0: right? It requires your attention. It requires a team full time isn't 9 to 5, but all the spare time that you get, you dedicate it to what? To developing that this idea, kind of project, you understand?
1: Yes, yeah.
0: So blocking me in that regard, you're actually killing me. I think that's the reason why it's gonna end up, it's gonna lead to burnout.
1: Yeah,
0: because actually blocking me from developing. You're confining. You are confining me within your the borders of your major goal, which of course I have to follow because I'm an employee, right?
1: Yeah.
0: But I have other goals that could potentially be bigger than that.
1: Yeah.
0: I may not have resources. Yeah. I may not have time because I spend all the time here.
1: It's only the starting point here.
0: This is only the beginning.
1: Mm.
0: You understand? So regulations like that should also not be allowed.
1: Yeah, I know. You know what I mean? Yeah, you're confining people. That's why, like, you find most of our brothers probably who just, like, came before us when they retired. Okay. They were supposed to get pensions. What was the thing that I was actually good at? You understand what I'm saying? Or what did I study for?
0: And
1: you understand?
0: It's depressing. Karaba all the way. I'm telling you, the chile.
1: Karaba, my good man. Karaba.
0: Oh, boy, like. If you don't know what Karaba is.
1: Basti. We always say that, they always take Titanic. Titanic is that the captain signs the ice cream, you understand? But you have to we hello limo. And there's that one that will taxi drivers usually like a lot. Yeah, everyone gets sprint. Hey! Ladies and gentlemen, we're together. And of course, 14 minutes before the hour 9 o'clock, man, is our time. So let's really do it. Because, like, we're heading towards what we call, 9 o'clock on the dot, where we meet up with, like, Snazzy. Yeah, on the link, baby. You know, we are the masters at work.

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1: A man loves who worships, and he loves who worships only.

Beautiful sounds, man. You're getting from like, this is like Dawson, yeah? Yeah, this is like Dawson. This is like a Coco SA. Yeah, making it happen right here on a Mighty Station for the people. With our time putting us exactly at 6 minutes before the hour 9. So let's just like tell you that, okay, it seems like some of the bulletin news is that, okay, the United Nations has warned of a worsening Ebola outbreak and, of course, increased the food security.

0: risks linked to developing that is like El Nino weather patterns. So health agencies are actually concerned about what you call combined impact on vulnerable communities. And also, the climate experts continue to warn that, okay, hotter temperatures, longer heat waves, and of course, extreme weather events are just like becoming more common across Africa, increasing pressure on agriculture, water supplies, and of course, that is like public health. Let's go.
1: All right, ladies and gentlemen, we're done for today. Thank you so much for the support. We all are looking forward to a match between South Africa and South Korea. It was South Africa. It's actually coming up tomorrow, Thursday, early hours of the morning. By early hours of the morning, I mean 3 o'clock in the morning. I don't know if some of you guys will be ready to wake up at that time. By 3 o'clock in the morning, we are looking forward to that match.
0: That's the time we wake up when we go to
1: work. When we come to work, yeah, right?
0: Sure, yeah.
1: Definitely. So, if you're going to look out for... in fact, if you are looking forward to that match, just be ready to wake up at 3 o'clock just to watch it. And South Africa has to win this match in order to improve their chances of ever qualifying for the round of 32 in the World Cup. That's one of the matches that we're going to talk about tomorrow. Unfortunately, today we were pressed for time. We had too many stories for you, and we just couldn't even touch on the story. There's more sports later in the afternoon at 3:30, 4:30, as well as 6:45. Make sure that you don't miss out on that one. We have actually had fun today on the show. Definitely, we are back again tomorrow on my favorite day, Donnerdag.
0: That's how things are going, ladies and gentlemen. You be armor and driving. And you know what I mean? Success doesn't like happen because you feel motivated every day. It happens because you keep showing up. Even on the days you just like rather stay under the blanket and of course negotiate with life. And on this Woman Crush Wednesday, we salute the women who keep showing up for their families, their businesses, their dreams, and of course their communities. So to every woman listening this very morning, your strength inspires more people than you realize. To everyone else, if there's a woman who has just like made a difference in your life, tell her today. Appreciation costs nothing, man, but it can just like make someone someone's entire day. So keep smiling, stay positive. Remember, the week is getting closer. So that means the weekend is getting closer. Not fast enough, but it's coming. So that's the way it is, man. This is the Link Mix right here on the Mighty Station, Woman Crush Wednesday. From us, the mighty masters at work. We are saying bye-bye and big ups to the producer. That is Mr. Mahlomulo. It's all good. It's all happening. Leave you with a beautiful song right here, man. Don't shade your dreams. No matter. No matter.
1: Akuna.
0: Akuna matter. Hi and bye. If you're just joining us, you are late. Up next, Snazzy with Links. Ultimate Radio.

0: Ladies and gentlemen, it's about that time we're going to check out men on the highlights at this point in time. So, yes, with Agatha Mutibidimpega.
1: In touch, in tune, and up to the minute, this is the Arsenal Radio News Highlights.
2: The ultimate news flashes at 900 hours by Agatha Mutibidimpega. Good morning. Four young innovators from Lesotho are proudly representing the country at the Commonwealth Telecommunications Organization, CTO, Digital Development Day in Mozambique, showcasing homegrown digital solutions aimed at ensuring that young people are actively involved in shaping the future of digital development. The innovators participating in this event and the opportunity after emerging victorious in an innovation challenge that was organized by the Lesotho Communications Authority during the CTO Digital Roadshow in Lesotho. The World Health Organization say Congo's Ebola outbreak has the largest number of confirmed cases recorded within the first months of any episode of the disease, blaming the surge on its quick spread to urban areas. The Bundibugyo outbreak in the Democratic Republic of Congo that has infected over 1,000 people and killed 267 was detected late, and experts say the virus had already been circulating for months before it was officially declared on May 15th. The Fofana Football Club will on Saturday host its first ever award ceremony after shining second in the Premier League this season. The Fofana chairperson, Mr. Letsholo Madia, said the initiative came after realizing that the club is growing and performing well. This concludes our news flashes for this hour. Stay tuned for more news coming up at 1100 hours.
1: 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Trend.

0: The ultimate.
1: Kim Mushreshwe, the founder of the Basutu Nation. Strategic thinking and inspirational leadership by Kim Mushreshwe I in the 19th century led to the formation of Lesotho. Emerging between Zulu Nation, the Boers and the British, Mushreshwe used his diplomatic skill to unite Basutu clans escaping the Zulu's conquering forces. He preserved his kingdom, either absorbing or overcoming rival tribes. Mushreshwe used the mountains to create a defendable capital, Tabawusiu, and used French missionary diplomacy and weaponry, defeating the British in 1851, but losing to the Boers in 1868. Mushreshwe appealed to Queen Victoria for help. She declared Basutoland a British protectorate. In 1966, Basutoland gained its independence from Britain, becoming the Kingdom of Lesotho. Never forget Kim Mushreshwe, the founder of the Basutu Nation.

That was a beautiful song from Java. Hello, hello, hello. Good morning. Welcome to The Link on a beautiful Wednesday morning, 24th of July, 2026, right here on the Ultimate Radio 99.8, broadcasting live from the heart of the LNBS premises on the Rotori Street, just across the Royal Palace. Good morning, and I hope you're doing okay wherever you are. I hope and I hope you are good. You are okay, and I love that. If you're okay, I love that. If it is your birthday today, happy birthday, happy birthday. Make sure that you enjoy your day. At least today, the weather is looking up. The sun is out and shining bright. It's kind of warm today, and I like that, and I like that. And for those who are celebrating their birthdays, man, this is the kind of weather that you'd want to have for your birthday. Amen. So that you're able to celebrate well. If you want to go out, you are able to do so. And to those who are celebrating something, you know, there's people who celebrate successes each and every day. I mean, maybe you've just got yourself a beautiful deal. Maybe you've just completed a project. If you're celebrating something,

0: today. Make sure that you enjoy every moment today. Don't let anybody disturb you. Don't let anything take your peace. Enjoy. You know, every time you have something to celebrate, make sure that you make the most of it. Because, hey, they have it hard out there. I mean, they hardly celebrate. So if you are still able to celebrate something, man, make sure that you enjoy it, all right? All right, let me thank those who came before me. And I'm talking about Masters at Work, Debo and Stable Steps. They've been with you from 5 up until 12, up until 9 o'clock. And I'm going to be with you from now up until 12 noon. I am Snezzy, and we are going to be okay. All right, so there's a bit of a cliche here. Today, we are just going to be able to communicate via our call, yeah, our call, because our WhatsApp is down, and yeah, 2121998, that is where we are going to be interacting on, because our 6220998 line is down. And I'm very sorry for the inconvenience. I'm very sorry for that. But we are still going to have fun anyway. We're still going to have fun. It is 11 minutes now after 9 o'clock. It is time for our Emotion Express. What is going on in your feelings? How are you feeling? What is happening? Are you okay this morning? Is there something that made you angry this morning? Is there somebody who made you sad this morning? What is going on in your feelings? Are you confused about something? Maybe you're jealous. It's okay. It is okay for you to acknowledge that feeling, that emotion. It is okay to acknowledge it and put it out there so that at least you deal with it. Because the moment you try to hide it, it's going to eat away. It is going to eat away at you. Ultimate Radio, hi.
1: Greetings to you.
0: Greetings to you, Gandhis. How are you doing?
1: I'm good, good.
0: I know,
1: well and strengthened. Yes. You know how I'm feeling today?
0: What's happening?
1: Very excited.
0: What are you excited of?
1: Let me tell you one thing.
0: Soon,
1: okay. That will open jobs for so many people.
0: Okay.
1: Who listen to me. So I was talking to some other people. Banana Gajuga. Come on, what? Bahemun and in.
0: Wow.
1: It's a result of our and you won't want to know it's going to happen. So it means you can get totally blind and I can't wait.
0: You know what? Anything that curbs unemployment, I'm very happy for that. And I'm very happy that you're using what you have to create employment and an income
1: people.
0: For you.
1: For me and for other people, didn't tell you something for other some. Other people are going to benefit out of that.
0: Hey,
1: I'm very optimistic. I don't know what
0: man, that's good news.
1: I'll update you. I'll send you the data.
0: Oh, just a heck of a lunch.
1: Get out, get out. I'm telling you, you will get a income. You will see one day.
0: Okay. I love that. Thank you so much, Gandhis. Enjoy your day.
1: You too.
0: 13 minutes now after 9 o'clock right here on The Link with Snezzy on a beautiful Wednesday morning, 24th. Of July 2026. Hey man, let me thank Kenneth Tamai, the producer of the show. I cannot do anything. Okay, I am nothing without him. And I'm still in the Emotion Express. Tell me how you are feeling this morning. What is happening in your emotions? You know, sometimes you just wake up crampy for no reason. Or sometimes you wake up happy for no reason. You don't even know why you are happy. Or you had bad dreams, and then they influence your whole day. I know it happens. Anyway, let me give you a beautiful sound from Imagine Dragons, Thunder. Enjoy.

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It is a beautiful sound from Harry Styles, Son of the Times. And before that one, it was Avril Lavigne, Complicated. And before that one, I gave you Imagine Dragons by Thunder. Thunder, Thunder, that was the song. All right, right now it is time for us to get into our pep talk, Food for Thought. And today we have this interesting quote that simply says, it is mental slavery to cling to things that have stopped serving its purpose in your life. It is mental slavery to cling to things that have stopped serving its purpose in your life. Now, letting go is not easy. It's not easy, honestly. Letting go. It's never easy. You know, feeling hurt from past mistakes, toxic people, broken relationship, or unexpected career changes can leave you with an emotional burden that holds you back. Come to think of it, let's take, for example, friendship. Now, you have this friend, you know, sometimes we get to a point where we outgrow each other, and now you are no longer relevant to this person, or he or she is no longer relevant to you. But you guys are still hanging in there, and when you're not relevant, you hurt each other because halesa utlwana ka puo, and whenever you meet and you are trying to connect and bond, you feel that you're trying to force things, and one way or the other, somebody is going to get hurt from that kind of a relationship. This is why I'm saying it is much better for you to let go of this relationship before you get hurt even more, because it's not going to be easy for you to see that your friend has outgrown you. You know, everything's just changed. You know, sometimes change is not that easy. It's not easily acceptable. This person, let me say you grew up from a young age with this person, and maybe you see, okay, this person now made new friends. Friends who are much more compatible with the level that they are in life. They can understand each other better than you. But when you were growing up and all that, but you can actually talk about and bond over. Okay, it's not easy looking at your friend move on from you like that. This is why I'm saying sometimes it's better to let go. It is better to let go. In a relationship, maybe you have a boyfriend, you have a girlfriend. You see this person change to somebody you don't know each and every day. Every day you see a different person. This person is now distant. What is happening? This person has outgrown you, or they've lost interest in you. Now you can feel the rift, but you don't want to accept it. And then you're just staying for the sake of, I love this person. But sometimes love is not enough. It is not enough. And the best thing for you is to let go. Some things are not meant to be forever. You have to just let go. And the truth is, it is okay to feel like you are being held back. It is okay to feel this emotion, or, hey, I'm in this relationship, but I feel like it's holding me back. It is okay to feel that way. Because if you're wrestling with your past, then that means you are willing to move forward. If you feel I'm uncomfortable right now to be in this relationship, but I've been trying, but we are not bonding anymore. There's this distance and I can't help it. It is okay for you to admit and acknowledge that feeling so that you're able to move forward. Because if you don't want to admit it, then there's going to be problems. All right? So you know it's time to let go and release that emotional burden when you realize that sadness, stress, worry, or anger deeply affect your mental state. If ever you are in a romantic relationship, but all you get from that relationship is stress, all you get is anger, you are always angry, you are always worried, you are always sad, then maybe it's time to let go. You know for sure that you have to let go.
Because I'm here thinking that in a relationship, there should be companionship that brings you happiness. You should feel valued. You should feel respected. You should feel loved. You should feel relaxed in this relationship. But if ever you start feeling this sadness, you are always stressed, you are always worried, you are angry, you are even a stalker now. You always have to go through his or her phone just so that you make sure that there's nothing happening behind your back. Then it's time to let go. Don't stoop to the low levels. If it is your friend, now you have to go to their Facebook account to see who can No. Don't do that to yourself. Don't do that to yourself. That should tell you that maybe you're no longer valued. Maybe it's time for you to retire. Maybe it's time for you to let go. All right? Where you are valued, you don't have to force anything. Everything happens so naturally. So if ever you feel like now you have to force things, you have to keep on checking if Nzelele handle, then maybe it's time for you to just let everything go, all right? Because come to think of your mental state. If you're always worried, if you're always full of anger, if you're always stressed, that is not going to help you mentally. So please, whenever you feel like, okay, this relationship has run its course and I feel like it's no longer serving any purpose in my life, it is better for you to just let it be. Sometimes our relationship just end up in silence. No phone call, no apology, no nothing. You just keep quiet and then just like that, the relationship is over. It's fine. If you feel like you don't need that closure, now what is happening? Then if it ends like that, then it's okay. As long as you are okay mentally, all right? It is like that. I know you might be saying, Snezi, that's why it's not easy, you won't understand. I love this person. I know you love this person and it hurts to see them drift away. But unfortunately, sometimes people lose interest. And funny enough, they don't have the guts to come to you and tell you, you know what, I feel like I'm done with this relationship. And it is even hurting when it comes to family members because it happens. I've heard people saying, family ke family, you're not going to, how na damsta ya a family member. Unfortunately, even our cousins, we outgrow each other. You know that you used to visit the grandma during the winter holidays. You used to bond. But as you grow up, you see a different person. It is fine. For your own peace and your sanity, please just let the relationship go. Okay? Because if

clinging to the past has left you feeling drained. Where exhaustion outweighs joy, so letting go is crucial for your well-being. That is the only option. It is better for you to let go so that at least overhand. Other than clinging on, you know, some people won't tell you, okay, I don't want this relationship, I'm tired. They'll make sure that you feel it. And you're not going to feel it nicely. It is going to be very painful. So why would you want to keep on going back to that pain? Why go back to this pain? Well, you can just let it go and it will be handled. One another thing is that you have to be able to forgive. Because the moment you are holding this grudge, that says it is still going to hurt you. Whenever you see this person, you're going to remember, oh, this person has been treating me very badly because there's this distance, they lost interest in me. So try by all means to forgive them and move on with your life. And that, with that being said, it is 24 minutes before we get to 10 o'clock. Still linked in with Snazzy right here on the Ultimate Radio 99.8 on the beautiful Wednesday morning. And right now, let me give you a beautiful sound from Linkin Park, In the End. Enjoy.

Now, it is time for us to get into our open mic segment where you get to ask me any question that is on your mind this morning about me personally, about the line of work that I'm in, about the world at large, about anything really. Let's just make it fun. Let's just make it brief. Let's talk. Any question that you have on your mind could be about a situation that you're going through, could be about a problem. You are facing a problem right now as we speak. You have a problem and you just want us to help you. This is the right platform for you to actually call me on 212-1-9998. That is the line that we are using today. 212-1-9998, and just that, we are using calls only today because we are experiencing a bit of a technical glitch in the studio. That's what we are using today. 212-1-9998. It is a 212-1-9998. Call me directly right here in the studio. Let's talk about that question that you have on your mind this morning. All right, could be that you have something that is confusing you. You know, There are these situations that we meet and they're kind of confusing. And, you know, it's better if you share it with other people so that at least we find a solution. Or it could be that there's something that you've always been wondering. How does this happen? You know, there's these questions that we never find answers to. Maybe you have that kind of question. This is the right platform. Don't be scared. Don't worry about it. There's no stupid question. There's no weird question. Don't worry about it. We're just here to help you, not to judge you. So 212-1-9998. It is a 212-1-9998. Let me hear those questions. Otherwise, let me give you a beautiful song from Avicii. Hey, brother. Enjoy.

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1: Are you a doctor, a psychologist, a nurse, a pharmacist, a social worker, environmentalist, entrepreneur, or are you part of a minority group? 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

It is a beautiful sound from her Damage. Before that one, it was Felix Jason alongside Jasmine Thompson. Ain't Nobody Does It Better. And before that one, it was Avicii. Hey, brother. Right now, it is 5 minutes before we get to 10 o'clock. That says we are done with our open mic. And I see that, hey, man, because of the fact that we are using calls, it might be just a problem for you to actually call, because hey, I know not everybody has minutes, but please let us load those minutes, because this is where we are going to be interacting throughout the show too.

0: today, unfortunately. We're experiencing a little bit of a technical glitch today, so we're not going to be able to interact through our WhatsApp hotline, and we are only going to use our calls, yeah? All right, so right now, it is time for us to move on to our news-making headlines, but before we do that, let me just do this.
1: Kim Mushweshwe, the founder of the Basutu Nation. Strategic thinking and inspirational leadership by Kim Mushweshwe I in the 19th century led to the formation of Lesotho. Emerging between Zulu Nation, the Boers and the British, Mushweshwe used his diplomatic skill to unite Basutu clans escaping the Zulu's conquering forces. He preserved his kingdom, either absorbing or overcoming rival tribes. Mushweshwe used the mountains to create a defendable capital, Tabawusiu, and used French missionary diplomacy and weaponry, defeating the British in 1851, but losing to the Boers in 1868. Mushweshwe appealed to Queen Victoria for help. She declared Basutoland a British protectorate. In 1966, Basutoland gained its independence from Britain, becoming the Kingdom of Lesotho. Never forget King Mushweshwe, the founder of the Basutu Nation.
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4: Woo! Amazing.
0: It is amazing indeed, and right now it is 3 minutes before we get to 10 o'clock, but let's move to the news-making headlines around the world, and I have just one story for you. It says, Amnesty slams EU migration cooperation with racist Libya. Amnesty International on Tuesday condemned a European Union move to increase cooperation with Libya to stem migration despite an intensifying crackdown on migrants in the country. Libya is one of the main North African departure points for migrants risking the perilous journey across the Mediterranean Sea to reach Europe. Amnesty said both the United Nations recognized government and its rival Eastern-based administration have been carrying out crackdowns on migrants and fueling anti-migrant sentiments with xenophobic and racist statement. The European Union is seeking to expand its migration cooperation with rival Libyan authorities and allied armed groups, just as they have been escalating their campaign of racially discriminatory mass arrests, arbitrary detention, and unlawful collective expulsions of refugees, asylum seekers, and migrants supported by xenophobic discourse, the UK-based right group said. Since the death of a long-time ruler, Muammar Gaddafi, in 2011, following a NATO-backed uprising, Libya has been driven by divisions and instability. It is divided between the government based in the capital Tripoli and Eastern administration backed by military commander Khalifa Haftar, and the situation has fostered human trafficking and abuses against migrants who have fallen victim, in particular, to extortion and slavery, according to the UN and international NGOs.

0: This is the rebel, Rebathilwe Munnapula. 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
2: 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OMG, 20 years. 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I can't believe this. 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
1: 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The heartbeat of the kingdom.

It is Adele Water Under the Bridge. Before that one, it was Ariana Grande Into You. And right now, it is 13 minutes after 10 o'clock. We are officially in the second hour of The Link with Snazzy. And today, we are doing things quite differently. We are doing things quite differently because I already mentioned that we are only going to be able to interact using our calls. But for our brain teaser segment, we are going to be using our Facebook page. And you're going to find the brain teaser posted there, all right? So, you know, before I give you the brain teaser, I always make sure that at least you have a hint of what we're talking about. And that is what I'm doing right now. So there are some things in life that seem empty at first glance, but they actually have a purpose. You know, a small space, a missing piece, you know, a place where something is not present, man. And that very absence can create space or room for something else. You know, think about a small opening in the ground. It can become a place where a seed is planted and with care turns into something beautiful. And I'm talking about this gap in a wall, maybe, that can become a window that lets in light. A gap in a schedule can become a moment for rest, for reflection, or a new opportunity. You know, sometimes we focus so much on what is missing and we forget the possibilities created by that space or that gap. And life has its own empty places, empty gaps, empty spaces, moments of loss, uncertainty, or change. But those spaces can also be where growth begins. So as we're talking about these gaps, these spaces, you know, I remember back in primary, as a prefect, it was my job to make sure that when we go home, everything is clean. And I had to assign somebody to take

all the waste to this gap that I'm talking about right now and then bend them in this gap, all right? So today, you have to remember that not every space is a problem. Not every space is a problem. Some are very much necessary because come to think of it, of us back then, what were we going to use if not that gap to bend the waste that I'm talking about?

out, you know. Some gaps are waiting for us to discover what belongs there. Sometimes the people just create these gaps so that they rip up something beneficial to them. And I'm talking about things like mining, you know. People have to dig up these gaps, all right? All right, with that being said, it is time for me now to get the brain teaser for you. The more you remove from me, the bigger I get. What am I? The more you remove from me, the bigger I get. What am I? That is our brain teaser for today. So if you want to take part in this segment, go to our Ultimate Radio Facebook page. It is Ultimate Radio 99.8. You'll find the brain teaser under the bridge. But I don't have water under the bridge. I'm going to play you an Adele song. How about that? Okay, that is how we are going to deal with it today. Unfortunately, we are still experiencing problems and I hope they are going to be solved soon. I'm sorry about that. I am really, really, really sorry about that. But for now, let me give you a beautiful sound from K-Lo, 24 Hours. Enjoy.

And that was a beautiful sound from Nicki Minaj alongside Rihanna, Fly. Before that one, it was Kalo, 24 Hours. Right now, it is 25 minutes after 10 o'clock. It is time for us to get into our Wednesday brunch. So, here's how's everything going to happen, okay? Because we are not going to be able to play for your requested sounds. I'm going to give you that triple play, yeah? I'm going to give you that triple play. And I really hope you do enjoy it. I really do hope you enjoy the triple play that I'm going to give you. Hey, man, you know these things happen. Hey, these things happen. And I'm very sorry for that. I'm very sorry for the inconvenience. And I hope everything will be okay. I'm hoping it will be okay just now. All right. Let me give you a beautiful sound from Sia Chandelier. Enjoy.

0: and you and you and you. My name is Shingy, aka Mr. Biggs. We will be back right after this.
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Fantasia, When I See You, and before that one, it was a beautiful triple play from Bebe Rexha, Meant to Be, followed by Ellie Goulding, Love Me Like You Do, and

And before that one, before Bibi Rexha, before Ellie Goulding, was Sia Chandelier. And right now, it is 20 minutes. Okay, it's 19 minutes before we get to 11 o'clock. And it's time for us to get into our health nuggets, where we create awareness and get a better understanding of our health conditions. And today, we are looking at obesity. We are talking about obesity, which is a complex disease that can affect your overall health and quality of life, whereby you have excessive body fat. And it is very important for you to remember that it's a chronic disease, yeah? It is long-term. It is long-term, and it can affect your overall health and quality of life in a way that it can lead to serious medical conditions, and it can affect your self-esteem as well as your mental health. So if you have obesity, know that you're not alone. You're not alone. In some parts of the world, it's a common disease. It is a common disease. And you have to know what to look out for, the symptoms of obesity. While it is a disease, it doesn't cause specific symptoms. You know, a doctor may define obesity by calculating your body mass index and the BMI measures average body weight against average body height. So the doctors use BMI to classify obesity. And also, they may look at the body shape. You know, they may measure your waist circumference. Can get a measurement and see how big or how small you are, you know. And obesity is classified by your body mass index. There are three general classes of obesity that the doctors use to decide what steps to take in order for you to lose weight. Those classes are class 1 obesity, whereby the body mass index is 30 to less than 35 kilometers per square meter. And there's class 2 obesity, whereby the body mass is 35 to less than 40 kilograms per square meter. And then there's class 3 obesity, whereby the body mass is 40 plus kilometers per square meter. So when you think about the BMI scale, it is important to remember that the BMI scale does not accurately predict specific health risks, you know. And there's also them checking your waist circumference. When you carry extra weight, that may be a sign that you have more risk of health issues that come with obesity. So we have to know what causes this condition on the most basic level, né? Obesity happens when you consume more calories than your body can use. They are more than the body can use. So, somewhere in your body, you know, and many things may play a role in why you may eat more food than your body needs, like certain medications. The medications you take to treat other conditions may contribute to your weight gain. And the example are antidepressants or steroids or anti-seizure medications or diabetes medications and beta blockers. And there's also disability. Adults and children with physical and learning disabilities are most at risk for obesity, and physical limitations and lack of adequate specialized education and resources can contribute. So we come to the eating habits. I know that whenever we talk about obesity, when I come to eating habits, you know, consuming more calories than your body needs, eating ultra-processed foods, and we're talking about when are your Russians, when are your Viennas, Bolognese, and all that, and high sugar foods, donuts, biscuits, cake, and all that. And let's talk about fizzy drinks or carbonated drinks. They also contribute. And foods with high amounts of saturated fat may cause overweight. Now, it is very important for you to understand that when we talk about obesity, food is not the only cause, okay? So when you look at somebody with a large body mass index, don't just go assuming, hey, this person must be eating, hey. Sometimes it's the medication that

are taking, you know. And sometimes it's the genetics, because research shows that people with obesity carry specific genes that affect appetite. It's not clear if people with overweight have the same genetic makeup. So don't just assume that people are eating a lot. It's not just about the calorie intake. Sometimes it's lack of physical activity, you know, high amounts of screen time, like watching TV, playing video games, or spending time on your mobile phone or laptop, cut into the time you have for physical activity. If you're somebody who works around screen, if you use your computer all the time for you to work, say you spend long hours in the office and then you're just in front of the screen, make time for you to take walks, because your body needs that. At the end of the day, your body needs to expel all these the saturated fats. Your body needs a way to exercise. So make sure that you take time for a walk. If you have a gym subscription, don't miss gym day. Go for gym, okay? Your body needs to stay active. And sometimes it may be caused by lack of sleep. You know, missing out on at least 7 hours of sleep can affect the hormones that keep hunger urges under control. And for other people, it may be stress. You know, when you're stressed, so there are people who are stress eaters. Your brain and body react to stress by making more hormones like cortisol that manage hunger. So when you're more stressed, you're more likely to eat high fat, high sugar food, which we call comfort food, because now you're stressed, you feel like you need something to comfort you. So they go for high sugar food, and your body stores this extra fat. And some people will tell you, I'm craving junk. I'm not okay. And. So there's also underlying health issues, which are metabolic syndrome, that can cause side effects like weight gain. And mental health issues such as anxiety and depression can also lead to eating high-calorie foods that activate the pleasure centers in your brain. So we have to know what happens now if there's this mass, the body mass index, there's this high body mass index. You know, obesity affects your body in many ways. It can cause metabolic changes that increase your illness. Obesity may also have direct and indirect effects on your overall health. And your metabolism is how your body converts calories into energy to fuel your body. So when your body has more calories than it can use, it converts the extra calories into lipids. Lipids ile mafura that end up giving us mkaba and the love handles, you know. So it stores them into your body fats. And when you run out of tissue to store the lipids, the fat cells themselves become enlarged, and enlarged fat cells secrete hormones and other chemicals that cause inflammation. So the inflammation can lead to insulin resistance. People be suffering from diabetes and all that. So your body cannot use insulin to lower the sugar and fats in your body. And we also have high levels of sugar and fats in your blood, which can therefore cause you problems. Yeah, it can cause big problems. How sonally high sugar and fats in your blood, say the fat, you may end up having blocked arteries. You may end up having blocked arteries and even mucosa like a pillow and all that. So when you talk about these bodily fats, it is not something we can take lightly. It is not something we can take lightly, because it can bring about a lot of sickness to you, all right? Talk about fatty liver. You may end up having a fatty liver. Ebe your liver no longer does mosebetsi wa yona ka tsela ene paetseng. You know, excess fats circulating in your blood make their way to your liver. And your liver is responsible for filtering your blood.

So imagine when your liver begins storing excess fat, it can lead to chronic liver inflammation and long-term liver damage. What's going to happen to your blood when your liver no longer filters your blood? Okay, there's a lot that can happen. And I'm talking about kidney diseases. I'm talking about gallstones. I'm talking about type 2 diabetes. There is a lot that can happen. We have to know how to manage and treat the obesity. The doctor will work with you to find a weight loss plan that works effectively for you. Since everyone is different, it may take some time and trial and error to figure out which therapies work best for you. First up, they may try to change your diet, change what you eat. That means you should tailor any change in what you eat and what works for you. There are ways to make meals packed with healthy food, okay? And they may also suggest building activity in your life or in your day, activities that burn off calories, of course, and there are many ways to boost your activities. And there's also mental support, counseling, support groups, and cognitive behavioral therapy. These are things that can be used to help with your stress, to help manage your stress so that the cortisol doesn't spike, all right? That is all that I had for you in our health nuggets. Right now, it is just 7 minutes before we get to 11 o'clock. Remember, when we get to 11 o'clock, we are going to get the news highlights from the newsroom department. Right now, let me give you a beautiful sound from Jenny Aiko. It says, "Bed Peace." Enjoy.

0: 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Right after this.
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2: The Ultimate News flashes at 1100 hours by Agatha Motibidimpeka. Good morning. Four young innovators from Lesotho are proudly representing the country at the Commonwealth Telecommunications Organization, CTO, Digital Development Day in Mozambique, showcasing homegrown digital solutions aimed at ensuring that young people are actively involved in shaping the future of digital development. The innovators participating in this event and the opportunity after emerging victorious in an innovation challenge that was organized by the Lesotho Communications Authority during the CTO Digital Roadshow in Lesotho. The World Health Organization says the Ebola outbreak in the Democratic Republic of Congo, DRC, has recorded the highest number of confirmed cases within the first months of any previous outbreak on the continent, blaming the surge on its quick spread to urban areas. Experts say the Bundibugyo strain that was detected in Congo has already been circulating for months before it was officially

officially declared on May 15th. The Fofana Football Club will on Saturday host its first ever award ceremony after finishing second in the Premier League this season. The Fofana chairperson, Mr. Letsholo Madiehe, said the initiative came after realizing that the club is growing and performing well. The club gained recognition for nurturing local talent and promoting football development in the area. This concludes our news flashes for this hour. Stay tuned for a full bulletin coming up at 1300 hours.

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And right now it is just 7 minutes after 11 o'clock. Thank you so much to Agatha Mpika with the news highlights. And usually we had to be playing the voice notes, hearing if you got the brain teaser right and playing the requested sounds. Hey, but unfortunately, hey, but home, you know, the problem is still ongoing. Yeah, the problem is still ongoing. And I posted the reel on the Facebook page. And let me just quickly check if people got the reel right today. All right. And I see Anna Khwabane answering. The riddle said, the more you remove from me, the bigger I get. What am I? The more you remove from me, the bigger I get. What am I? So Anna Khwabane said, it's a hole. And if I'm correct, please play me Away by Lord Keys alongside Casper Newvest. All right. And I see Vinnie Lion got Swill saying a hole. And Nonini Sylvia Tumane saying a hole, I think. Please play Credo V, Daniel Ngafa. And this precious A Cloud with High Sneezy, I think the answer is a hole. This Stiling Ram Mia saying High Sneezy, I think the answer is a hole. And there's also Dante Crack, a hole. And there's also Skay Wild LKK saying a hole. And I also see Tabelo saying a hole. And also Mpasimo Swang. Good morning, Sneezy. Good morning. I think the answer is a hole. And Nzebe Mosonyani saying a hole. Unfortunately, okay, for the people who requested their songs, hey, unfortunately, man, I don't have the songs right now. So I'm going to play you any song that I think you might just enjoy. All right. And thank you so much to everybody who took time to participate in this. In this segment, even though we are still experiencing hassles and problems right here, but thank you. I really appreciate your presence. I really appreciate you participating. All right, let me give you a beautiful sound from Benson Boone. It says beautiful things. Enjoy.

I want you, I need you, oh God. 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
12: Yo, don't know, say, yo, this is Sean Party Girls. I'm over Rida. Tell him, said, locking and stocking. 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
1: And it is 30 minutes now after 11 o'clock, right here on the Ultimate Radio 99.8, the heartbeat of the kingdom, still linked in with Snazzy. And welcome back from a long break. Welcome back. It is time for our psychosocial issues interview. And today we are joined by Mema Khutsitse Fubo on the line. We are talking about dreams and nightmares. She is a psychiatric nurse and she's going to tell us more on dreams and nightmares. Good morning, Mefubo. How are you doing this morning?
2: Morning, ma'am. Good, and you?
1: No, ma'am. I'm good. All right, Mefubo. Let's talk about nightmares and dreams. What is a nightmare and how different are they from dreams?
2: A dream is just what comes shortly and goes. Okay. What can occur during your sleep.
1: Okay.
2: And a nightmare can be something that can be sort of continuous, coming more and more times. Yes.
1: Would I be right to say a nightmare is a continuous, same dream, but it happens continuously?
2: Yes.
1: Okay, so what causes frequent nightmares and what do they reveal about a person's mental and emotional well-being?
2: Okay, thank you, May, and your listeners. Usually, nightmares are caused by daily worries, which are unresolved. And mostly you see that you have something that you're not really good about it.
1: It happens subconsciously when you are asleep.
2: Yes.
1: Okay.
2: So, and you just see it when it reoccurs that, you know, this may be because of something that you already know.
1: Okay.
2: And you are not even aware of that. I said this was solved and it was gone. You just start see that reoccurrence that, you know, things are not okay about that.
1: I've heard people saying that they have dreamt of something and it didn't make sense. Do nightmares make sense in comparison to dreams?
2: Usually, nightmare, it will give you a clue.
1: Okay.
2: You will see that, no, this is because I met such and such a problem, and I just thought it was gone, or I just thought it was just something that is just happening. And you'll see it recurring. That is what is going to show you that is a nightmare. But a dream is that thing that you will just see. Maybe somebody you don't even know. You cannot connect. You just be trying to think, what does this mean? And it does not give a real thing. It is without end.
1: So you just reminded me of something when you are saying a person is going to struggle to find the meaning to the dream. Now, I want to pick your brain. What do you think about people who translate dreams?
2: I am really I don't have a clue.
1: Because I was thinking, I don't know, I'm thinking it's something mental, because I don't know how you will be able to tell me that you know this person that I don't know in my dream.
2: You see? And somebody will be telling that it is your grandmother, it is your grandfather.
1: Yeah.
2: How do you know? Because this person does not even know me. How would it conclude to come to me? Yet I don't even know her.
1: So how can recurring nightmares affect a person's mental health, I mean, their daily functioning and quality of life? Because I'm here thinking that when you have these nightmares, maybe you're going to lose your sleep sometimes. So how does how does it affect their mental health and their daily life?
2: Usually, nightmares, they interpret somebody's sleep, leading to poor rest. Meaning, if you did not rest, maybe like you are now at work, to spend the whole day busy working and doing some other activities. During the night, we are expecting a person to be sleepy. For the body to rest, for the mind and everything to rest. So, meaning if you don't have time to rest, you're just going to be, you're going to have a lot of fatigue, burnout. That is going to cause you or put you to have the mental illness, because you are always busy.
1: So what you're saying is there a connection between these nightmares and conditions such as depression maybe or anxiety? Can the nightmares influence a person aggravatedly anxiety or depression?
2: Yes, they connect. They go more or less. They go together.

0: Because these people with nightmares, they usually have that the poor sleep is going to reduce their resilience, making them more vulnerable to the depressive episodes.
1: So now that maybe somebody's listening and think, oh, man, you know, I think I have these nightmares and I'm not able to sleep. Now, they don't know what to do about that. What treatment options or coping strategies are available for such people who experience frequent nightmares or distressing dreams?
0: Okay. These people should try to address issues which they think they may be the underlying cause of their nightmares. Maybe if you have something that you are struggling and unable to get through, please try to get somebody who will help you get the solution to this problem. Otherwise, it is going to cause this nightmare until you are at a stage of developing mental illness.
1: So continue.
0: The other thing is, there are some treatment or some drugs who can be used for helping us sleep and having a deep sleep. If you are in a deep sleep, it is the one that is helping us to prevent these nightmares. So those drugs are going to help us have a deep sleep. Those can be drugs like antidepressants. The other drug is called prazosine. Usually it is a drug that is used for high blood pressure, but in this case it can also help mostly with people with post-traumatic stress disorder.
1: All right. Now I want to hear more on the medication. Is there certain medication maybe for other conditions or treating other conditions that can contribute to a person having nightmares or hallucinations maybe? And hallucinations and nightmares, is it the same thing?
0: It is not the same thing, but they go along one path.
1: Okay.
0: Usually, hallucinations are those things which a person may, such things like you hear voices, which other people cannot hear. In other cases, people see things which they see alone and other people cannot see. Those are the hallucinations. I don't really think there are some drugs that can cause such things. They rather help reduce the hallucinations and those nightmares.
1: All right. So for somebody who wakes up terrified, they're scared after experiencing this nightmare, immediately, what steps should they take to calm themselves down and to return to sleep? Because I'm thinking that if this nightmare was terrifying, somebody may struggle to fall back to sleep. So what steps should they take, the immediate ones that are going to help them to be calm?
0: We would advise that such person can do deep breathing exercises. These deep breathing exercises, it is this action of inhaling slowly and exhaling slowly with your mouth closed. If you do that several times, it is going to give more oxygen to the brain and help the brain to function in a different way. You are going to be a bit calm. And possibly you may think differently from what you have been through, maybe in a few minutes.
1: And the nightmares more common during childhood or adulthood, which stage are they more common?
0: They are mostly common, yes, mostly in

0: childhood.
1: Childhood.
0: Even in adulthood, they are still experienced, but mostly they are more common in childhood.
1: Why in childhood?
0: I did not really go that deep.
1: All right. So as we close, Mefobo, what message would you give to somebody who's suffering silently because they're afraid, or maybe they're embarrassed to talk about their problems with the nightmares? Like you said, they happen even in adulthood. Somebody may be embarrassed to admit, okay, man, I'm experiencing these frightening nightmares and I cannot sleep, because they're afraid people may judge them. You're still afraid of nightmares or dreams. So what message would you give to somebody who's suffering and they don't have anybody to talk to or go to?
0: We should really advise these people to address issues which they really see that these have been struggling with for a very long time, and I don't go to the solution or get the solution of this problem.
1: Mm-hmm.
0: Because at the end, it's going to cause such an individual to have nightmares.
1: Mm-hmm.
0: The other thing is we should also generalize that to write whatever you think you are unable to share with other people, and you just feel that this cannot go away. I'm trying, but it doesn't go away.
1: Mm-hmm.
0: Yes.
1: Thank you so much, Mefobo, for making time to explain these things to us. You know, it's something that happens to the most of us, but we never really understand why they happen. And you just giving us this insightful information has helped us today. And I think that somebody gained help from whatever that you said. Thank you so much.
0: Thank you, May.
1: All right, that was Mema Khutsitse Fobo telling us about dreams and nightmares. You know, there are some things that we take very lightly, like dreams, like nightmares. It was just something, but you find that this thing is haunting me. I cannot really sleep. And you know what happens when you are sleep deprived. We've talked about it over and over again. You know how important it is to get enough sleep. So thank you so much to Mema Khutsitse Fobo for coming and explaining to us all about dreams and nightmares. Man, there's some dreams that are very scary, nightmares, and when you wake up you feel like they're happening in real time, you know. So we heard that she said we should address everything that we feel like we are not okay with. Something that keeps on roaming in your head, that is what is going to cause you the nightmares. Otherwise, it is 15 minutes after 11 o'clock. Let me give you a beautiful sound from Ezra Nathings. Tsilae, enjoy. Mm-hmm.

Kim Mushweshwe, the founder of the Basutu Nation, strategic thinking and inspirational leadership by Kim Mushweshwe I in the 19th century led to the formation of Lesotho. Emerging between Zulu Nation, the Boers and the British, Mushweshwe used his diplomatic skill to unite Basutu clans escaping the Zulu's conquering forces. He preserved his kingdom, either absorbing or overcoming rival tribes. Mushweshwe used the mountains to create a defendable capital, Tabawusiu, and used French missionary diplomacy and weaponry, defeating the British in 1851, but losing to the Boers in 1868. Mushweshwe appealed to Queen Victoria for help. She declared Basutoland a British protectorate. In 1966, Basutoland gained its independence from Britain, becoming the Kingdom of Lesotho. Never forget Kim Mushweshwe, the founder of the Basutu Nation.

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6: 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I'm Eminem.
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12: Yo, don't know, say, yo, this is Sean Party Girls. I'm over Rida. Tell him, say, locking and stocking. 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
16: 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I'm Beyonce.
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0: just a minute before we get to 12 o'clock, Halsey Without Me. That was a song that was playing in the background. And Bonita is already here. Good morning. How are you doing?
1: Ah, man, I'm doing great. It is a good day, despite the challenges. Challenges are there, but yeah. They are what makes life interesting.
0: Mm-hmm.
1: So we're not going to sit here and despair. But today's topic, I just want to know, are you capable of taking a solo vacation? Or are you the type of person that thinks, Bonita, if I'm going to another country, traveling to another country on a vacation, I need to have company, either friends, family, or my spouse. You feel like you could be doing that, just going on a solo vacation, traveling all over the world. It could be any other part of the world, but definitely not in the country because obviously it's home for you, right?
0: Mm-hmm.
1: So I want to know, out of the country, would you be able to do that?
0: No, definitely not. If it was in the country, then I'm all for solo things. I love my space. I love my time.
1: Yeah.
0: But now that we're talking about out of the country things, okay, I have this thing of imagining things, okay?
1: Mm-hmm.
0: What if I lose my passport? What if I get lost? Who am I going to talk to? I need somebody. We create a memory around that. And if I'm alone, say I get lost, man, I'm going to cry myself. So, yeah, I prefer my friends or my family or my spouse,
1: Basically, you cannot do it solo.
0: No.
1: You just can't be by yourself touring another country and just being on a solo trip, a solo vacation like that.
0: No. And also, I want to experience some things with people who are closest to me.
1: Imagine I
0: see beautiful things. Of course, I'm going to take a picture. Why not bring them? So... it's better if they are here.
1: Okay.
0: Yeah. And

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Hey, it has been somehow today. I know things didn't go as we are used to, but I promise you, everything has been done so that we at least find a solution to the problems that we have. Anyway, I am out of this place. Let us meet again tomorrow on a Thursday. I'm out.

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0: Tune in to the finest.
1: Yeah.
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1: Kim Mushreshwe, the founder of the Basutu Nation, strategic thinking and inspirational leadership by Kim Mushreshwe I in the 19th century led to the formation of Lesotho. Emerging between Zulu Nation, the Boers and the British, Mushreshwe used his diplomatic skill to unite Basutu clans escaping the Zulu's conquering forces. He preserved his kingdom, either absorbing or overcoming rival tribes. Mushreshwe used the mountains to create a defendable capital, Tabawusiu, and used French missionary diplomacy and weaponry, defeating the British in 1851, but losing to the Boers in 1868. Mushreshwe appealed to Queen Victoria for help. She declared Basutoland a British protectorate. In 1966, Basutoland gained its independence from Britain, becoming the Kingdom of Lesotho. Never forget Kim Mushreshwe, the founder of the Basutu Nation.

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7: Kim Mushweshwe, the founder of the Basotho Nation. Strategic thinking and inspirational leadership by Kim Mushweshwe I in the 19th century led to the formation of Lesotho. Emerging between Zulu Nation, the Boers and the British, Mushweshwe used his diplomatic skill to unite Basotho clans escaping the Zulu's conquering forces. He preserved his kingdom, either absorbing or overcoming rival tribes. Mushweshwe used the mountains to create a defendable capital, Tabawusiu, and used French missionary diplomacy and weaponry, defeating the British in 1851, but losing to the Boers in 1868. Mushweshwe appealed to Queen Victoria for help. She declared Basotoland a British protectorate. In 1966, Basotoland gained its independence from Britain, becoming the Kingdom of Lesotho. Never forget King Mushweshwe, the founder of the Basotho Nation.
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9: 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I'm Eminem.
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11: 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This is shit, Snoop D.O. Double G.
12: Yo, what's good? It's your man, Flo Rida.
13: Yeah, it's that little Chico Pitbull.
14: Yo, what's up, y'all? This is Kanye.
13: Yo, don't know, say, yo, this is Sean Party Girls. I'm over Rida. I tell him, say, locking and stocking. Take it away.
15: Hey, hey, this is Lady Gaga.
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17: 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It's Nicki Minaj.
18: 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I'm Beyonce.
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Mangi. It is a song coming through from Gabza the Small, Angelic, the CJ Mtunzi, See Me, M Keys. It's a collaboration of stars right here. And the song is called Eningi. I think we all want lots and lots of money. I'm sure I'm not the only one that feels that way, right? Anyway, welcome to the Wednesday edition of the show, the 24th of June, 2026. And this right here is the Wednesday edition of the Midday Beat, courtesy of the Ultimate Radio. We do come to you live from Lerotodi Street, just opposite the Royal Palace, and right at the heart of the LNBS premises. You're with me, Bonita. This show comes to you weekdays, Monday to Friday, from 12 to 3. And of course, on this journey, like I said, our destination is the top of the 3 o'clock hour. Welcome, welcome, welcome. It is Wednesday, and I hope we're going to have a good time together. Just make sure that you do not change your dial. Stay with me, travel with me, and let's enjoy our time together. We are definitely going to have a lot of things happening, particularly in the first hour. But before we even get into that, allow me to thank every single person that was here before me. I'm talking about Dibo and Stable Steps in the morning. There was also Snedzi on the link. All of them did a fantastic job. There's no doubt about that. And of course, Eric Foto is the producer of the show. And I am the voice of the team. Bonita is my name. It's so good to be here. Happy Wednesday, the 24th of June, 2026. Listen, it's going to be a good time that we're going to have. And if you are celebrating your birthday, if you are born on the 24th of June, happy, happy, happy birthday to you, dear Cancer. And looking at today's horoscope, they say as the moon is in Libra today, you're likely to have a list, at least one person in your social circle, a close friend or distant relative who can make you laugh and just increase your self-assurance. Just one person in your social circle, a close friend or a distant relative who can make you laugh and just increase your self-assurance. So this person may be someone you haven't seen in a long time. So just make sure that you try to compliment them as frequently as possible. There is also a considerable probability that somebody important to you will accomplish something significant today. So be on the lookout for that. And always be ready to clap for others, my darling. When you are celebrating your birthday, we understand that it is your special day. But if somebody gets to experience something great, somebody in your life, somebody important to you, accomplishing something significant today, do not shy away from clapping for them. Do not shy away from just congratulating them and being happy for them. Suppose they carry out an action that strikes you as particularly meaningful. So according to astrologers, reward them for their hard work and also acknowledge them by patting them on their back. It will recognize both of your efforts. This is how it is, and I really do hope that you will not shy away from just complimenting others, clapping for them, and celebrating with them, and just making sure that you get to have a good time together. But not forgetting that today is, of course, your birthday, so I do still hope that you will get to be the center of attention, you will get to have a beautiful celebration, you will get to enjoy every single moment of today. Otherwise, we will be taking out our holidays and observances in a couple of moments. Just a glimpse of what the day has in store for us in terms of what is being commemorated. And I also look forward to having a conversation with you. It is quite a simple one. I just want to know, are you capable of traveling alone in another country, going on a solo vacation? Would you be able to go on a solo vacation, or are you the type of person that really loves having your loved ones around? It could be your significant other. It could be your friends. It could be your family members. You'd rather prefer to have them around when you go on a

vacation. Kapo, you can just wake up one day, get ready, book flights ahead of time, and just get visas and prepare for a whole trip in another country and just do that all by yourself. Would you be able to do that, or are you the type of person that really would rather have the other people around, people that are important to you? I do want to hear from you, and I hope that you will send your voice note. Definitely not a voice note, because it is still a bit of a problem. It is still a big challenge for us to be able to receive your voice notes. You know, technical issues that we are experiencing are prohibiting that from happening. So we're just going to have to rely on our Facebook page for today's interaction, that is Ultimate Radio 99.8, and also just on our just a direct call in the studio, that's on 2121-9998. It is as simple as that. And of course, top of the 1 o'clock hour, we'll get to hear from the news department. For now, here is Omalitemba Mahlwa Batho.

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It's Kerry Hilson right here. The song is called Energy. I hope nothing is taking all of your energy today. It is a good day to feel good, and I hope nothing drains your energy for today. I want you to remain energetic and happy and just happy to be alive. That is all I want for you. Otherwise, it's now just about to be 23 minutes before we get to the top of the 1 o'clock hour, and it is now time for us to just look at today's holidays and observances, because you know that every single day there is always something different that we get to talk about. And today we're commemorating celebration of the Census Day. I mean, think about it. Think about the fact that you have your senses that really help you experience life in a beautiful way. I mean, these five senses are some of the core ways that we get to experience life. I'm talking about sight.

it, you're able to see things, you're able to see the beauty of life. And we're talking about hearing. You're able to use your ears to hear what is being said, and you're able to enjoy the beauty of conversations and music. There is also taste. I mean, think about it, when you are not able to taste anything because of an illness, how terrible that feels, because you'd rather enjoy the taste of food and experience everything just rolling on your tongue like that. There is also the sense of smell. I mean, you need to smell the good things, and unfortunately sometimes they're not so good things. And there's also the sense of touch that you have, which is where you get to feel. You get to feel things that make your skin tingle. And there is also things that are painful. All of these things, all of these senses are the reason why we are able to experience life in a manner that we do. So this is a day, the celebration of the senses day. It invites people to just pause and value those abilities that connect us deeply to our world, because we know that there are people that are no longer able to use some of their senses. Some were born that way, and I want us to realize how much of a privilege it is that you are able to, you still have all of these senses functioning properly for you. Never take that for granted. Never take them for granted at all, because think about everyday experiences. I mean, from hearing laughter to feeling a gentle breeze to being able to see light and experience light. The day encourages gratitude. It offers a chance to recognize how our senses shape every moment. And this day also just reminds us that senses guide our safety. They guide our choices and emotions. And when our senses work in harmony, we enjoy the richer moments, better decisions, as well as stronger bonds. So today, when we are celebrating our senses, I really do hope that you will appreciate having all your senses working properly. Even if you have some that are no longer working or functioning properly, just know that you need to appreciate all the others that you have, because they are still playing a big role in ensuring that you experience the beauty of life. It's also International Fairy Day, and this one invites us to celebrate the enchanting world of mythical creatures every June 24th. So this whimsical day encourages us to appreciate the tales of fairies and just use their magic to inspire valuable lessons in children. When children believe in fairies and they believe in fairy tales, it is a whimsical world where there is it doesn't really exist. It's mythical. It doesn't exist. But it gives our children hope. It makes them believe in beautiful things. I mean, think about it. They believe that anything is possible. You know, it sparks their emotions, imagination, create their own magical moments. It is that world they can go to escape reality. And it's not only for children. Adults too have the fairy tales as their escape route to a world that they know doesn't exist, but they escape to that world for a moment just to, you know, get away from reality for just a moment. Just you living in the fairy tale and just experiencing life differently in your imagination. It does take off the weight of the burden of worry and the weight of frustration, because now you are in this world, this mythical world, this whimsical world where you are just imagining things and just dreaming. So these are today's holidays and observances right here on the Midday Beat. It is time for us to continue right here on the show. We are readying ourselves for today's topic. It is certainly a very interesting one, and I look forward to those comments on Facebook, because I still continue to apologize for the fact that we will not be able to interact via our WhatsApp.

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Ricky, the sound coming through from Sands, and it is putting us at four minutes before we get to 1 o'clock. 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I just want to know, would you be able to just wake up one day, pack up your bags and say, I'm going on a solo vacation? Or are you the type of person that is able to just have a good time when you are in the company of others, when you have others around, be it your family members, be it your friends, be it your significant other? Or would you be able to just leave everything and say, I'm going on a solo vacation? Thing is, I've come across a lot of content creators on social media, people that are saying, one day I just up and left. I left my life behind and decided to move to another country. And sometimes it's even another continent. And I always think to myself, ooh, that is very brave. Just making a decision to say, I'm doing this and I'm all by myself. I don't know what's waiting for me on the other side. But I am going to leave everything behind, everything that I know, everything that I'm comfortable with. I'm going to leave my comfort zone and simply go start my life somewhere else. Would you be able to do that? I don't even want to be extreme by saying or asking whether you would be able to go start your life somewhere. I'm just simplifying it and even saying, would you go on vacation all by yourself, having to do everything, you know,

0: having to prepare before the trip, making sure that you have your passport. In some places where you need a visa, you do have your visa ready. You apply for a visa. The entire process, you're doing it all by yourself because you're going on a solo trip, on a solo vacation, all by yourself. Would you be able to do that, or is it just you thinking, Abonita, there is no way I would be able to do that? But I also want to hear from people that say, yeah, sure, why not? I can definitely do that. I can up and leave. I can pack my bags right now, get in the car, and drive to Cape Town, for example. It's a tourist destination, go to Cape Town, take up all activities all by myself, go on and explore the place all by myself. I don't need company. Is that something that you would be able to do? Because I believe wholeheartedly, there's no doubt in my heart and in my mind that I am an introvert, right? I'm a person that absolutely loves my personal space, and I love being indoors alone, for that matter, or at least with my family members, because these are people that I'm used to, and having them around doesn't bother me much. But having somebody else from somewhere, that's where the problem is. So you'd think that I would be able to just wake up one day and say I'm going on a solo vacation, but the truth is I don't think I can be able to do that. And I just want to hear from people that tell me, Bonita, I'm with you on that, or Abonita, that is so doable, that is definitely possible to do, and I can do it with ease. Where do you belong with a group of people that say it's impossible and cannot be done, or are you with the group of people that say you know what, I can plan everything accordingly without a problem, and I can do so and go and enjoy being alone without any challenges whatsoever? I just want to know, which group do you belong to? Get in touch, drop your comments on Facebook. On the other side of 1 o'clock, we will be taking your calls on 21211998. For now, it is time for the news bulletin.
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2: The ultimate news bulletin at 1300 hours. I'm Tlompolitsie. Good afternoon. The Right Honourable the Prime Minister Ntsukwane Matekane arrived in Cape Town, South Africa today to take part in the 9th Southern African Customs Union SACU Heads of State and Government Summit commencing tomorrow. This meeting follows a series of senior officials' conventions which started on June 18th. On the other hand, the ministerial retreat is expected to start this afternoon. The summit is aimed at reviewing the 2022 to 2027 strategic plan, which entails, among others, promotion of export regionally and internationally, increased revenue collection, and medicine production. SACU member states are the Republic of South Africa, Eswatini, the Kingdom of Lesotho, Namibia, and Botswana. The Right Honourable the Prime Minister Ntsukwane Matekane has urged national leaders to embrace honest engagement, respectful debate, and the ability to agree to disagree in pursuit of stronger governance. Speaking at the close of the 3-day National Leadership Forum, the Right Honourable the Prime Minister emphasised that while perspectives may differ, the shared goal remains to improve service delivery and advance development across Lesotho. He stressed the importance of creating an enabling environment to attract private investment, foster entrepreneurship, and build partnerships between the public and private sectors, noting that the government alone cannot achieve the scale of transformation required. On the other hand, the Deputy Prime Minister, Justice Ntumi Majara, expressed gratitude to participants and the United Nations Development

0: Program for its continued support. She assured that the forum's resolutions will be presented to cabinet for consideration and implemented with urgency. Lesotho Judiciary has hailed the release of the 2022 to 2025 law reports of Lesotho as a landmark achievement in safeguarding the national judicial history and strengthening access to justice. Advocate Munaing Rasekwai from Rampai and Elbagging Attorneys praised the initiative, noting that the report highlights the depth of legal expertise within Lesotho's courts and contributes to the ongoing development of the country's legal system. Receiving the reports, Chief Justice Sakwane Sakwane commended the efforts as a vital resource for legal education and affirmed the judiciary's duty to preserve the nation's legal heritage. He emphasized that documenting court judgments ensures future generations can access established legal principles. Chief Justice Sakwane further encouraged legal practitioners, judicial officers, and law students to make regular use of the reports, underscoring their role in promoting fair and effective justice. The winners of the competition organized by Lesotho Telecommunications Authority, LCA, have been given the opportunity to participate in the Commonwealth Telecommunications Organization, CTO, Digital Development Day in Mozambique. One of the four Lesotho innovators, Rebilio Mupa, says the event is a platform to connect with potential investors and funders to bring their award-winning ideas to life. She noted that exposure allows them to showcase their digital innovation on a global stage. The innovators have joined delegates at Mozambique's National Communications Conference, engaging with policymakers, regulators, industry leaders, and fellow innovators while gaining insights into the future of digital transformation. From Lesotho to Mozambique, these innovators exemplify the power of talent and opportunity, reflecting the CTO's commitment to empowering young people as active contributors to shaping the Commonwealth's digital future. This concludes our news bulletin of this hour. Once again, I am Hlompholetsie. Join us for another full news bulletin at 1400 hours.
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0: The luti against the US dollar is 16 maluti, 63 disende. Against the British pound, the luti is 21 maluti, 87 disende. Against the euro, the luti is 18 maluti, 85 disende. And against the Australian dollar, the luti is 11 maluti, 45 disende.
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3: 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There's pep for that and that.
2: Kim Mushweshwe, the founder of the Basotho Nation. Strategic thinking and inspirational leadership by Kim Mushweshwe I in the 19th century led to the formation of Lesotho. Emerging between Zulu Nation, the Boers and the British, Mushweshwe used his diplomatic skill to unite Basotho clans escaping the Zulu's conquering forces. He preserved his kingdom, either absorbing or overcoming rival tribes. Mushoshoshe used the mountains to create a defendable capital, Tawabusiyu, and used French missionary diplomacy and weaponry, defeating the British.

0: in 1851, but losing to the Boers in 1868, Moshoeshoe appealed to Queen Victoria for help. She declared Basutoland a British protectorate. In 1966, Basutoland gained its independence from Britain, becoming the Kingdom of Lesotho. Never forget King Moshoeshoe, the founder of the Basutu Nation.
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8: 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Double G.
9: Yo, what's good? 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
12: Yo, don't know, say, yo, this is Sean Paul, girls. 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Tell him, say, locking and stocking. 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

It is a lovely sound coming through from Tab Z. Finally, yes, finally is the name of the song. And it is putting us at 18 minutes after 1 o'clock. Welcome back. Welcome back as we travel together all the way to 3 o'clock. We're now done with the first hour of the show and we're now officially in the second hour. And I really do hope that you are still having a good time, just enjoying our show for today, enjoying the Wednesday edition. Ooh, I'm having such a great week. Possibly why I am just going back right now saying it's a we will not be able to interact via our WhatsApp hotline. I know that usually you get to drop your voice note on 622-00998, but unfortunately that is no longer able to happen, or at least at this moment it is not able to happen due to technical challenges in the studio. But we do still have our Facebook page, Ultimate Radio 99.8, where you can send your voice note and simply become a part of our conversation. And you can also just make sure that you get in touch with us by commenting on Facebook. Yes, the post is already up on Facebook. It's Ultimate Radio 99.8. Listen, I just want to know, would you be able to wake up one day and say, I'm going on a solo vacation? Or are you the type of person that says, ah, bonita, you see that moment? That is a moment I need to enjoy and experience with my loved ones, be it friends, be it family members, be it my significant other. Somebody has to be there with me because I don't think I'm capable of just planning everything and doing it by myself. I worry that I will be bored, or some will say, bonita, I think it is the perfect thing ever and I plan on doing that. It is still something that I definitely plan on doing, and that is definitely not going to change anytime. So I want to know, are you capable of doing it, or are you not capable of doing it? That is what I would like to know as you just become a part of our conversation right here on the Midday Beat. And we do have the comments on Facebook, Ultimate Radio 99.8. We have Moholen Jackson Shlompo saying, hi bonita, queen of the Midday Beat, how is it? Good, thank you, my darling. Well, bonita, I prefer going on a solo vacation, having some me time on the cruise, sitting on the beach, quiet, or just climbing a mountain cable. I just want to be on the solo vacation to have fun all by myself. I'm happy to hear from a person that says that. Because for a very long time, right, I was very convinced that every one of us is a social being when it comes to solo vacations. They would not be willing to do that. But it does seem like we do have people that would absolutely do it. Because also I've seen content creators, people just narrating the stories of how they moved to another country, dropped everything in their country of origin, and just traveling and starting over in another country. And I always look at it and think, that is so brave. Oh my God. That's another level of bravery right there. There's Malok Dawdi saying, hey bonita, hello darling. Since I'm an introvert, I would definitely go on a solo vacation in another country. Remember, if you want to call for the conversation, you can do so on 212-999-8. And tell me, would you be able to do that? Go on a solo vacation in another country and simply just enjoy being alone and just exploring everything. Just having a good time exploring and not worrying about the fact that you are doing this alone and there's nobody else to enjoy it all with you. Would you be able to do that? Connie K. Pushudi. Hi, Bonnie. Hello, Connie. It's been quite a minute. It's been a minute, truly, since you've interacted, Connie. It is so good to hear from you. And I want to be with other people, at least one person at Lowe's Lynn. Yeah, I hear you. I definitely hear you because, yeah, it sounds nice, right? It really

It does sound nice being alone, but at the end of the day, at least one person, nyana, just one, right? 212-999-8, call us right there. Ultimate Radio 99.8 on Facebook. No WhatsApp for us for today, and I apologize for that. And we do have another comment from Mamete Tari saying, "Hey Bonita, hello darling. I can never go on a solo vacation, man. Honestly, most of the places I go, I'm with my sister, so wherever I go, utlameha ba le teng." I hear you. And I understand exactly what you are saying. When you say, "I'm so used to having my sister around, I can't imagine going on a solo vacation without her," because that is my women right there. Well, my wing woman in this case. I think we all have a wing person. Somebody that you want to experience things with. Somebody you want by your side when you are just having a good time going on a vacation. I really do want to continue hearing from you. Keep on dropping your voice notes on on Ultimate Radio 99.8. Drop those comments. Definitely not voice notes. I miss the voice notes though, because it is always so interesting when I get to hear your voice, your voices. When I get to hear you talk to me with your own voice. I mean, reading comments is fun, but what I really do prefer is just having a conversation with you, either on call or you dropping your voice note and telling me whatever you want to tell me with your own voice. That's basically what I prefer. So continue dropping your comments because we're not able to do that for now. We're not able to take those comments, those voice notes for today. Otherwise, we are just going to continue with more beautiful sounds right here on the Midday Beat. We will be taking another batch of your comments just before we wrap up the hour. Here's Ed Sheeran, Shape of You.

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25: 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It wasn't easy, but it was worth it. Trust me, man. 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
1: Kim Mushweshwe, the founder of the Basutu Nation. Strategic thinking and inspirational leadership by Kim Mushweshwe the First in the 19th century led to the formation of Lesotho. Emerging between Zulu Nation, the Boers and the British, Mushweshwe used his diplomatic skill to unite Basutu clans escaping the Zulu's conquering forces. He preserved his kingdom, either absorbing or overcoming rival tribes. Mushweshwe used the mountains to create a defendable capital, Tabawusiu, and used French missionary diplomacy and weaponry, defeating the British in 1851, but losing to the Boers in 1868. Mushweshwe appealed to Queen Victoria for help. She declared Basutoland a British protectorate. In 1966, Basutoland gained its independence from Britain, becoming the Kingdom of Lesotho. Never forget Kim Mushweshwe, the founder of the Basutu Nation.

Benkid W, the song is called Love You Baby. Oh yes, a lovely sound. That's putting us at 14 minutes before we get to 2 o'clock. And remember, we'll get to hear from the news department at the top of the hour. But for now, it is time for us to get in the kitchen. It is time for us to get in the kitchen and talk about something interesting. But let me remind you that we do also do have today's topic. It is up on our Facebook page, Ultimate Radio 99.8. All that needs to happen is you dropping your comments there, telling me, would you just go on a solo vacation? Would you be able to do that? Or are you the type of person that says, Bonita, I need company. I need to be with other people for me to enjoy fully. I cannot do it alone. Or are you saying, ah, Bonita, without even thinking twice, I would definitely do it. I want to hear from you. Get in touch. Continue chopping those comments. But also, it is time for us to get in the kitchen. Like I said, I am asking, are you a tea person or a coffee person? Well, today's conversation is going to tell you what happens when you drink either of these. I am talking about tea or coffee. We know that there are people that are at a stage and at a point in life where they will tell you that they cannot function properly without a cup of tea. And some will say, I cannot let my day commence without a cup of coffee. I need that. So I'm going to look at what psychology says. Well, psychology says people who drink tea instead of coffee often think differently. So psychology suggests that tea drinkers may think a little different than coffee drinkers, but not in a very traumatic way. And the real divide is less about personality labels, and it's much more about how each drink affects the brain. Because coffee usually delivers a strong caffeine hit, which can sharpen alertness and concentration quickly, whereas tea, on the other hand, it often pairs caffeine with L-theanine, a compound linked with a calmer focus and a softer mental edge, and that makes tea feel, for many people, less like a jolt and more like a steady nudge. And the science supports that nuance. It does not support turning beverage choice into a personality test. So we're going to delve deeper into that. They say tea's mind effect is often quieter when it comes to coffee and tea. Both of them contain caffeine, right? But coffee generally contains more per cup. And the difference matters because when it comes to brewed green tea, there is less caffeine in it. And the difference, like I said, it does matter because caffeine is known to increase alertness, well-being, as well as concentration, but it can also raise nervousness and anxious arousal at higher doses or in sensitive people. In that sense, it means coffee may push thinking towards speed and stimulation, while tea may support a calmer kind and wakefulness. That is what usually happens when it comes to tea and coffee and the effect they have on the mind. And here's why tea can feel more balanced. All right. Tea has one advantage coffee does not have, which is L-theanine, an amino acid studied for its relaxing and attention supporting effects. And research in healthy volunteers found that caffeine combined with L-theanine improved focus during demanding tasks. And a systematic review found the combination has benefits for cognition and mood, especially in attention tasks. So a meta-analysis published this year also reported that theanine plus caffeine and theanine alone could be beneficial for cognitive and mood outcomes. In plain English, tea may not make people smarter, but it may make concentration feel smoother. So looking
looking at the psychology behind the comparison, it's also in the habit too. So psychologists know that beverage preference can reveal something about lifestyle choices as well as daily habits, because people tend to select routines that align with their personalities, right? In that sense, the relationship between tea and temperament may be less about what the drink does to a person and more about the type of person who chooses the drink in the first place. And psychology here is about self-selection as much as chemistry. So it does tell you a lot about a person that chooses coffee over tea. And what the evidence really says is that we look at the strongest fact, which is quite simple indeed. It is that coffee tends to produce a bigger stimulation effect, while tea often produces a gentle one. So the weaker claim and the one people should be careful of is that drink preference reveals a fixed way of thinking, because research does not show that tea drinkers belong to one personality type, whereas coffee drinkers to another. It actually shows something more interesting and more personal, which is that people tend to choose the drink that matches the pace they want from their day. For some, that means a sharp coffee reset, while for others, it means tea's quieter kind of focus. So I think you as well can be you are now in a better position to make your decision in terms of the kind of drink that you want to choose for yourself and what your reasons are. What type of push are you looking for? What type of alertness are you looking for? That should be taken into consideration when you make your choice when it comes to the drink that you want to drink, whether it's tea or it's simply just coffee. You should take that into consideration. You should take everything that I've just shared with you into consideration when making a choice when it comes to your preferred drink of choice. Yes, that is what we were talking about in the kitchen this Wednesday afternoon, the 24th.

5th of June 2026. This is still the Midday Beat with me, Bonita. And of course, we're together up until 3 o'clock. We're going to wrap up the hour with another look at your comments. Otherwise, on the other side of 2 o'clock, I will have a very interesting and a very important conversation with my guest who will be joining me in the studio. I look forward to that. And I think it's going to be beneficial to you as well. So make sure that you don't go anywhere. In the meantime, let's take Encore, Ke Fela Pelo.

0: talking about whether you would be able to travel to another country on a solo vacation. Would you be able to do that? Would you be able to wake up in the morning and say, you know what, I'm going on a solo vacation. I am going to take a trip to another country for that matter. I'm not even saying local. I'm talking about another country. Well, we do have a couple of comments that have come through right here on our Facebook page. We have this one from Dino A. Mukheseng saying, other people mono ebe mutwaka. Yes, ngaya le other people. Okay, so you are saying I will not do it alone, but I would go if I happen to go with my significant other. All right. Ntabise Mohlomi saying I'd rather go alone, but ba bua outside. Okay. All right. I hear you. So for those reasons, you would rather just go alone. Double K, yep, without hesitation. All right. So this is another person that says, I would do it without even thinking twice, Bonita. I would go on that solo vacation. And Mabela saying, hey, Bonita, hello, darling. I can't even go to new places in the country without asking my mother for full directions. So going to another country alone, I just can't. I love the honesty. I love the honesty where you're saying, Bonita, I can barely go anywhere locally without getting proper direction, clear direction, try directions from my mother. So imagine another country. I hear you, Mabela. Mase Daina Tsibuho saying, hey, Bonita, hello, my darling. I want to be with my kids. All right. As a parent myself, I definitely hear exactly what you are saying because, I mean, it hits different when you are there with your child, creating lifetime memories that they will forever treasure. That is something that we should never take for granted. So as a fellow parent, I hear exactly what you are saying. All right, we are done and dusted with today's conversation right here on the Midday Beat. I appreciate you partaking in it and just dropping your comments on Facebook. We will be getting the 2 o'clock news bulletin, but let me just remind you that I did say on the other side of 2 o'clock, I will be joined by my guest. We will be talking about District Youth Innovation Media Tribe, DYIMD, and we will be exploring it further and sharing the important information with you because we could be talking to you. So keep it locked and don't change your dial to find out what we've got to say or what my guest has got to say regarding DYIMD. For now, let's get the bulletin.
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2: The ultimate news bulletin at 1400 hours. I'm Tlompolitsie. Good afternoon. The Right Honourable Prime Minister Ntsongane Matekane arrived in Cape Town, South Africa today to take part in the 9th Southern African Customs Union, SACU, Heads of State and Government Summit commencing tomorrow. This meeting follows a series of senior official conventions which started on June 18th. On the other hand, the ministerial retreat is expected to start this afternoon. The summit is aimed at reviewing the 2022-2027 strategic plan, which entails, among others, promotion of export regionally and internationally, increase revenue collection and medicine production. SACU member states are the Republic of South Africa, the Kingdom of Eswatini, the Kingdom of Lesotho, Namibia, and Botswana. The Right Honourable Prime Minister Ntsongane Matekane has urged the national leaders to embrace honest engagement, peaceful debate, and the ability to agree to disagree in pursuit of stronger governance. Speaking on the closing day of the 3-day National Leadership Forum, the Right Honourable Prime Minister emphasised that while perspective may differ, the shared goal remains to improve service delivery and advance development across Lesotho. He stressed the importance of creating an enabling environment.

the sound coming through from Enko, Kifela Pilu. Let us wrap up the hour by taking another look at your comments regarding today's topic. We are still

0: environment to attract private investment, foster entrepreneurship, and build partnership between the public and the private sector, noting that the government alone cannot achieve the scale of transformation required. On the other hand, the Deputy Prime Minister, Justice Ntumi Majara, expressed gratitude to the participants and the United Nations Development Programme for its continued support. She assured that the forum's resolutions will be presented to Cabinet for consideration and implemented with urgency. Lesotho Judiciary has hailed the release of the 2022 to 2025 law reports of Lesotho as a landmark achievement in safeguarding the nation's judicial history and strengthening access to justice. Advocate Munaheng Rasekwai from Rampai and Lebakeng attorneys praised the initiative, noting that the reports highlight the depth of legal expertise within Lesotho's courts and contribute to the ongoing development of the country's legal system. Receiving the reports, Chief Justice Sakwana Sakwani commended the efforts as a vital resource for legal education and affirmed the judiciary's duty to preserve the nation's legal heritage. He emphasized that documenting court judgments ensures future generations can access established legal principles. Chief Justice Sakwani further encouraged legal practitioners, judicial officers, and law students to make regular use of the reports, underscoring their role in promoting fair and effective justice. This concludes our news bulletin at this hour. Once again, I'm from Polizia. Join us for another full news bulletin at 1800 hours.
1: And now, your financial indicators.
0: The loot against the US dollar is 16 maluti 63 sente. Against the British pound, the loot is 21 maluti 87 sente. Against the euro, the loot is 18 maluti 85 sente. And against the Australian dollar, the loot is 11 maluti 45 sente.
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1: 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I'm Eminem.
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3: 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Double G.
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7: Yo, don't know, say, yo, this is Sean Paul, girls. 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

0: It's in Dando right here. The song is called No No, and it's putting us at 12 minutes after 2 o'clock. Welcome back. We are now officially in the third and final hour of the show. It is a Wednesday, the 24th of June, 2026. I mean, I always say that during this time on the show, on a Wednesday, we get to have important conversations, all right? And today I'm quite excited because I am joined by a fellow colleague. I am talking about Mr. Matiadira Makgaola, who is an assistant research officer in the Department of Science, Technology and Innovation under the Ministry of Information, Communications, Science, Technology and Innovation. And, you know, he's actively involved in the development and implementation of programs that promote science, technology and innovation in Lesotho. And since the inception of the District Youth Innovation Media Tribe in 2024, he has actually served as a member of the organizing committee, and he's been doing a lot in terms of, you know, contributing to the planning, the coordination, as well as the execution of this important national initiative. I mean, you've heard the promo play right here on the Ultimate Radio so many times, talking about DYIMD, District Youth Innovation Media Tribe. And perhaps you've been having a lot of questions, wondering what is this all about exactly? But I'm glad that we have my guest today who's going to break it down further for us to really understand. Mr. Makgaola, thank you so much for joining us today and welcome to the show.
1: Good afternoon, Bonita.
0: Oh man, it's good to have you today. Like I said, a fellow colleague, we are here just talking about something that is very important for the listeners, a large majority of the listeners of the show, because we always pride ourselves in being with being a youth radio station, right? And I believe that this is a conversation that is relevant to our listeners. And it's been around since 2024, District Youth Innovation Media Tribe. For somebody who's hearing about it for the very first time, I just want us to really quickly give a brief description of what it's all about, and also looking back at the fact that in 2026, this will be the third time, right? The third time, this is the third inception of the tribe, and looking back at how far you've come.
1: Well, thank you for the opportunity, Bonita. I'd like to greet the listeners too, and the fellow youth. The District Youth Innovation Media Drive, as the name says, it's an innovation that is driven by the media mostly. We're trying to raise awareness on innovation and everything, all the aspects that are involved through the media, to the district's youth, youth in every district. So over the years, in the beginning, it was initially about raising awareness about innovation and all that. But over the years, we've come to connect. One of our aims is to connect the youth, the innovators, and the relevant stakeholders with opportunities, your networking opportunities, your support systems. We have quite numerous partners and other activities that go alongside with the deemed. Some of our partners, we have the Youth and Gender. They help us mobilize the youth in different districts.
0: Oh, yes.
1: We have the UNDP, one of the primary development partners. We also have and had some partners, you know, due to budgeting and stuff. Sometimes you may find that this year, one partner is there, the following is not there. We've had a privilege of working with the American Corner. Last year, we went, last year we had, we're quite we're quite happy to get the support from the American corner.
0: Yeah.
1: Also, we still work with other offices like the law office, you know. Mm-hmm. Innovation involves things like intellectual property, you know.
0: Yeah.
1: How do you protect your ideas and stuff like that? Mm-hmm. So these are some of the things that we talk about on the shows. We're trying to capacitate the youth on innovation.
0: Yeah.
1: In terms of legal procedures and everything.
0: I just want us to go back a little bit. I mean, we're definitely going to reveal more details about what's going to happen this year. But I just want us to go back a little bit and look at some of the success stories that you can share with us, because somebody may be listening right now and thinking, it's just one of those things. But I want us to paint a picture for the listeners in terms of what the initiative has been able to do for the youth.

0: in the past 2 years, with this being the third year?
1: All right. Within the past 2 years, we've had the privilege of having the young innovators who were featured on the previous media drives. They gained exposure, you know. They got to network with other people as well, and some of them even joined these initiatives, the

0: they got to network with other people as well, and some of them even joined these initiatives, the STEAM and Sebabatso initiatives, which are some of the initiatives that we recommend the youth to join, in order to gain insights and everything that has to do with innovation and opportunities and stuff like that.
1: Yeah.
0: So we are quite happy that that has been the case. Mm-hmm. We find youths increasingly joining those initiatives.
1: Mm-hmm.
0: So it's a good start. And also the attendance as well keeps increasing every time. So we are quite getting there.
1: Mm. I understand that as the, you know, media tribe, I mean the innovation media tribe, yours is, you will correct me if I'm wrong on this one,
0: mm-hmm.
1: yours is to actually encourage people to show their innovation, and you're using media to drive that, right? So I just want to know, if a person asks, what is in store for me if I happen to be part of the tribes that you happen to have in different districts? I mean, this is us just releasing a call out to the youth saying, come through. And the question may be, what is in store for us?
0: Well, a lot, actually. First of all, assuming we talk about someone who has no interest in innovation and that.
1: Mm.
0: So what we do is that we explain what innovation is,
1: right,
0: how it addresses problems in our communities, and how can we benefit from that. You know, some people get stimulated by seeing other innovations. You know, they get ideas just by seeing other innovations. Also the networking, you know, the opportunities that are also available.
1: Yeah.
0: So I would recommend anyone to come through and come listen. It's not just about an individual, it's also about support, you know. We need each other's support.
1: Yeah.
0: If someone has an innovation, just your presence, you know, you might even offer maybe a tip or something that will help them improve their innovations. Mm. So, I'd really recommend everyone to come through.
1: All right. It is 21 minutes after 2 o'clock. I am still having a conversation with my guest in the studio, Mr. Materira Magaula, an assistant research officer in the Department of Science, Technology and Innovation under the Minister of Information, Communications, Science, Technology and Innovation. What brings us together today is the District Youth Innovation Media Tribe, DIIMM, as it's known, and we are still just talking about what this year has in store for you as the youth, and also just looking at things that you can look forward to. And speaking about what is new this year, Mr. Magaula, I just want us to talk to, you know, people that are listening right now, and trying to tell them perhaps if there is anything that's going to be different this year, perhaps something that they can definitely hope to experience that's different from the previous years.
0: This year, our aim is to strengthen the storytelling approach.
1: Mm-hmm.
0: To ensure innovators receive greater visibility through various media platforms.
1: Yeah.
0: We're planning, it has been opened, the Media Drive social pages.
1: Mm-hmm.
0: People can go check them out. I believe the Facebook page and the WhatsApp channel are already active.
1: Right.
0: We are planning on having people, you know, be more engaged, and also stakeholders, and having more partners, and getting more support.
1: Mm.
0: So that's the plan. We're trying to increase the outreach. For this year.
1: Mm.
0: So you get to see the after movies, things like that, after the event. You know, maybe during the event, you get to

0: to join live. Yeah.
1: Mm. I mean, you've been a part of this since 2024, right? And I believe that you have seen an array of innovations by the youth of this country. Mm-hmm. And I just want to know if there are trends that you picked up that you realized, it seems like a majority of them are heading towards this direction when it comes to innovation. What are those trends?
0: Well, thank you about that question. One thing I've noticed about our youth is that they are more inclined to technology, you know, using and growing and using the digital tools to, to solve problems. You know, most of their innovations are moving towards the technology. As we are moving, you know.
1: Yeah.
0: Towards the new era in technology, increasing use of AIs and all those. So apart from that, there's also increasing innovations in climate renewable energies.
1: Oh, yes.
0: You know, that's one of the interests that I've noticed amongst the youth.
1: Now, let's talk about how this is a part of the bigger picture, which is national development, right? What role is DIMD really playing in terms of that and looking at broader goals of economic growth and not just focusing on the fact that you are out there in the districts engaging with the youth and it ends there? I want to believe that there's a bigger picture and a bigger goal that DIMD is meant to play a role in just seeing its fruit in. And I just want us to talk about that.
0: thank you about that. In short, to medium term, we want the district innovation media drive to strengthen its role as a structure entry point into the national innovation system. We'd like to ensure that the promising ideas are identified, not just at the district levels, but nationwide. You know, we'd like the DIM to be that pipeline of entry to the innovation ecosystem.
1: Oh, yes.
0: You know, would like people to like know when they join the team that ultimately this will be the end. I'll get this and that, not just having raised awareness. So also one of the partners that we work with, we have what we call the Unipod Sibupi at the Lerotodi Polytechnic.
1: Mm-hmm.
0: Yeah, there's a that's where people can go and you know, develop their prototypes. We have a lot of machinery and almost everything that you may need or require to enhance your innovations, from your 3D printers, your studios for content creators, everything. So these are some of the things that we'd like the youth to be exposed to in order to,
1: All right. Now, as we wrap up today's conversation, I just want to know what your last message is. As we're also looking ahead of the drives that are beginning very soon, I had starting tomorrow. Is that tomorrow? Yeah, I heard that.
0: Yeah, well, it's the day after tomorrow. It's
1: okay.
0: Friday.
1: All right. Okay, starting this Friday, the first drive begins for the year 2026. And I just want us to wrap up with that, also giving encouragement to the people in Mafeteng to come in numbers.
0: Come. Makaota, tabakitse o re kopale atameleng bacha, le ga atameleng. There's quite more that you gain

0: by being present there. Lab or sina innovation or just come through. Otlabana, some of the challenges we come across is that people are, I wouldn't say less informed, but in terms of things like the intellectual properties and copyrights and protection, so people have fear of putting their innovations out there, thinking, Hovana, if someone steals my idea. So if you have any questions about and interests about those kind of things, just come through. We'll keep you informed. And also through the social media platforms, we'd like to, you know, keep updating people and delivering such messages and advices and on how they can manage their innovations.
1: Yeah, please share those social media platforms where they can go for more information. Where do they find all the details?
0: Okay, like I've said, the Facebook pages and the WhatsApp channels are still new. Let me just verify if we actually online, but yeah, okay. you can search for the Deemed on Facebook. That's District Youth Innovation Media Drive. And also on WhatsApp, there's a channel for that. All on right. Facebook, it's here. We have the District Youth Innovation Media Drive.
1: Okay. Mr. Makgaola, it's been really informative having you in the studio, and I believe that the information we've shared with our listeners today is convincing enough for them to really understand that there's no limitations when it comes to what you can be innovative about. There's really no limit whatsoever. So if you think you've got something that you can be able to showcase and have conversations about, you can definitely make sure that you become of the first tribe that is happening in Mafeting this coming Friday. For other dates, I'm definitely going to play a promo that we have been playing here on the Ultimate Radio, just to keep you updated in terms of where Deemed will be going next, because this is definitely something that affects you as the youth of the country. So don't ever take for granted such opportunities. Some people just earn for such opportunities, but they never get to get them. So you listening right now and hearing this, I think it is definitely a privilege. Mr. Makgaola, thank you for coming through, and have a lovely Wednesday, and all the best with all the tribes that will be happening throughout the country.
0: Thank you so much, Ms. Bonita, for having me.
1: All right, so, and we're done and moving on. And like I said, I'm going to play for you this promo that we have been playing here on the Ultimate Radio, because we feel it is quite important for you to always remain in the loop. Make sure that you know exactly where Deemed will be going, because it is all about youth innovation. And we know that you love such opportunities.
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1: Yo, yo, this is Mr. BWKA to the Y, otherwise known as Ndate Mohale, man. And I just want to take this opportunity to congratulate the Ultimate Family, man, for reaching this milestone. Ooh, I'm still part of the family. I'm still loving it here, man. I'm exceptionally proud of the Ultimate, man, for reaching this milestone. It wasn't easy, but it was worth it. Trust me, man. Yeah.
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Ultimate Radio hereby informs the listeners that we are bound by the provisions of the Broadcasting Code and our license conditions. Under the Code of Conduct, we are committed to broadcast news that is fair, accurate and impartial. 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Ensure that our programming does not promote or glorify violence. Not to broadcast content which may disturb or be harmful to children before watershed period. 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Where we fail to reach amicable solution, listeners can lodge a complaint with the Broadcasting Dispute Resolution Panel located at the Lesotho Communications Authority, 30 Princess Margaret Road, Old Europa Maseru. 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
24: Kim Mushreshwe, the founder of the Basutu Nation. Strategic thinking and inspirational leadership by Kim Mushreshwe I in the 19th century led to the formation of Lesotho. Emerging between Zulu Nation, the Boers and the British, Mushreshwe used his diplomatic skill to unite Basutu clans escaping the Zulu's conquering forces. He preserved his kingdom, either absorbing or overcoming rival tribes. Mushreshwe used the mountains to create a defendable capital, Tabawusiu, and used French missionary diplomacy and weaponry, defeating the British in 1851, but losing to the Boers in 1868. Mushreshwe appealed to Queen Victoria for help. She declared Basutoland a British protectorate. In 1966, Basutoland gained its independence from Britain, becoming the Kingdom of Lesotho. Never forget Kim Mushreshwe, the founder of the Basutu Nation.
1: Stay on top of your game.
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0: Treasurer, the founder of the Basutu Nation. Strategic thinking and inspirational leadership by King Mushiru I in the 19th century led to the formation of Lesotho. Emerging between Zulu Nation, the Boers and the British, Mushosha used his diplomatic skill to unite Basutu clans escaping the Zulu's conquering forces. He preserved his kingdom, either absorbing or overcoming rival tribes. Mushosha used the mountains to create a defendable capital, Tabawusiu, and used French missionary diplomacy and weaponry, defeating the British in 1851 but losing to the Boers in 1868. Mushosha appealed to Queen Victoria for help. She declared Basutoland a British protectorate. In 1966, Basutoland gained its independence from Britain, becoming the Kingdom of Lesotho. Never forget King Mushoeshoe, the founder of the Basutu Nation.
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1-888-9988, and very unfortunately today still you cannot send us any of your voice notes, but do remember that as soon as that issue is resolved, we're gonna be able to talk on our hotline. But today it's a Women Crush Wednesday, 24 days into the month of June. Thank you very much to everyone who has been holding the fort. Top of the morning, Debo, together with Stable Steps, Mufuking, and there was Nazy on the link. Bonita was with you from 12 until we get to 3 o'clock. But right now, welcome aboard to Radio of Tanning and G. And we're up on running on Radio on Facebook.

0: And Amalo Bolo is playing in the background. The music coming from my Kelvin Momo together with Sticks and Naya Pearl. There's also Babalwa M. And now, this is going to be a very interesting discussion for
1: yes,
0: today.
1: Indeed,
0: it's going to be a very, very... and you are the first person that I'm actually want to hear something from, unless okay. you never even started.
1: I started. Okay. I was once a church goer. Mm-hmm. That's the word. Like, I attended church.
2: Hey, this is Ty Cruz.
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awesome show. Now let's give you what's been going on in the world of football, just besides the World Cup. But locally, we have some news. We have some news in the footballing world as Madidilani lands Golden Arrows role after Dijabato success. Former Dijabato Football Club head coach Mr. James has signed a deal with South African Betway Premiership side Golden Arrows Football Club. Now some of our sources have confirmed that he will

0: You know, the Alliance Challenger on the men's side, Dinara versus Diodi at 10 a.m. And it's LCS versus Matlama at 12. And both matches will be at Setoto Stadium alongside the final that will be just there. Now, ladies and gentlemen, thank you so much for having me here. It's good to be back. Hey, sir.
1: Hey, welcome bro. Back to the flight, my guy.
0: Welcome back, man.
1: It's been a while.
0: It's been a minute, bro. It's been a minute. Yeah, man. Actually, I've got some news for you guys, both of you guys and the listeners. Officially, I am a graduate.
1: So when is when? You know what I'm talking about.
0: September, bro. Early September. Yeah.
2: Congratulate me.
1: Man, congratulations.
0: Thank you, man.
1: What a blessed ride, I bet.
0: Bravo.
1: Yeah.
0: Yo. But yeah, man. I'm finally a graduate, and I'm just waiting for the date.
1: September.
0: Yeah.
1: So now we're in June. Like we have got like 2 months.
0: Yeah, we got like 2 months. For everything.
2: 2 months.
0: Yeah.
2: Okay. So we've got time.
1: Yeah.
2: That is to say, we have to look good.
1: Yeah.
2: So what are we wearing? Are we wearing black? Are we wearing white? Because we have to rock up there and show that we own Mugiti.
0: Hey man, I'll be wearing black. So if your vibe with me, wear black, man.
2: Okay.
1: If you have to look the part.
0: Yeah, black, but if you're the ops, then you're gonna wear another color. And I'm gonna see him. I'm gonna be we're not.
1: You're not one of us, bruv.
0: Man,
1: congratulations.
0: Thank you.
1: And when did you receive all this information that officially you're a graduate?
0: It was yesterday. I went to school to go get my results.
1: Yeah.
0: Actually, they said before that they're out online. I'm like, online servers are actually very bad. Okay. So let me go to school. Let me.

0: No, you understand. No, yeah. Like, I've been so faithful, you know. I've been doing all the things that you need me to do.
1: This. I don't
0: you
1: understand. This,
0: so,
1: yeah.
0: What is it that you're trying to prove or trying to show me, you know? But still, I still went hanganyana until I decided, Ahmed, this thing is not even going away. So, what's the point of going to church and praying even? Because some people go to church or stop going to church but still pray.
1: Yeah. Oh, yeah,
0: so, true, for true, me, true. I stopped going to church and I stopped praying. I decided,
1: stopping both.
0: Yeah, I was like, you know what? Take the wheel. Because what?
1: And honestly, your reason, I can hear it because now I've known you and I'm like, okay, sounds definitely something she'd do.
0: Yeah.
1: Because honestly, Tiny, we both, you don't have patience. You're not there with patience. You're more of a, I'd rather do it myself. If you don't do it, let me do it. Because now you're wasting my time.
0: You
1: so when something like that happens, you're like, ish, I could have done something else. I could have done all of those Sundays. I could have done something else.
0: You know what I mean?
1: Yeah.
0: You know what I mean?
1: Yeah.
0: You get me very well. Why did you stop going to church, sir?
2: I don't know.
0: Mm.
2: I just stopped.
1: Just like that?
2: Yeah, I just stopped.
1: Not because you were hungover?
2: No.
0: Also, is it a thing that he really...
2: I went to church a lot as a baby also, yeah? As a baby, I went to church a lot.
0: You feel like you're done.
2: I feel like I covered the whole script.
1: Oh, wow!
2: But I just stopped, you know? I don't know. The moment you move out of your parents' house and...
0: By down.
2: Yeah.
0: So I'm like, you do as you please.
1: I like that, by down.
2: Yeah. So I don't have any reason why... Mm-hmm. I wouldn't mind going back to church.
0: Mm-hmm. Okay.
2: But also, there's plenty of reason why I'm never going back to church.
0: Mm-hmm. Why? What's That's the reason the we're looking for.
1: Yeah, what's one of the reasons?
2: DJ Mo can wake up the next day and become a pastor. I'm not with them.
1: Oh.
2: You know what I'm saying?
0: But at the same time, it's not like

0: I'm not going to church.
1: But for me, other times when I really do that gratitude thing, like, oh God, I'm grateful for my car, because imagine what I would do in this serami if I didn't have a car. Next thing,
2: How is that a mechanical issue? But okay, okay. If it were a mechanical issue, why is it that after all of this time, your car has been fine? It's
1: exactly.
2: Been the one time.
1: That you're so grateful.
2: Right? Yeah. And that happened.
3: Be very glad that I gave you a warning. What? That card sound, it says you could have taken a drip. I don't know what's this place.
2: Which one?
3: Mona. Modi Safitin.
2: So, Hannah, what's this place? Modi Petuang a whole.
3: Yes, but the reward. Be very glad for you when Sito Feta Mona. Getting LNBS. Because if you are not grateful for the gift of life, but the fact that you have a job and a car, DJ Mo was going to rock up a rag and I'll QL You know what I mean?
1: Hi, man.
3: So don't forget to pray, man.
2: Yeah, man.
3: And yes, that's the topic of discussion. Let us know why you stopped going to church, all right? Like a genuine reason why you decided to stop going to church, because even for people who live.

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1: Do it!

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Kolta Sebenza. Tambo Yo Sebenza. Empowering women. Do remember that today is our Women Crush Wednesday. So to all the women out there, until we get to 12 midnight, 24 days into the month of June. And if you're just joining us now, welcome to the Flight 326. 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But right now, we're going to be getting into the comments on Facebook, ripping up the discussion. That why did you stop going to church? DJ Mo said, no, I just stopped. And the Tiny said, no, I want to go to high. So I decided, no, man, I don't want to be a part of this anymore. And I just stopped.

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1: Zibonise.
2: Zibonise.
0: Zibonise. Uyathetha uyakhuluma.
3: Hello to me, where are you? Hi.
4: Good afternoon.
3: Good afternoon, good sir.
4: I'm fine.
3: All right, and tell us, who is this we're talking to?
4: Hey, Kanye.
1: Hi, baby. Anyway, so tell us, did you stop going to church or are you still going to church? Hallelujah. Did you see your life improving after praying? Not that I'm discouraging you.
3: She is discouraging me.
2: No, she's just asking.
1: You know what I mean? I'm just asking. That's better. I mean, that's good. That's productive, because you can't be praying and then not seeing any results. Even though to hear when the time is right. No.
3: The Lord will make it all right.
1: No. Time is right then. The time should be right now. But anyway, thank you so much, Tiso. We missed you so much. Please don't disappear on us.
0: Man, for a moment I was like, no, it's not him.
1: Yeah.
0: I was like, no, it's not him, man.
1: This is a good kid.
0: But Tuso still goes to church a lot. So let's find out from some of the people on Facebook. Do remember, you can also call us at 212-999-8.

0: Okay, yeah.
1: So I'm asking, Ndade, when I watch the show a lot of times, it's usually a family hangata. So what's the problem between you and the pastor? Has gonna apologize to the pastor because ona lebo jona senyana, let me put it like that. Ona lebo jona senyana ile motho hape la moruti somehow ebe wa khalemela. Now he got married, he's a completely different person. So your mother said, okay, you have changed your ways. So why would le
0: This is not God we're talking about.
1: So you bring him on TV, and now some people, or the people you're doing whatever you're doing with, were not aware. But the moment you bring it on national TV, it says, but oh, you know,
0: I hope my lady is listening. The plan was already there.
1: And so I don't know, man. I feel like there was no need for you to bring it to TV, honestly. Happen, he's just a man. You know? He's a very famous pastor. You show really old.
0: But it's not God. Like, no, relax. Like,
1: yeah, man. I don't know, man. I felt like it was a lot. Okay, I understand, but I don't understand at the same time. So I'm asking, are you the same person anymore?
0: Yeah.
1: I don't know.
0: And God knows that I'm sharp. That's what matters.
1: And I also ask him, were you married before? I wasn't married.
0: And it was okay. You were playing your part, man. I mean,
1: I'm like, it's okay, man.
0: You're living your life the best way you know how, so that when you get married, you know that you retire. How?
1: I'm like, it's okay, man. Next thing, simple as that. You remember that than daddy? Simple as that.
0: Simple as that. Ke bile ke mo fa 10 rand a mona ke re
1: bona mo. Tsai. O ke nna je ke mo thwa a mo ja. O mo ndi ka mta lwena so.
0: Ka re tsa.
1: Tsana. 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Na ma tedi hlatswane nya.
0: A ba tedi hlatswane.
1: Ke tla mo ta ke batla lo bona mma. Simple as that.
0: Simple as that. All right, so we also have Olwe Tiwaruna Freedom, or I learned about religion on African nation and nations and their mission on African countries long time ago. Ke a kholwa ke le 17 years, so you're probably saying you're done.
1: Yeah. Done.
0: We also have Anna Khobano saying, I used to go to church with my grandma, and after she is gone, I don't have strength to go. She is in heaven. May her soul rest in peace. And they no longer teach about the word of God. It's all about money. Even prayer itself is no longer free. So I stopped going. Mohatlo monu. Karabo
1: Nkwala. The church.
0: Got married, and my husband's church doesn't allow a married people to go to different churches, and I don't like his
1: church.
0: So I lost interest altogether. I don't understand. Why would a church dictate Horena if your wife goes to another church? And like, why everybody should go
1: you
0: to a church they're
1: what
0: comfortable?
1: They do.
0: Yeah, that's what they do. Honestly, honestly, like, cause this is crazy. If my husband goes to another church and I decide to go to a church, and we're good with my husband understands that.
1: Yeah.
0: Religion has a sibongo. You understand? If there's heaven and earth, heaven and
2: What you might call
0: and hell. What you might call. If I'm going to hell, so ask a super nanga studio. But anyway, we have Melanie Dineo Tekani Ori. I love looking good when going anywhere, church included. I had a baby and stopped going out. I don't like how I look. And speaking of looks, one of the reasons I love I used to go to Word of Life. I love that church. It allows you to be yourself, unlike our own traditional churches.
1: Yeah.
0: You know, rock
1: you
0: up in your
1: wear your short sleeves,
0: exactly your pants. Yeah. So I just can just rock up looking like how I'm looking today. You know, with my sweatpants
2: and just go to church
0: and just go to church. You know, and be comfortable. So my nini ke tlotla ga qala pele ge re a eh mosona e bile ane le selejo sena sa teng.

0: love that church. 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Mm-hmm. Unlike our own traditional churches, yeah, you know,
1: rock you up in your wear your short sleeves,
0: exactly, yeah, your pants. Yeah. So I just can just rock up looking like how I'm looking today, you know, with my sweatpants, yeah,
2: and just go to church
0: and just go to church, you know, and be comfortable. So my nini. So you're just comfortable there, and you go to church, man. Nobody really minds what you're wearing. And then we have a shorts masunya ni ore ho sia kelello monyako wa kireke ebe iphutwa ha ho tsuwa.
2: That's me when I go into exam rooms.
0: Eh?
2: That's me when I go into exam rooms.
0: We see a lot of yako.
2: Yeah, yeah, sala. And then when I'm out, I'm like, hi bo. What happened? Like every time I went in, I was like, okay, no, I remember this. I got this.
0: Yeah.
2: I got in. I don't got this. I go back outside, I'm done writing. Hey, but I could have had that.
1: Yeah.
2: And this, I don't.
0: Yeah. Well, I'll say what I said earlier. At least you passed.
2: At least that.
1: You would like to thank ChatGPT?
0: Yeah.
2: Definitely. Shout out to Chat. Shout out to Chat. Yeah. And now I can say this confidently. I can say this very confidently. I love how my lecturers used to say, no, guys, when you write with AI, we'll know. They never
0: knew. I hope they're listening. Hey, no. You say all this.
2: Oh, wow.
1: Hona karabotsi
0: itsona
1: ke tsona references go show me na why you need a reference
2: dude
0: why do you need
2: a reference
1: I'm telling you this is the right answer
2: bro I was failed because of the references because I wrote a couple of things using my own words and my lecturer wasn't having it bro he was like no don't you okay guys I'm like who said this?
0: Yeah,
2: I was typing this through my own. I'm like,
0: no,
2: you bro.
0: So it looks like we're so smart, but smarter, you know,
1: exactly.
0: Yeah, so please, this time around, I'm referencing myself.
2: I wish, I could have thought of that.
1: Harvard referencing, man. Harvard reference. Yeah, that used to be a headache for a lot of people back at varsity. Like,
2: yo,
1: reference, I got Harvard failing, which we're not gonna be marking this.
2: Bruh.
1: 25 minutes before we get to 5 o'clock, sports.
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2: Alright, ladies and gentlemen, this is the second part of the sports for today's show. Now, in more footballing news, Madidilane has been unveiled by Golden Arrows. Now, former Dijabato Football Club head coach Mr. James has been unveiled by the South African Premier League side Golden Arrows this morning as the assistant to newly appointed coach Pito Dada. And also in more footballing news, Bafana Bafana seek tournament saving win. Now, South Africa will go in search of a tournament saving win when they face South Korea in their final Group A match in the 2026 FIFA World Cup set for the Estadio Monterrey in Mexico on Thursday morning. To be specific, 3 a.m. Bafana Bafana head into the match placed at the bottom of the Group A table after recording a 2-0 loss to Mexico in the tournament's opener, followed by a 1-1 draw against Czechia in Atlanta last week, which saw Tewo Mokoena's late penalty cancel out a Michael Sadilek's opener, and South Africa keep on clinging to life in the tournament. Now, also in more World Cup news, Brazil aim for the last 32 as World Cup goes into the hectic phase. Now, Brazil will seek to book their place in the last 32 of the World Cup on Wednesday when they face Scotland as the tournament shifts into a breathless 6 games a day. Now, the five-time World Cup winners, Brazil, will expect to go through, but they come up against a Scotland side in Miami, determined to qualify for the knockout round for the first time in their history. Now, Morocco, who held Brazil to a 1-1 draw in their early high

0: highlight of the tournament, will favor their chances against the already eliminated Haiti and would top Group C if the Brazilians fail to beat the Scots. Now, also in more footballing news, more World Cup news, I am back, says Ronaldo as he scores at his sixth World Cup as Portugal run riot. Cristiano Ronaldo became the first player to score in six World Cup campaigns and silenced his critics after a dark week as the Portugal captain struck twice in a 5-0 annihilation of Uzbekistan on Tuesday. Now, the big win in Houston put Portugal on the brink of the knockout rounds and was a resounding response to the 41-year-old doubters. Now, Ronaldo's goal after 6 minutes made history, trumping even Lionel Messi by scoring at six World Cups stretching back to 2006. Now, also, let's give you what's going on in the World Cup, World Cup results before we go to World Cup fixtures. Now, yesterday's results are the 23rd of June. We had Portugal versus Uzbekistan. Portugal won that match 5-0. And then we had England versus Ghana, and we saw a 0-0 draw. Then we also saw Panama versus Croatia, and Croatia took all 3 points as they won 1-0. And then Colombia versus DR Congo. We saw Colombia win that match 1-0. Now, for today's fixtures, the 24th of June, we have Switzerland versus Canada and at 5 p.m. And then we also have Bosnia versus Qatar at also 5 p.m. And then at 8 p.m. we have Scotland versus Brazil and Morocco versus Haiti. Then at 11 p.m. we have Czechia versus Mexico. And alongside, we're also going to have South Africa versus South Korea in the late AMs. Now, tomorrow we're going to have a match on the 25th of June. Matches from Ecuador versus Germany, Curacao versus Ivory Coast. And then we're also going to have a match against Tunisia versus Netherlands and Japan versus Sweden. And then we're also going to have Turkey versus the United States, Paraguay versus Australia. But I feel like everyone will be watching this these two matches, Brazil versus Scotland and also South Africa versus South Korea. And in the World Cup, first 11, we also have some players that have been chosen, but people are still debating on the front three that's been chosen. We have Lionel Messi, Kylian Mbappe, and also Jonathan David. But everyone is still questioning Jonathan David, as people think it would be fitting to have Erling Haaland over Jonathan David. Some Ronaldo fans keep saying, no, put Ronaldo there. But at this point, it's not even worth it. Gio, which country do you think is winning the World Cup this year?
1: This year, I'm going France.
0: You're going France?
1: Yeah.
0: Any reason behind, besides the squad?
1: It's still early. But they have really, really showed dominance.
0: Oh yeah, true. They have.
1: Some of the clubs really started really slow, but at this moment, I'm going France or Argentina.
0: Oh, France or Argentina? Oh, okay. No.

Anyway, ladies and gentlemen, I wonder which team you guys are rooting for tonight in this World Cup. And a lot of people have been saying, no, we're going with Bafana Bafana. No, I would be honestly lying if I said that. I'd be

0: lying. I remember watching the opening game, and we were all Mexico fans. We were all Mexicans but for me. That night. Except G, apparently. Except G. Maybe Tiny was awake. Tiny, we were awake, right? First opening match first South Africa.
1: No, I didn't watch it, but I was...
0: But you were Team Mexico.
1: Of course, and I predicted the score, and I predicted the score right.
2: Yeah, she got it right.
0: Really? She got it right? Oh, yeah. That's impressive, man. That's impressive, man. Big ups. I see football knowledge.
1: Hey, nah.
0: Next thing we know, G, Tiny's going to be saying, no, they should have played a 4-3-3 formation with a false nine. And then suddenly you look at your woman on some
1: I know a penalty.
0: Yeah, man.
1: I was watching. I was watching this time around, so I know what a penalty is.
0: Okay.
2: Yeah, you know what an offside is.
1: No.
2: Yeah.
1: But I know what a penalty is, and I know how it happens.
0: Oh, you know how does it happen?
1: The minute the ball touches your hands, that's a penalty.
0: Okay, yes. Yes, exactly. No, you're right.
1: Definitely right. I know just in number 10.
0: Who's Justin number 10? Who?
1: No, I don't know his name.
0: From which Bafana, team?
1: Bafana, the one that actually...
2: Temba Zwane.
0: Yeah, Temba Zwane.
1: Yeah, I think so. The one that changed the game.
2: It's really...
0: Ah, Mufuking.
1: But there's a guy that changed the game. The second game.
2: It's Mufuking.
1: There's this guy who was wearing Justin number 10, and he sort of changed the game. Yeah.
0: The kid,
1: He got in and the game sort of...
0: You even see when the game changes.
1: Exactly.
0: People should be proud.
1: Yeah. Y'all should be proud, hey?
0: But Tiny, which team do you think is going to take the World Cup?
1: You're pushing it.
0: Yeah, I'm pushing the boundaries. I want to see.
2: Let me help you here.
1: Mm-hmm.
2: We have Portugal. They have Cristiano Ronaldo here. Mm-hmm. We have Argentina. They have Lionel Messi. We have France. They have Kylian Mbappe and them. We have Brazil. They have Neymar. I'm trying to get all the players.
1: Lionel Messi.
2: So Argentina.
0: Okay,
2: I'm
0: so
2: trying
0: Argentina.
2: To get all the players that I think
0: that are famous. No. Okay. Argentina.
2: Have you decided who you think is going to win the World Cup?
0: It's still very tricky. Yeah. I really want to go with Argentina, but at the same time, I would go Argentina based on last year, a couple of years back, the World Cup.
2: Yeah.
0: But that World Cup, they showed a lot of heart. Mm. They showed a lot of drive. And this time, I'm just seeing it as they're playing it in the mentality that, hey, it's Messi's last World Cup. Let's make it memorable for him, you know.
2: Yeah.
0: So I can't really say Argentina. I want to say France, honestly. Yeah. Really want to say France.
2: I'm looking at the squad, the depth of the French squad.
0: Oh, yeah.
2: And I'm also looking at... it's the same scenario for Portugal.
0: Mm-hmm.
2: You think the players would give it their all for Cristiano.
0: Oh, yeah, definitely.
2: But for now, it's still very early.
0: Mm-hmm.
2: We had 42 countries. So maybe when we get to the round of 32, then we see...
0: Then we finally see what...
2: Yeah.
0: We finally get to see some teeth. We get to see them fight. Yeah.
2: Because look at England and Ghana.
0: Yo, bruv, that match, yo, I was watching it and I was like, guys, come on, man. Score, guys.
2: They said they had a witch doctor who said he was...
0: I saw that. Who tied down Harry Kane? Yeah. I saw that. I was like, I know.
2: They said they put Kane on neutral.
0: I was like, welcome to Africans. Welcome to Africans.
2: I don't believe it.
0: I really don't. Ghana was amazing last night.
2: They were playing a very beautiful game.
0: Yeah, they were. They were.
2: And given that they have a new manager, third game in charge, and never lost a game, so... When you look at the Black Stars of Ghana,
0: yeah,
2: and then you look at their recent performance before they appointed new coach, they were playing like terrible football.
0: They were playing terrible. And under who's that? Who was that coach?
2: I don't remember who that was.
0: I don't remember who that was, because right now it's Thomas Tuchel.
2: At England. They had
0: Southgate. Gareth Southgate. Yeah, they had Southgate. Southgate was terrible. He was terrible. But honestly, speaking of players in the World Cup, we have these goalkeepers that are just amazing. My money's on Eloy Roon from from Caracal. From Caracal.
2: Cape Verde also have a
0: solid keeper. I was looking at them. I was like, yo, guys, how do you guys save these shots?
2: Dude.
0: Because three shots, like three saves in one progression, it was like, yo, was mental.
2: Even the Ghana goalkeeper, you know, when they announced the Bellingham as the man of the match, he did say, "I don't think I deserve this. I give it to anyone from Ghana." And I'm thinking the goalkeeper.
0: The goalkeeper, definitely,
2: you know,
0: the goalkeeper.
2: I was thinking the goalkeeper, you know. Mm-hmm. There was also this other dude, I think Sinaya or something, on the right wing.
0: He was marking
2: Anthony Gordon.
0: He had a good game.
2: He had a good game.
0: I feel like a lot of players from Ghana deserved that man of the match.
2: They did well.
0: They did very well.
2: They did really well.
0: But besides those two players, let's talk about these two players who have been making headlines, Messi and Ronaldo.
2: Yeah.
0: The debate is finally heating up yet again. But, who would you say is better, Messi or Ronaldo?
2: I'm a Cristiano fan.
0: But?
2: But Messi is a joy to watch.
0: I love
2: when I watch him play. Let's talk about the first game, hat-trick, yeah?
0: Yeah, the first hat-trick.
2: And then
0: we come
2: to the second game, brace. Mm. And the way he plays, every time he's on the ball, you can see that this is a gold on the ball.
0: Yeah.
2: Cristiano, hard work, everything all together.
0: Determination, yeah.
2: Determination,
0: yeah.
2: Character. I love the way that he plays. I love Tibza Mukwena. I love your Diego Forlan. I like your Cristiano. I like your Pogba. Ne?
0: That kind
2: of players. I like your Kylian Mbappe. But Messi, man, dude.
0: He's a different...
2: And I'm looking at the first game that Portugal drew. Ronaldo was not really in the game like that.
0: He really wasn't.
2: But yesterday, he really showed up that I'm Cristiano Ronaldo and this is how I do things. A lot of people are saying he's not a team player. And then I'm looking at the free kick that...
0: that he gave to Nuno Mendes. Because I looked at it. I was like, yeah, that's team play. Yeah. And it kind of says to you that he matured very much because he was like, you know, Ronaldo free kicks.
2: Yeah.
0: But this time he was like, you know what? Take it, man.
2: I think the criticism from the previous match also, and we've seen how Bruno was converting set pieces for Man U. So now you have a lot of people who can actually convert free kicks.
0: Yeah.
2: You are Bernardo Silva. But as far as the debate, it's far from over.
0: Oh, yeah, it's very far from over.
2: Because Messi is going to be breaking this record today. Tomorrow, Cristiano is breaking this record.
0: Yeah, you know? Tomorrow, it's they kind of swap seats every time.
2: Until they retire, it's still very early to bring Mbappe into the discussion.
0: You know? Yeah.
2: Now, it's their last World Cup. Let's just enjoy the football.
0: Yeah, no, let's enjoy the football. While they're still there,
2: the next season or next World Cup or whenever, then we can actually talk about Michael Olise. Let's talk about Vini Jr. Let's talk about other players. But right now, let's enjoy some
0: the
2: Messi
0: two goats.
2: Football.
0: Yeah,
2: let's
0: that
2: enjoy some Cristiano football.
0: And speaking of the football, I want to talk about the transfer window just a little bit. It has been very hectic. A lot has been going on, especially with Real Madrid signing Jose Mourinho as the new head coach. He brought in players we didn't think would go to Madrid.
2: He brought in Bernardo Silva.
0: He brought in a Cucurella, dog.
2: Even
0: Denzel Dumfries.
2: That dude I don't trust from Liverpool.
0: Konate. Yeah, see? So we're all like, yo, what is this man doing now?
2: You know, with Cucurella, he's okay.
0: Yeah, no, he's okay.
2: He's
0: a decent left back. I saw when he pocketed Lamine Yamal in the Champions League, and I was like, okay, this lad can actually play soccer. He can play. He knows how to play.
2: Dumfries, good player.
0: Good player, honestly.
2: Bernardo Silva, no need.
1: I love how you guys know all their names, hey?
0: We watch.
2: We even talk about the man like it's ours. No, we bought him for 20 million.
0: right.
2: So now we bought Bernardo Silva for £80 million. We bought so and so. We make it feel like it's ours.
1: Yeah.
0: Right.
2: And
0: we're proud of it.
2: It's interesting. But beautiful signing. There's a lot of drama in the dressing room at Real Madrid.
0: Yeah, definitely.
2: You need somebody like Mourinho to bring
0: and
2: order.
0: I was telling a friend of mine that he was like, no, with all those egos, I'm like, bruv, Mourinho coached Zlatan.
2: Dude.
0: And he put him in his place.
2: Even Cristiano.
0: And he put them in their place. Who do you think, bruv? These are kids, man, compared to
2: they're
0: Jose.
2: They're just babies, man.
0: I know, man. They're just babies. But speaking of the La Liga transfer window, what about Barcelona's transfer?
2: I don't like what they did to Rashford.
0: I really don't. They should have kept him and left Anthony Gordon, man. I mean, even Rashford proved that he's goated more than Anthony Gordon because... When Anthony Gordon was having a horrible game when England was playing, he got subbed off for Rashford. And Rashford instantly scored when he came on. That kind of says to you, I know, man.
2: Even yesterday, I don't like the combination of having Noni Madueke and Gordon. I'd rather you go Bukayo Saka and Rashford.
0: Oh yeah, you know? Oh yeah, definitely Bukayo Saka and Rashford.
2: We hit them early.
0: So I'm like explosive ringers.
2: Yeah, I'm like Gordon, good player, but this level of football, especially against the club, a nation like Ghana where they are playing defensive football, bring in Bukayo Saka, bring in
0: people who can disrupt that defense. Yes. Yeah, but the mistakes were made. But what about Julian Alvarez to Barcelona? How do you see that one?
2: I don't

0: I see that happening. I think the approach was also a mess to begin with. Atleti are not really impressed with how Barcelona approached Alvarez, saying they took to a player who's in contract with them. And I also hope for Barcelona, I hope that deal collapses, because you don't say no to Rashford for £30 million
1: and then go
0: then
1: and
0: you
1: play,
0: go sign
1: buy a
0: Gordon,
1: like,
0: then you want to sign Alvarez for $120 million.
1: Yeah.
0: You know? They're just playing dirty, so I'd rather Alvarez goes to a different club.
1: Yeah, we should go to a different club, because you already spoke to Atletico Madrid's management that, honestly, guys, I want to leave.
0: Yeah.
1: Like, I want to leave.
0: But I don't
1: feel like I'm done.
0: As long as he doesn't go there, then I'm good.
1: Yeah, man.
0: Shebang! 8 minutes before we get to 5 o'clock, DJ Move, the last edition of Sports, right here on the flight at 326. This is Trizzy Drake, Iceman, the album that has entered. Talking about Iceman, he dropped the 3 albums. Nobody's talking about the other two.
1: You want to know why? You want to know why people aren't talking about the other two?
0: Yeah.
1: Because they are complete garbage, man.
0: And also, nobody was anticipating that.
1: Yeah, no one. Everyone was anticipating Iceman. We didn't think he was going to release these other two, because everyone's eyes were like on Iceman, especially because Kendrick was like, nah, man, release Iceman, I'll release Fireman.
0: Yeah, but he didn't.
1: But he didn't. But Iceman is
0: and
1: out.
0: And there are some really, really nice lines on the album.
1: Bro, dope.
0: He's questioning Kendrick, like, who is this guy?
1: And besides, I really feel like at this point, we have to admit, Drake is bigger than Kendrick, man.
0: It's always been like that.
1: I mean,
2: it goes without saying, dog.
0: It's always been like that. Take away the beef.
1: Yeah, Drake, take away the beef.
0: He says one of his songs, I'm not sure which one, because I don't even listen to that album like that, but he says, you guys have been telling me for a longer time that I have a replacement, but nobody has really stepped up like Trizzy Drake.
1: Yeah,
0: we're looking, just last week, we're looking at streaming numbers for the all time. Drake is still at number
1: Drake
0: one.
1: Is still number one.
0: I don't see Kendrick topping that. The only time Kendrick is going to become relevant in mainstream music is when he mentions Drake.
1: Oh, yeah.
0: I love Kendrick. Mainstream, Drizzy Drake.
1: Definitely. Yeah, if you want numbers on mainstream, call Drake, man. Call your Drizzy Drake. And I love how everyone is just silent on some, yeah, we kind of saw this one coming, but
0: yeah,
1: we don't want to say anything now because we're proving a point.
0: And they just chucked off a J. Cole from the numbers now. I can no more chatting on the 200 billboards anymore.
1: Hey, bro.
0: It's hectic up there.
1: Yeah.
0: And there's beef between Stogie T and A. Reese. And Nasty C chipped in that, saying, yeah, right? Nasty C, Nasty C is saying this is the kind of beef that the industry needs. But I'm thinking, it's okay for hip hop,
2: yeah.
0: But a story.
2: Also, it's a bit mukhotlong, hana.
1: Whoa.
2: For them,
0: it's
2: you
0: wanna rephrase that?
2: Yeah.
0: Yeah.
2: For them, ibu le halicele, ko ibu.
1: Hold on, wait, what? You did that.
2: Ibu halicele nyana. You understand? So.
0: Even man most nancy.
2: Exactly, man. But honestly, for them, I always say it's very healthy to have beef in the music industry.
0: Mm.
2: But I think it's healthier, highly hip hop, because kalona ka di bars.
0: Yeah.
2: Hi, kana ba shigu po shigu na kana nene. No, man. No.
1: Suddenly lightning. Suddenly lightning is striking. I'm like, ah,
2: what? She said,
0: Yeah.
2: You already know that.
0: The accident that we had for the Atitiza Lokompo just last
2: exactly. Time.
0: And these people are from Limpopo.
2: Yeah. Exactly.
1: Yeah, they're from Limpopo.
0: I'm thinking,
2: that's how they fight.
0: I'm thinking it's how they fight. Mm. You know?
1: Definitely.
0: But
1: definitely.
0: For the beef, Stogie T, A Race, ne?
2: Mm.
0: I don't like it. I like it for the music that they're gonna give to the fans.
1: Mm-hmm.
0: But if we go in beef, let's pick your Aries, your Nasty C, your Ken Keat.
1: Yeah.
0: If you go in Stogie T, let's go your Proverb. Let's go somebody.
1: Yeah, let's go for people
0: Canada.
1: On that. Yeah.
0: You know?
1: But I feel like I don't think this beef is even justified. I don't understand why
0: it's
1: he wants
0: not.
1: To deep, why he wants
0: He's
1: to beef.
0: He's still mad at the video shoot.
1: Bruh, four at least horsemen. he gave you bars, man. He gave you bars for the Four Horsemen. What more do you want?
0: The slimes confused him. The slimes confused him like that, man. Talking about slimes confusing, talking about new music. There's also new music from MT, Nadestana, and DDTP. We also have another one that's dropping. 4 minutes before we get to 5 o'clock, Drizzy Drake, Shebang.

0: Batung, so many messages coming through your phone, huh?
1: You posted a video on TikTok. Who busy busy? I bet House of the latest trends. Nzareke fella, se simlando, and a whole lot more.
0: Looks like I'm missing out a lot in this search streets. I'm literally always low on data.
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5: The Ultimate News flashes at 1700 hours. I'm Tlompho Letsie. Good afternoon. The right honourable the Prime Minister Ntsukwana Matekane has urged national leaders to embrace honest engagement, respectful debate, and the ability to agree to disagree in the pursuit of stronger governance. Speaking at the closing day of the 3-day National Leadership Forum, the honourable Matekane emphasized that while perspectives may differ, the shared goal remains to improve service delivery and advance development across Lesotho. Lesotho Judiciary has hailed the release of the 2022 to 2025 law reports of Lesotho as a landmark achievement in safeguarding the nation's judiciary history and strengthening access to justice. And winners of the competition organized by Lesotho Telecommunications Authority, LCA, have been given an opportunity to participate in the Commonwealth Telecommunications Organization, CTO, Digital Development Day in Mozambique. This concludes our news flashes at this hour. Join us for full news bulletin at 1800 hours.

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1: And looking at our time right now, we have 2 minutes gone after 5 o'clock. And taking a look at our financial indicators at this hour, the Luti is trading at 16 Maluti 59 cents against the American dollar. And against the British pound, the Luti is trading at 21 Maluti 83 cents. And against the euro, the Luti is trading at 18 Maluti 82 cents. And against Australian dollar, the Luti is trading at 11 Maluti 44 cents. And against the Japanese yen, the Luti is trading at 10 cents. And we are also going to be taking a look at the weather for today.
0: It's time for the ultimate weather report.
2: All right, so looking at our today's weather report, all right. It is fine and mild, but cool to cold at some places in the Highlands. Wind is expected to be light to moderate and northwesterly. There is a slim chance of 20% of isolated rain. It is also expected to remain fine and cold to very cold tonight with light northwesterly wind. Now let's look into tomorrow how the weather will be looking like. It is expected to be fine and mild, but cool to cold at some places in the Highlands. Wind is expected to be light and moderate northwesterly. Looking at our maximum temperatures for today, we have Maseru with a high of 20 degrees Celsius, Moshoeshoeane, Mafeteng and Mohalesuk with a high of 19 degrees Celsius, Kuting 18, Kgatshasnek 19, Mokgotlong 15, Oxbow 10, Botabote and Leribe, as well as Beria 19 degrees Celsius, Tabaseka 16. Lastly, we have a high of 15 in Semongkong. Now, let's quickly look into our traveler's weather report for today. All right, looking into Pretoria, we have a high of 21 degrees Celsius. It is very sunny. Johannesburg is sunny with a high of 20 degrees Celsius. Cape Town, partly cloudy with a high of 16 degrees Celsius. Durban is raining with a high of 25 degrees Celsius and a low of 16 degrees Celsius. Bloemfontein is cloudy with a high of 20 degrees Celsius and a low of 2 degrees Celsius. Polokwane is sunny with a high of 23 degrees Celsius and a low of 6 degrees Celsius. Upington is cloudy with a high of 24 degrees Celsius and a low of 4 degrees Celsius. Port Elizabeth is raining with a high of 19 degrees Celsius and a low of 12. East London is also raining with a high of 21 and a low of 15 degrees Celsius. Checking our time right now, it is 4 minutes after 5. 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If you just tuned in, welcome to it. Welcome to Fly 326. Hoping that you are still good and enjoying the show. It is a Wednesday, almost Friday. So we're hoping that you are happy and you are good, whatever it is that you are listening Fly 326 from.

This is Sanega Music together with Pokayabu. This one is called Haona Taba. Placing us at the 13 minutes after 5 o'clock. And we are officially into the last hour of the flight 326. I want to believe that you're having yourselves a beautiful, beautiful Wednesday afternoon. And we're going to be getting into your career and your job opportunities right now. But before this beautiful song we play to you, that is Tana Ditipe Music with Haya Solo Soto.

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You need to be eligible to be a driver. 12 months also renewable, and they're also looking for a horticulture expert at 4D Climate Solutions. 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And the minimum requirements are degree in horticulture, crop science, agronomy, plant or soil science, or a related field. 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Proven expertise in crop planning, plant nutrition and integrated pest and disease management, a track record of improving crop yields and quality under commercial conditions, experience training or advising farmers or farms teams. You need to be fluent in both Sesotho and English. And also the deadline for this opportunity is on the 3rd of July 2026. But you will feel like it's not the job for you, then how not tower? Then how not? That's okay.

0: Okay.
1: Retla moela
0: so. Ba tshutse go on the fly 326. Re ntse tsohle re bona go sebetsa mo.
1: Ba sharp. And do try and apply because
0: yes,
1: and this mentality
0: please.
1: Of since bana le batho ba bona will never really take you anywhere.
0: I don't know man. This mentality of since bana le batho ba bona.
1: It won't take you anywhere.
0: It will not take you anywhere, man.
1: Yeah.
0: I know. Tell you a story, I'll tell you.
1: I'm that saying if that was the case, some of us wouldn't even be here.
0: Dude.
1: Yeah.
0: How ka bana le batho ba bona? You will not take your chances and you very unfortunately it la me hore be kwena motho wa bona.
1: Exactly.
0: Ebo ra sentona la batho ba bona. Eh simpelo go fela ntebe di post di tswile.
1: Go away with that mentality.
0: Sometimes kwena motho wa bona. It's worth a shot. Worth a shot. You could have candidates, let's say 15, and they're just looking for two people.
1: Yeah.
0: And you go there saying they're looking for me, you know, and
1: true.
0: Then they actually call you like, okay, meh, can you please come to work on Monday?
1: Yeah.
0: When it's your time, I, the Lord,
1: will make it happen. Make it happen now. How?
0: And that would be the time.
1: No,
0: That would be the time, man.
1: But when? Because I've been waiting. Either Lord.
0: You know, I like motivation from people who graduated from varsity a long time ago. They tell you, no, man, I've graduated from 2015. I'm still out here, so it's only going to get worse.
1: Yeah, so I.
0: They ask you, we could have advised the DJ more that my boy. From this point onwards, it only gets worse for you.
1: I wouldn't advise somebody like that.
0: People will tell you straight up.
1: No, I honestly
0: welcome
1: wouldn't.
0: To it.
1: I honestly wouldn't. I'll just tell you that you're going to be different.
0: Okay.
1: Bring on your A game. Mm-hmm. Do the best
0: Where
1: that
0: you
1: can.
0: Where do you bring that A game? At home.
1: Deceive you, Muna. Go out there, volunteer if you have to, because.
0: Yeah.
1: Honestly, people are not going to know about you if you're not there out there. You could get lucky, you apply, and then you get the jobs instantly. My journey is not going to be the same as your journey. Just because I volunteered for over 10 years myself, you know, doesn't mean, Luena, you
0: it's
1: have to go the same thing. It might be that way, not right after.

0: at home.
1: We see if you moon. Go out there, volunteer if you have to, because honestly, people are not going to know about you
0: if
1: you're not there out there. You could get lucky, you apply, and then you get the jobs instantly. My journey is not going to be the same as your journey. Just because I volunteered for over 10 years myself, you know, doesn't mean, Luena, you have to go the same thing. It might be that way, not right after or graduated, you're going to get a job instantly like that. It might be that. But just because kisukuzi doesn't mean ran out of sukula. So there's no way I'll tell somebody who just graduated that it's going to get worse. I'll tell them that it's going to get better, and you graduated, you did the right thing, you worked hard, you definitely are going to get a job, and you're going to be okay and sorted.
0: And I'll tell you for free.
1: Hey, why is that, Vita?
0: It's gonna get worse.
1: No, it's not gonna get worse. If you just graduated or you're about to graduate, know that it's not going to get worse. I'm keep playing. Applying, okay. Keep pushing. Something might just come up. You might just get lucky.
0: And take any job. And take any job, you know.
1: But if you feel like you don't need that job, and if you feel like there's another job that you deserve, then you'll definitely get that job. It's all about it, mentality and what you believe and what you think.
0: And so, you don't deserve nada, all right? Take any job.
1: Yeah. Oh, Obi. Well, Nagiri, get a job that you feel like you deserve. And you feel like, if you feel like you don't want to volunteer, and you feel like, I Nagiri Sivilis Amahal.
0: Yeah.
1: Well, go ahead and do that. How not? But if you feel like, okay, I'm going to volunteer until I get a job.
0: Yeah.
1: Well and good. But how can I get services for free? I get to take

0: picky as you like, you'll find out.
1: Yeah, sooner or later.
0: You'll find out. Grimoire ena.
1: At my age.
0: But if you don't want to take any job, then it's okay. Everybody want to fall in love? 21 minutes after 5 o'clock, radio with Tiny NG. The Flight 326, the Ultimate Video 99.8. This is the music of Kelvin Falo. When we come back from this sound, we're going to be getting into a traffic update.

0: Your winter focused boots. 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Perfect for chilly mornings in fuzzy socks and warm fits. For when the temperature drops, but the deals don't. There is a pep for that and that only.
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1: Ke postile a video on TikTok. 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

This is Tyler. This one is called Water. 20 minutes before we get to 6 o'clock, and we're going to be getting into our traffic updates to find how you're going to be making your way home.

0: Alright, and without wasting any further time, good afternoon, Dade Mohloki. How are you, sir?
1: I'm super fine, yourself.
0: I'm awesome, Dade. That's in Langajeno. How is the traffic at that side?
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1: thank you bro
0: kona kumna When the time is right,
2: I the Lord will
0: I
2: make
0: the
2: it
0: Lord.
2: Happen.
0: Come on, I got Lakeside, get that demoloki. A bumper to bumper. Make sure that you are very patient with one another. I get off your cell phone. Remember the peg lights are some aboard.

And if you're wondering why traffic is slow around the King's Way, there were two accidents, nothing major. So please make sure that you wala mamelo lo lwena. And we have a 15 minutes before we get to 6 o'clock. When we get to 6 o'clock, we're going to be getting out of the studio and you're going to be leaving you with the news department together with Mama Rake, Rake Mujoji, who's going to be with you up until we get to 7 o'clock. And then Nainesh is going to be with you from 7 up until we get to 9 o'clock. This is Zix Bantwini, a girl in the mirror.

0: 10 minutes before we get to you, 6 o'clock, and we're back online at 6220998, and like we do it every single other time, we're back today. Let us do this. Help us decide which song we're gonna be signing out with. And this is song number one coming from a DJ Sindle.
1: And it's my song, guys. Baba Yelo.
0: All right, yes. So now, are you going for this one? Let us know on a 212 and a 998 or 622-00998. DJ Zindle, DJ Laser Funk Tone, and Tobani White.

to do this thing, and now this is a song number two. The music coming from Amahu and Sammy K and MSA Namangege. Now this is song number two. 212-999-86-22-00-98.

And this is a song number 2. Vote for your favorite at 212 and 998 or 622-0998. This is song number 2. And DJ Zindla, this is song number 1 with Baba Yilwa.

0: All right, and now let's find out. We have someone that came through, and Etani and G. I go for song number one, and I really enjoyed
1: that. Which is my song, right?
0: Yes.
1: Yeah.
0: And thank you very much. This is Maria Leboa. Yes, first.
1: Okay,
0: time
1: I really, really enjoyed the show.
0: Yes.
1: Keep up the good work, guys. I didn't get that part.
0: I was getting to it.
1: Also, what did I do?
0: I was getting to it. And we have another one. You're sweeping me out clean. And we have another one. DJ Zindle Baba Yilwa. And this one is coming from, let me see who this is. This is Linda all the way from Masiano.
1: We also have a voice note.
0: We have a voice note. Yeah, it's over for me. Alright, let's see. Hi, guys, I'm Alison number two. I'm Rots Rotedi. Thank you very much, Rots. And this voice note is very, very important.
1: Very important.
2: Hi, Tiny NG.
1: Hi.
2: This is from Godly.
0: You do the right thing.
2: Song number two.
0: Good.
2: I choose.
1: What's the best song number two?
0: Good. Alright, so good.
1: Now you're confusing us. I want to send the scheme.
0: Thank you very much, Gigi. All right, so now we have a two votes each. Yeah,
1: yeah, yeah.
0: Two votes each. Come through, decide for us. This is song number two.
1: Please.
0: We have 5 minutes before we get to 6 o'clock.
1: And because we are under pressure, you are allowed to vote twice.
0: Four. Oh, yeah? You think you might get lucky.
1: 21212 for that. Haters, the number to dial. Guys, we have song number one, which is Baba Yilwa by
0: DJ Zinhle.
1: I mean, it's a prideful song, guys.
0: Whatever you
1: they don't
0: say.
1: Care.
0: Well, I was about to say that it's Women Crush Wednesday, but then I remember that this other song, Kia Mahu, so it says you cannot really decide. Alright, here we go.
1: Okay.
0: A good evening, song so number two. Thank you very
1: song
0: much.
1: Song number two, Juan.
0: Thank you, that's a rap. And Eddie. Thank you.
1: Unless, come on.
0: Oh, okay, we have another one.
1: Okay.
0: Song number two, guys. So you said someone can vote twice.
1: Who voted twice? Rod, it was a joke.
0: Song number
1: it
0: two.
1: Was a joke.
0: No, just to make you understand, Horishan. Thank you.
1: There's
0: Rod.
1: A voice note.
0: Oh, God.
1: Two voice notes for that matter.
0: Two voice notes.
1: Yeah.
0: All right. Let's see. All right.
3: If I'm allowed to vote twice, then I'm saying song number two again. DJ Zinhle.

0: You hear, even my daughter is singing it.
1: Oh, these people think.
2: Oh, yeah. But she said, we get it. She said DJ Zindle, so I'll give it that to you.
1: Zindle, so number two, yeah, how?
2: Yes.
1: Okay.
2: All right. Now,
1: this I think people are trying to, when they say so number two, they're trying to say DJ Zindle. Anyway, let's find out.
3: Hey, my favorite people.
2: Hi, how are you?
3: This is so number one.
2: Oh, God. So number one. All right. And now we have to go.
1: Yeah, we really have to go, hey?
2: Yes. So,
1: which one is mostly voted for?
2: I think we have 4 votes each.
1: Okay. Forget about the ones that are repeating themselves.
2: Then it's your song.
1: Okay. Yes. Then we're good to go.
2: All right. And we are out of
1: And because
2: here.
1: Of the kid as well, like oh, we yes. have oh, two yeah. votes yeah. on that one. Kids. Yeah.
2: Because of the kids. At some point, so we're on standby to give you the news hour.
1: We are out.
2: The news bulletin at 1800 hours. So we're out.

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1: The Ultimate News Bulletin at 1800 hours. I'm Tom Palizier. Good evening. The Minister of Trade and Industry, Honorable Motlatsi Maqalepo, says the Southern African Customs Union, SACU, Heads of State and Government Summit, will tackle challenges arising from the tariffs imposed by United States of America that impacted member states. Speaking ahead of the official opening of the 9th SACU Summit today, where Lesotho delegation will be led by the Prime Minister, Honorable Maqalepo said leaders will also revisit tariffs collection mechanisms to ensure proper use of funds. He added that the summit will engage in a SACU reimagination process aimed at aligning the organization's mandate with the current needs of member states. Meanwhile, the Principal Secretary in the Ministry of Finance and Development Planning, Mrs. Ntwateng Lebona, noted that delegates have been meeting since Saturday to review guiding strategies and assess progress. The Minister of Foreign Affairs and International Relations, Honorable Dimpho Tau, says his recent discussions with South Africa's Minister of International Relations and Cooperation, Honorable Ronald Lamola, addressed the ongoing unrest in South Africa targeting foreign nationals. Honorable Tau assured Basotho that Lesotho's diplomatic missions in South Africa remain on high alert and ready to assist citizens if needed, and confirmed that no Mosotho has been affected by the incidents to date. Lesotho's High Commissioner to South Africa, His Excellency Ntsime Jafeta, emphasized the mission's responsibility to safeguard Basotho living in South Africa, noting that South African authorities

0: have assured them there will be no attacks or expulsion of Basotho. Meanwhile, Lesotho Consul in Durban, His Excellency Rapelang Tuela, clarified that the current operations in South Africa are lawful immigration enforcement activities aimed at identifying undocumented foreign nationals. He encouraged undocumented Basotho to regularize their status by obtaining proper documentation from their places of origin. The Roads Directorate Director General, Mr. Debo Mokgwane, has outlined the key projects for the year that include the rehabilitation of Maseru Maqhaka and Maqhaka Malasawana roads. During a press briefing on the annual works report, Mr. Mokgwane noted that challenges such as informal settlements and heavy rainfall continue to damage infrastructure. However, the directorate is committed to delivering swift responses through initiatives like the Didima project. Mr. Mokgwane said recent achievements include the construction of 40 speed humps on gravel roads, completion of works on Kofi Annan and Mushasha roads, and installation of street lighting to enhance safety nationwide. Roads Directorate has announced allocation of approximately 1 billion maluti this year in this year's national budget to support road maintenance and bridge construction. The International Gender Knowledge Management Consultant, Ms. Basi Rim, says women must be fully involved in decision-making processes concerning biodiversity and traditional knowledge. She said this during the ongoing week-long engagement meeting on access and benefit sharing, ABS, where she noted that women play a vital role in the harvesting and use of medicinal plants and are among the primary custodians of indigenous knowledge on traditional medicine. However, Ms. Rim expressed concern that women are often excluded from making important decisions related to these resources. Hence, the project is working towards developing inclusive policies that ensure the participation of all people, regardless of gender. She emphasized that the country's economy can grow rapidly when both men and women share resources, knowledge, and skills equally. She further stated that the project aims to improve various livelihood policies, increase women's participation in leadership and governance, promote knowledge-sharing platforms, preserve traditional knowledge, and strengthen women's organizations. This concludes our news bulletin at this hour. Once again, I'm from Politier. Join us for another news bulletin at 1900 hours.
1: And now, your financial indicators.
0: The rupee against the US dollar is 16 maluti 63 decente. Against the British pound, the rupee is 21 maluti 87 decente. Against the euro, the rupee is 18 maluti 85 decente. And against the Australian dollar, the rupee is 11 maluti 45 decente.
2: Hudimu dimu kwana mothapo ngwaloti hudimu dimu mogotlong thialala setrekeng sa lebitso le fane ha habo batlokwa e senghala hadi se ho se lile ho aketekwa le hlana hlana ke la motima hla ha ho 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

0: and our license conditions. Under the Code of Conduct, we are committed to broadcast news that is fair, accurate and impartial. Make comment that is fair and based on accurate facts. Report news and current affairs in a balanced manner. Exercise care and consideration in matters involving the dignity and person's privacy. Ensure that our programming does not promote or glorify violence. Not to broadcast content which may disturb or be harmful to children before watershed period. 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Where we fail to reach amicable solution, listeners can lodge a complaint with the Broadcasting Dispute Resolution Panel located at the Lesotho Communications Authority, 30 Princess Margaret Road, Old Europa Maseru. 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Write to the Secretary of the Broadcasting Disputes Resolution Panel, 30 Princess Margaret Road, Old Europa Maseru, or call a customer-free number, 101, or send a WhatsApp message to 60222021, or send an email to complaints@lca.org.ls, or lodge a complaint through LCA website at www.lca.org.ls.
1: After the dissolution of the parliament and the general election, it is not clear if and when a new government will take over and will focus on the national reform process.
2: Princess Inate, your commitment, and indeed the commitment of the royal family, to fight for the rights of children, and in particular girls, is greatly appreciated and recognized as a critical step by the UN family.
3: I am 16 years old. To my fellow age mates, marriage is not meant for us as children. I therefore wish to appeal to you to give priority to education in order to achieve a fruitful and healthy adulthood.
1: And my fear comes from this, that after years of Basotho right across the country coming together, expressing their dreams, their visions, their expectations of the Lesotho that they want, these dreams and visions are now crystallized in this moment.
4: The arrest is made on the grounds of 2018 extradition request from the government of Lesotho, and it's made now in 2022, when on the other hand that Temetseng has been in Lesotho for almost 3 years.
5: There's been some people, the doubters, who have commented negatively for each donation of vaccine that we have received. They should know the context. We are a global, and we are in a global partnership. Countries help each other. Even we as tiny Lesotho, the little that we have, we share with others. We have our own brothers and sisters in Mozambique today, seeking and trying to secure peace for northern Mozambique. We share the little that we have. We should be proud to receive, and others are proud to receive from us as well.
6: Kala bola wa tshwere bua Lesotho ile a bolela hore no o ile a mogopela project ya metsi ka khone a re wena ra wa nas na motho wa dikhona a re tswele ka ntle ntwe le hore wa enyaka e be transparent batho ba bone hore no facilitator ya re e gopela project ya metsi ka leswiswini jwalo ke nyaka o tseba hore na ke nnete o fela o gopela di project ka mola Lesotho tsa metsi na.
7: The process of our engagement in Lesotho is based on principle. People that I work with feel honored that the leaders of the region have asked us to go and help the people of Lesotho find peace and stability.
8: Yes, the joint bilateral is to be signed sometime in mid-year, and those are some of the issues which will be touching on issues of the cross-border movement. So those were some of the issues that were to be discussed, were being discussed by the His Majesty and His Excellency President Ramaphosa.
9: Preservation and protection of our wetlands has become a critical exercise, as the world experiences

faces increasing shortages of clean and fresh water. Therefore, it has become an urgent imperative for our country to embark upon an integrated approach that encompasses different stakeholders in the protection of our wetlands and related ecosystems.

It's 13 minutes after the hour 6. Welcome to the News Hour. I am your host, Mamoraki Mojoji. And this show is courtesy of the following. On the production desk, we have Keletonya Reddy. And on the edit desk, it's Leswana Boloromoedi. Giving you the rundown of the show, we will have a chat with government spokesperson Mr. Boitelo Rabele to uncap strengthening leadership and accountability for national development. Beyond that, we'll go into international news that will lead us to meeting up with the sports desk. And beyond that, I'll chip in again with both local and international weather update, and we'll meet Miss Letsie, where she'll drop the last bulletin for the evening. So stay put.

strengthening leadership and accountability for national development. Over the years, Lesotho has registered notable achievements in areas such as democratic governance, infrastructural development, access to education and healthcare services, digital transformation initiatives, and efforts to strengthen public institutions. However, the country continues to face significant challenges, including high youth unemployment, poverty, slow economic growth, service delivery gaps, corruption concerns, public sector inefficiencies, and growing demands for greater transparency and accountability. To address this, the aforementioned concerns, that is, the government of Lesotho, in partnership with the United Nations Development Programme, convened the Leadership Forum in Tiatianeng as a preparatory platform ahead of the dialogue, the National Dialogue and Accountability Summit, scheduled for 1st to 3rd of July, year 2026. The forum brought together leaders, executives, and senior officials from various arms of government to reflect on Lesotho's development journey and assess progress made, to identify persistent national challenges, and to also build consensus on priority issues requiring urgent and collective action, as citizens increasingly call for responsive leaders and effective public service. We will today discuss the significance of the Leadership Forum, the key issues that emerged from the discussions, and what Basotho can expect from the upcoming National Dialogue and Accountability. We will be linking with Mr. Rabele to help shed light on the issue.

0: on with our time, 17 minutes after the hour 18. And on the line, we have Mr. Boitelo Rabelo, who is the government spokesperson to help unearth issues pertaining to the subject matter for the evening. Mr. Rabelo, welcome to the News Hour.
1: Good evening again, and greetings to you and the ultimate listener.
0: So getting straight into our topic for the night, what was the main purpose of the leadership forum, and why is it important at this stage of Lesotho's development?
1: Thank you very much. The leadership conference, as you rightly mentioned, was convened to actually provide people who are, entrusted with some responsibilities to lead institutions across government with an opportunity to actually reflect on the work that they have been doing, the country's development trajectory, and assess progress made in implementing the national priority set by the Right Honourable the Prime Minister when he took office in 2022. And it was also meant to actually strengthen coordination and identify practical solutions to challenges affecting service delivery in the Mountain Kingdom. And a question of why is it important at this stage? It comes at a critical time in the Mountain Kingdom as the country advances reforms aimed at strengthening governance, promoting accountability and transparency, and ensuring that public institutions deliver measurable results that improve the lives of Basotho. This has been a call for the Prime Minister that whatever initiative that is put into place has to respond and has to actually touch the lives of Basotho. So this platform also was an important platform for actually fostering collective leadership. Haile Mona Getla, who the National Dialogue and the Accountability Summit that is scheduled for the 1st to the 3rd of July.
0: All right. So what leadership challenges were identified during the discussions?
1: Actually, the contents of the summit will be shared broadly at the National Dialogue and Accountability Summit. But to sum it up, participants actually acknowledged the number of this leadership and institutional challenges, and we left that room admitting that they all require urgent attention. So one of the key challenges that we highlighted during the summit is the challenge of coordination. We talked about coordination in terms of how government ministries align themselves with the National Strategic Development Plan, and how limited communication and insufficient alignment can actually hinder efficient use of the resources setting. And also, to point out that the implementation of the programs, Tsamuso, they need a whole of government approach. It needs us to work together, not in silos, And as you rightly mentioned, the leaders of the statutory institutions were also part of the proceedings, and they themselves highlighted challenges relating to implementation of recommendations and decisions by the Tsang as oversight and as oversight bodies, noting that improved compliance and follow-through could actually enhance institutional effectiveness, and the whole of government

0: of government at large. And the participants also emphasized on the importance of communication between the government and the public. You know, a lot of things have been done. A lot of work has been undertaken across various sectors. But there is a need for more consistent and timely and accessible communication to ensure that our people remain informed and engage in national development efforts. The Prime Minister really emphasized on this one that government should be for the people, by the people. We should engage with the citizenry so that we know how they feel about the services that we offer.
1: The true essence of a democratic dispensation, that is.
0: Exactly.
1: So how can leaders across the government institutions work together more effectively to address the national challenges? I know you've touched on it, but could we stretch it further so that even a mere Mosotho listening right now gets the grasp, the gist of what this forum is all about? How can leaders across government institutions work together more effectively to address national challenges?
0: You know, the participants in this forum, you know, talked of the importance of adopting a more integrated approach to governance. All initiatives that government would like to employ need to do that in a strategic and a well-coordinated manner. The Prime Minister emphasized on the DIC ones approach. That, as an example, maybe that when we you know, when construction happens, or construction of a sewer line, maybe we shouldn't, you know, we should ensure that every, when we dig the ground to install the sewer lines, we should make sure that we install every other necessity that may be required at some stage. It be communication lines, it be the lighting, electricity, water, and everything. So each and every ministry should know what another minister or what another institution is planning to do so that they can complement one another in the work. Also, if you look at the National Strategic Development Plan 2 extended in a framework that put the ministries into clusters, and these ministries are clustered around shared development priorities. So if we can stick to these clusters, it will create opportunity for greater collaboration. And the forum also hammered heavily on strengthening interministerial coordination mechanisms, including regular engagements to review progress and address emerging challenges and align all these interventions. It was further emphasized that there is a need for meaningful participation, and these should remain central to governance. Time and again, government should be able to engage with citizens to communicate progress, not only to communicate progress, Raki, but also to receive feedback from the people and ensure that the policies and programs respond to the evolving needs and also the aspirations of Basotho people.
1: Thank you very much. So, service delivery remains a major concern for many Basotho. What are some of the key challenges identified by participants?
0: It remains a major concern, not only to many Basotho, but to the man at helm. The Honorable, the Prime Minister, is really concerned about the rate at which, you know, services are delivered. And the forum identified a number of cross-cutting challenges affecting service delivery, taking in letang mhlomong delays in implementation, the budgets are being allocated, but the utilization is very slow. You know, at the end of a financial year, we have a lot of money going back into the fiscals because they were not utilized. And you see, another issue that came to being is the limited institutional capacity, especially how monitoring and evaluation. There's a coordination gaps that we have already highlighted in previous questions, and also monitoring, you know, inadequate monitoring mechanisms, and the difficulties in ensuring that the services reach the communities efficiently.

0: as intended. So those are some of the challenges that were highlighted during this.
1: All right. So youth unemployment remains one of Lesotho's biggest challenges. How was this issue addressed during the forum?
0: Sure, youth unemployment is a serious thorn, if you ask me. It featured prominently in the discussions. So this was actually a reflection of its significance as both a national and global challenge. It is not only a problem here at home, but this is a global challenge. And the participants acknowledged that efforts by government to expand employment opportunities for our youth following the declaration of youth unemployment as a national priority needs to be, intensified. So, progress made various, through various initiatives aimed at job creation was tabled. The reports were tabled that maybe there has been work that has been done on this issue, but we acknowledge that it is not enough. You know, there is a dire need to double up the efforts when it comes to dealing with the scourge of unemployment, and also how we communicate these initiatives that are present for young people to pounce on. We need to make sure that the young people are fully informed of the available opportunities, the progress made, and the impact of this government intervention. So we really need sustained efforts and innovative partnerships to address, the scale of the challenge of unemployment. As I said, a lot will be tabled during the national dialogue next week.
1: Thank you very much. So how will the recommendations from the Leadership Forum influence the agenda of the upcoming National Dialogue and Accountability Summit?
0: The National the Leadership Forum acted was acting as a preparatory platform for the National Dialogue and the Accountability Summit in question. So its outcomes will serve as an important foundation for the dialogue. The recommendations will help to identify the priorities, requiring focus, but also highlight some of the key service delivery challenges. It will also inform practical and evidence-based solutions. And will also serve as a method of, strengthening accountability mechanisms in the country. So these discussions are actually intended to ensure that the summit is informed by the reality. But on the other hand, we need to generate collective commitments from Muso towards implementation.
1: All right. And as we wrap up, who is expected to attend?
0: The summit is expected to bring together, a broad cross-section of stakeholders. Government will be represented, members of parliament, senior public officials, everyone. And I want to take this opportunity to extend an invitation to the citizens of the country to fully participate and meaningful participation into this conference that will be happening at Mantakisong Convention Center. I know we'll have time to speak on it before, once again, but the preparations are underway to ensure that even people in the district are able to follow the proceedings, not only follow proceedings, but participate, ask questions, make recommendations, and all of that. And we'll be setting up spots where people will watch and engage at the administrator's offices. So everyone is invited. Private sector will be there, development partners, Bacha, everyone from the members of the public is expected. The Prime Minister wants this to be as inclusive as possible so that it actually reflects his commitment to participate.

0: governance and the shared responsibility of building a prosperous and accountable and responsive Lesotho.
1: Thank you very much, Mr. Rabele. Looking forward to seeing you at the summit and, of course, getting all the info required. As you said, we need to close up the information gap between the state and, of course, the entire society of Basotho. And that can only be done if media engages as well, and we promise to be there.
0: Thank you very much. We really appreciate that.
1: Much appreciated, sir, and enjoy the rest of
0: your
1: evening. Welcome.
0: Thank you. You as well.
1: Thank you. Family, with our time 28 minutes before we get to the hour 7, we'll hide away for a commercial break. Upon return, go straight to checking international news.
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0: A city in shambles, left with only memories of how beautiful and safe it once was for residents. All that is left is a chapter of horror. Kunene says the oversight visit is not used as a front to campaign for the upcoming local government elections.
1: In 2024, I took the media on a tour of other bridges, not the ones that I've taken you. From 2023, I've been doing this because it's my job. It's not electioneering. Helen Zille is the slave queen of politics. And that particular BRT that she went to, that BRT collapse was vandalized when the DA was in power. The DA failed to fix that one, including the one at Bosmont, including the one at Rivoli, including the one at North Kesset. But I came in. I took over from this Action SA guy, Funzi Ngubeni. I took over from him. Those BRT stations were not working. I fixed North Kesset. I fixed Bosmont. I fixed a Rivoli. Then the minister took the budget. That's why we could not fix Westbury. But I told the resident of Westbury that we are coming to fix that BRT.
0: JRA says they need more funding to be able to deliver basic services to residents of Johannesburg.
2: The way forward will be from us as JRA. Now I'm talking about us as JRA. We just have to fix the infrastructure, but also this gives us enough reporting mechanisms to request for more budget, because these are not done for free. And unfortunately, it's visible that vandalism is on the rise. As much as we're fixing, they're already damaging some of the infrastructure. So with our proper planning, master plan, we'll be able to target those particular infrastructure that has got a crisis. But the budget issues, we're busy addressing them at the city level to say we need money to remedy and restore some of this infrastructure.
0: CEO of Transport Kenny Kunene alongside his team have conducted the oversight in terms of the state of the roads in Johannesburg, which are in completely decay. Kunene says issues of lawlessness, politics and issues of budget are hindering success from happening. And when he was asked, perhaps is this electioneering or mainly service delivery program, and he did assure

0: sure that this is aimed at service delivery and not electioneering. Thato Letsaba, SABC News, Johannesburg.
1: She was trying to escape danger and make it back home safely. But sadly, she never made it. A Malawian woman has died after suddenly falling ill on a bus carrying migrants returning home from South Africa. Authorities have confirmed her death, but it's still unclear what caused the illness. DW correspondent Chimwemwe Padatha has more from Malawi.
2: The woman was among hundreds of Malawians being brought back home from South Africa, and her death has left many here shaken. So what do we know so far? She died on Tuesday while traveling on one of the buses under the government's voluntary repatriation program. Malawi's Department of Disaster Management Affairs says she was taken to a health facility in Zimbabwe, but she didn't survive. Authorities are now working to return her body to Malawi. This comes just days after another woman gave birth while on the journey. There have also been reports of several beds in camps housing foreign nationals fleeing the attacks. All this is raising serious concerns about the health and safety of returnees. Health activists are now urging the government to step up support and protection for those coming back.
3: This is concerning because we're looking at the situation in country, Malawi, but also looking at cross-border infectious disease, which might happen within countries. Indeed, there's no proper screening between Malawi and South Africa. But also we're looking at the obligation which Malawi government and South African government has to its nations, especially on issues to do with their health.
2: So far, at least 2,600 Malawians have been repatriated out of an estimated 15,000. More buses are heading to South Africa to bring others home before the June 30th deadline set by anti-foreigner groups.
1: Nigerian nationals living in South Africa are urgently calling on their government to evacuate them before June 30, the date set by anti-foreigner groups demanding all undocumented migrants leave the country. President Cyril Ramaphosa has dismissed the deadline as not an official government position. However, South Africa's police service says it is preparing to maintain law and order amid fears the ultimatum could trigger unrest. DW's Tuso Kumalo brings us more from Pretoria.
4: Nigerian nationals at the High Commission accuse both the mission and their government of dragging their feet on repatriation despite what they describe as imminent threats to their safety if they remain in South Africa. Among them are individuals who have already registered for repatriation but say their flights were cancelled without a clear explanation.
5: Government of Nigeria, we need your help. We want to go. We are tired of this country, South Africa. We are stranded. We need your help. We call for your intervention. Please.
4: Some said they had already sold all their belongings and vacated their rented homes, only to be told that their departure had been delayed indefinitely. Others have arrived at the High Commission with their families and luggage, saying they now have nowhere else to go.
6: We are scared because the deadline is already very close. The deadline is on the June 30th and everybody is stressed. And even myself, I'm scared too.
4: The Nigerian Citizens Association South Africa is calling on the Nigerian government to immediately provide the resources needed to bring its nationals home.
7: You imagine the situation. Some sold their properties, some moved out from where they are renting, some traveled from far provinces to come here, only to arrive here and then they receive the news. So they were stranded.
4: The Nigerian High Commission, however, says it is doing everything possible to assist those seeking repatriation.
8: None of you, I repeat, none of you will be left behind in this process of evacuation.
9: Can you clap for you?
8: Mr. President has already directed that all Nigerians who wish to be evacuated voluntarily will be taken home.
4: There is extreme panic amongst immigrants in South Africa ahead of the June 30 deadline announced by anti-immigrant groups. More than 10,000 Malawians have fled their homes across KwaZulu-Natal province, many living in the open for over 2 weeks. Several countries, including Ghana, Zimbabwe, and Mozambique,

0: have already begun repatriating their nationals in dozens of buses.
1: Inspections will indeed take place.
2: Tonight, the president touting the deal struck with Iran as a success, despite the fact you've seen Iranian officials on their state television claiming they didn't agree to certain things, such as allowing nuclear inspectors into their country. Well, the president was asked about that and said this tonight.
3: The Iranians are saying there's no scheduled visit for the IAEA inspectors. Is that part of your agreement?
4: They're wrong. They know they're wrong. They told us inside that we have it down 100% inspection. And if they were right, I'd cancel the meetings right now.
2: One thing that's not up for debate, the Strait of Hormuz. It's open. We saw 39 ships going through yesterday. That's the most that we've seen in weeks on end, although down from the pre-war numbers. Iran even acknowledging today it will be open for these 60 days toll-free. But this is the dynamic that Secretary of State Marco Rubio has arrived into. He just landed in the UAE a short while ago. He'll be meeting with the leadership of that country, Kuwait and Bahrain this week in order to talk about economic security and regional security.
5: And there are items outside the MOU that are certainly going to be covered, but that's one that will have to be covered. It'll be discussed. I think a careful reading of the MOU will see that when you talk about, for example, a complete and end of hostilities in the entire region, well, that's not possible. You can't have the end of hostilities and conflicts in the region as long as Iranian proxies are launching missiles and drones from Iraq and are participating in terrorism like Hamas did and like Hezbollah did. So I do think it's covered by the MOU, and it is an issue that will be gotten to at the appropriate time in these negotiations.
2: On the subject of Hezbollah, the IDF says that there were two separate incidents in southern Lebanon today, with Hezbollah terrorists attempting to enter the security zone that they've established down in the southern portion of the country. We've seen a number of flare-ups taking place, even with the latest ceasefire deal struck on Friday between Israel, Lebanon, and Hezbollah. This, as Israeli and Lebanese negotiators are meeting in Washington this week to discuss long-term peace.
6: We're learning more from the newly released testimony from Bill Gates on his relationship with Jeffrey Epstein. The billionaire spoke behind closed doors to lawmakers earlier this month. Gates denied knowing anything about Epstein's criminal conduct, but admitted to being aware of his prior sex conviction. CBS News congressional correspondent Caitlin Huey Burns has more.
7: Photos of Microsoft mogul Bill Gates with unidentified women appear in the Epstein files. Now, 2 weeks after Gates testified to Congress about his ties to Jeffrey Epstein.
8: I hope my testimony is helpful to the important work of the committee to find justice for the victims.
7: A newly released transcript reveals Gates told lawmakers, "I should have never met with Epstein in the first place." He testified the pair met in 2011, which is 3 years after Epstein had pleaded guilty to soliciting prostitution. Gates said he had been aware Epstein had a criminal conviction of a sexual nature, but never dug into the specifics, although I probably should have. The billionaire businessman turned philanthropist told Congress, "I was so focused on the possibility of raising funds for global health that I allowed that goal to override my better judgment." Still, Gates said he resisted a social relationship with Epstein, including an invite to the famed Crazy Horse Cabaret in Paris, adding, "We never did anything of an entertainment or relaxing nature." Gates' former wife, Melinda, told Gayle King in 2023 here on CBS Mornings that her ex-husband's association with Epstein was a factor in their divorce.
9: "It was many things, but I did not like that he'd had meetings with Jeffrey Epstein, no."
7: Another factor, Bill Gates' multiple extramarital affairs. Gates testified that after he cut ties, Epstein made what Gates considered veiled threats to expose the affairs, saying, "I was not blackmailed, but it looks like Mr. Epstein's brainstorming was going in that direction."
10: The top Republican on the House Oversight Committee says that he hopes that Acting Attorney General Todd Blanche comes up here to testify about Epstein. And Blanche will likely face some tough questions from senators at his upcoming confirmation hearing to lead the Justice Department over his handling of the Epstein investigation. Back to you.
6: Caitlin, thank you.

0: time just 13 minutes before we get to the hour 7. Help me welcome DJ Mo from the Sports Desk. DJ Mo, welcome, and what do you have for us tonight?
1: Thank you so much, Ms. Raggett. Thank you so much for the amazing welcome. Ladies and gentlemen, time for the sporting hour of the latest hour. Now, we have some news in the footballing area as Amadi Dilani lands the golden hours role after Dijabato's success. Now, former Dijabato Football Club head coach James Madidilani has signed a deal with South African Betway Premiership side Golden Arrows Football Club. Now, sources have confirmed that Madidilani will serve as an assistant coach at the club following his success stint with Dijabato, where he guided the team to the Vodacom Premier League title. Now, the championship was his third league title since becoming his coaching career in Lesotho. Now, also more news in Dijabato as they dropped the name of Mashaba on their list. Now, the bid by Dijabato Football Club to appoint a former Bafana Bafana head coach, Ephraim Mashaba, as a replacement for James Madidilani has taken an unexpected turn. Now, the league champions had identified the highly respected South African football legend as their preferred candidate, particularly as the club prepares to compete in the upcoming CAF Champions League. Mashaba was seen as an ideal choice to guide the team on the continental stage. However, the club's leadership reportedly discovered that Mashaba is currently battling a prostate cancer, forcing them to reconsider their plans. Now, our sources have now revealed that Dijabato is expected to appoint a new coach from Europe in the near future. We are closely following the story, and please, ladies and gentlemen, please bear with us as we are still waiting on some updates, but as soon as we have them, you guys are going to have them first. And also, in more footballing news, Diodi agree with Salamina. We have learned that Diodi Football Club has reached an agreement with Mangaung City football striker Vitamina Salamina Mark Adika, who currently plays for South Africa's ABC Motsepe League. Sources have confirmed that both parties have agreed to work together, although it remains unclear whether the player has officially signed the contract. We will continue to monitor the story and provide updates as they become available. Now, we also have the Alliance Challenge 2026. Now, Saturday, the 1st of August, 2026, we have the first semifinal and the second semifinal, and also the final all in one day. Now, the venue will be at Sithole Stadium. Here are the matches and the times. Now, at exactly 10 a.m., we'll have a Diodi versus Dinare at Sithole Stadium. And then at exactly 12 noon, we'll have LCS versus Matlama at Sithole Stadium as well. And then we will see which teams win and make it to the final. That will be played at 3 p.m. And also, we have the women's fixtures for the Alliance Challenge 2026. These fixtures will be played on the 25th of July. And teams that are going to be playing will be Berea Ladies FC and Dinari FC at 10 a.m. And we also have Matlama FC versus LCS FC at 12 p.m. And 3 p.m. will be the final. The venue is of the competition will be announced at a later stage. Now, let's quickly jump into the World Cup. As it's been a wild, it's been a hectic ride at the World Cup as Bafana Bafana seek tournament-saving win. Now, South Africa will go in search of a tournament-saving win when they face South Korea in the final Group A match at the 2026 FIFA World Cup that is set for the Estadio Monterrey in Mexico on Thursday morning. Kickoff time will be exactly 3 a.m. Now, Bafana Bafana head into the match placed at the bottom of the Group A after recording a 2-0 loss to Mexico in the tournament opener following a 1-1 draw against Czechia in Atlanta last week, which saw Tebo Mokoena's late penalty cancel out Mikael Sidilek's opener and keep South Africa clinging on to life in the tournament. Now, also in World Cup news, as Brazil aim for the last 32 as World Cup goes into a hectic phase, Brazil will seek to book their place in the last 32 of the World Cup on Wednesday when they face Scotland as the tournament shifts into a breathless six games a day. Now, five-time World Cup champions, Brazil, will expect to go through, but they come up against the Scotland side in Miami, and they're also determined to qualify for the round, for the knockout round, for the first time in Scotland's history. Now, also Morocco, who held Brazil to a 1-1 draw in an early highlight of the tournament, will favor their chances against already eliminated Haiti, and would top Group C if the Brazilians fail to beat the Scots. Now, also in some more World Cup news, I am back, says Cristiano Ronaldo, as he scores at his sixth World Cup as Portugal run riot. Now, Cristiano Ronaldo became the first player to score in six World Cup campaigns and silenced his critics after a very dark week, as the Portugal captain struck twice in a 5-0 annihilation of Uzbekistan on Tuesday. Now, the big win in Houston put Portugal on the brink of the knockout round and was a resounding response to the 41-year-old doubters. Ronaldo's goal after 6 minutes made history, trumping even Lionel Messi by scoring at six World Cups stretching back to 2006. Now, let's quickly give you the results from yesterday's matches. We had Portugal against Uzbekistan, where Portugal won 5-0, and we also had England versus Ghana, and the match ended in a 0-0 draw as a tight defensive match with no breakthrough. And then we had Panama versus Croatia, and Croatia won 1-0 as Croatia edges it very late on in the game. Now, we also had Colombia versus DR Congo, and Colombia won the game 1-0. Now, let's give you today's fixtures on the World Cup side. Now, we have Switzerland versus Canada, Bosnia versus Qatar, Scotland versus Brazil, Morocco versus Haiti, and then Czechia versus Mexico. And last but not least, we'll have South Africa versus South Korea. One match everyone seems to be hyped up for. Now, Ms. Rakia, thank you so much for having me again, and it feels good to be back.
0: Welcome back, and thank you very much for a well-presented sporting update. Let's meet again tomorrow, same time, same place, and of course, enjoy the soccer matches. I know, gentlemen. Thanks. And soccer. Well, it's not just soccer, it's the World Cup.
1: Yes, ma'am. Thank you.
0: Thank you. And family, that is us letting off DJ Mo with the sporting update. And time, just 6 minutes remain before we get to the hour seven. We'll head away for a short commercial break. Upon return, go straight into checking the weather update. So stay put.
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family, we're back and checking the weather report. A cold winter pattern continues to dominate much of Southern Africa, with generally dry and cool conditions expected across the interior. However, an approaching weather disturbance may bring off-season rainfall to parts of Namibia and Botswana during the coming days. Looking into South Africa and, of course, Lesotho, expect cold mornings and cool afternoons with frost possible over higher elevations. Skies will remain mostly clear, making for chilly overnight temperatures. Botswana and Namibia will experience mostly cool and dry weather, although southern Namibia and southwestern Botswana could see periods of rain and isolated flooding due to an unusual winter weather system moving through the area. Zimbabwe and Namibia can expect fine and stable weather conditions with cool mornings and sunny afternoons. No significant rainfall is anticipated. In Mozambique and Malawi, temperatures will remain mild to warm, especially along coastal areas. Mostly dry weather is expected with only isolated cloud cover near the coast. Angola and the Southern Democratic Republic of Congo will continue to experience generally dry conditions, typically of the winter season, with cool nights and pleasant daytime temperatures. Tanzania is expected to remain largely dry, particularly across central and southern areas, while coastal regions may experience occasional cloudiness and light showers. Over the island states, Madagascar will enjoy mostly fair weather with cool conditions over the central highlands. Mauritius and Seychelles can expect pleasant temperatures with moderate southeast trade winds and isolated coastal showers. And moving further afield, the west and southwestern in the U.S. are taking the hardest hit today. Heat advisories and warnings cover more than 21 million people. Tucson, Arizona is forecast to hit 106 Fahrenheit, with overnight lows only dropping to 81 Fahrenheit, and that's extreme heat risk. Nevada just recorded its first 100 Fahrenheit day of 2026, and that was yesterday. California's interior valleys and the southwestern deserts will see highs well over 100 Fahrenheit. For the Pacific Northwest, Seattle and Portland peaked in the 90s over the weekend. Today, Eugene, Oregon holds at 89 Fahrenheit and sunny, but relief is coming. And this is all we garnered for you on the News Hour. From me, Mama Raike Mujoji, and the entire News Hour team, let's call it a night and kindly enjoy the rest of the programs lined up on the Ultimate Radio.

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1: The ultimate news bulletin at 1900 hours. I'm Tlompolitsie. Good evening. The Minister of Trade and Industry, Honorable Motlatsi Magalepo, says the Southern African Customs Union, SACU, Heads of State and Government Summit will tackle challenges arising from the tariffs imposed by the United States of America that impacted member states. Speaking ahead of the official opening of the 9th SACU Summit today, where Lesotho delegates will be led by the Prime Minister, Honorable Magalepo said leaders will also revisit tariffs collection mechanisms to ensure proper use of funds. He added that the summit will engage in a SACU reimagination process aimed at aligning the organization's mandate with the current needs of member states. Meanwhile, the Principal Secretary in the Ministry of Finance and Development Planning, Mrs. Ntwateng Lebona, noted that delegates have been meeting since Saturday to review guiding strategies and assess progress. The Minister of Foreign Affairs and International Relations, Honorable Dimpot Tau, says his recent discussions with South Africa's Minister of International Relations and Cooperation, Honorable Ronald

0: Lamola addressed the ongoing unrest in South Africa targeting foreign nationals. Honorable Dau assured Basotho that Lesotho's diplomatic missions in South Africa remain on high alert and ready to assist citizens if needed, and confirmed that no Mosotho has been affected by the incidents to date. Lesotho's High Commissioner to South Africa, His Excellency Ntsime Jafeta, emphasized the mission's responsibility to safeguard Basotho living in South Africa, noting that South African authorities have assured them that there will be no attacks or expulsion of Basotho. Meanwhile, Lesotho Consul in Durban, His Excellency Rapelang Tuela, clarified that the current operations in South Africa are lawful immigration enforcement activities aimed at identifying undocumented foreign nationals. He encouraged undocumented Basotho to regularize their status by obtaining proper documentation from their places of origin. The Roads Directorate Director General, Mr. Debo Mokgwane, has outlined the key projects for the year that include the rehabilitation of Maseru Maqaka and Maqaka Maleswana roads. During a press briefing on the annual works report, Mr. Mokgwane noted that challenges such as informal settlements and heavy rainfall continue to damage infrastructure. However, the directorate is committed to delivering swift responses through initiatives like the Didima project. Mr. Mokgwane said recent achievements include the construction of 40 speed humps on gravel roads, completion of works on Kofi Annan and Moshoeshoe roads, and installation of street lights to enhance safety nationwide. The Roads Directorate has announced the allocation of approximately 1 billion maluti in this year's national budget to support road maintenance and bridge construction. The announcement was made today. International gender knowledge management consultant Ms. Basi Rim says women must be fully involved in decision-making processes concerning biodiversity and traditional knowledge. She said this during the ongoing week-long engagement meeting on access and benefit sharing ABS, where she noted that women play a vital role in harvesting and use of medicinal plants and are among the primary custodians of indigenous knowledge on traditional medicine. However, Ms. Rim expressed concern that women are often excluded from making important decisions related to these resources. Hence, the project is working towards developing inclusive policies that ensure the participation of people regardless of gender. She emphasized that the country's economy can grow rapidly when both men and women share resources, knowledge, and skills equally. She further stated that the project aims to improve various livelihood policies, increase women's participation in leadership and governance, promote knowledge-sharing platforms, preserve traditional knowledge, and strengthen women's organizations. This concludes our news bulletin of this hour. Once again, I am from Politzi. Join us for another full news bulletin tomorrow morning.
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0: The luti against the US dollar is 16 maluti, 63 disende. Against the British pound, the luti is 21 maluti, 87 disende. Against the euro, the luti is 18 maluti, 85 disende. And against the Australian dollar, the luti is 11 maluti, 45 disende.
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There will also be important discussions on innovation, entrepreneurship, and intellectual property. Young innovators will learn how to protect their ideas, inventions, brands, and creative work. The event will not only focus on innovation and learning, but will also include entertainment, music, and exciting performances from Ultimate Radio presenters and local artists. 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Do not miss this opportunity to learn, connect, showcase your talent, and celebrate youth innovation in Lesotho. For more information, tune into Ultimate Radio and follow updates on the official DYIMD Facebook page.

0: 10 years ago. Look at us. We've given everything. You are still taking. In exchange for that, we have got nothing. Nothing. And you know it. But don't you think that this is over now? Over where?
1: 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Where we fail to reach amicable solution, listeners can lodge a complaint with the Broadcasting Dispute Resolution Panel located at the Lesotho Communications Authority, 30 Princess Margaret Road, Old Europa Maseru. 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

Black Coffee, David Guetta, and Delilah Montangu. Drive is the name as of the song, and it's putting us at exactly 21 minutes after 7 o'clock. Good evening, good evening, good evening, and welcome to the U-Zone with Nane Ash right here on Ultimate Radio. Thank you so, so much to Rake right there on the News Hour, and a big shout out to Lompaditsi from the newsroom. She's back again tomorrow. The news is back again tomorrow. And Mamoraka is back again tomorrow on the News Hour. Same time, same place. It's so good. It's so good to be able to be behind the mic again. Yesterday, a lot of things happened. And I couldn't really do my job. I'm sure you guys noticed because a lot of you were texting me and asking what's going on. But we're back with full force. So you have nothing to worry about anymore, ever. And on behalf of everyone that was involved in yesterday's mishaps, I'd like to really apologize. And I can't guarantee it won't happen again, but when it does, I want to say

just as we did yesterday, we promised to make sure that we are back in full swing before anything else goes wrong, right? Yes, welcome to the U-Zone with your girl. My name is Neo Bulani, but behind this mic on the Ultimate Radio, and even when you see me in the streets, man, just call me Nenash. No, it's fine too, but this is the money-making persona. This is the money-making name. Like, I just know when you call me by Nenash, I just know you have money and you want me to have money as well. And you are just like, you know what? I recognize that you have money, and that's that. We're going to be together till 9 o'clock. Yes, sir. It is a 2-hour.

It's all about you. I'm going to be plugging you with all the information, all the entertainment stories that are going on around us. You know, I feel like I always say that the U-Zone is just a sponge. You know, it's a sponge, you know, to absorb all the heavy details that we deal with on the news hour. And then I'm supposed to make it a bit lighter for you, make things a little bit easier for you. And don't worry, I got you. And of course, I did tell you that I noticed that some of you think that I don't want to communicate with you guys. What kind of radio presenter doesn't want to hear from her listeners whether or not they love what she's doing or they can comment on what she's saying? Of course. So from now on, we will be taking voice notes and calls, and we'll only play the voice notes between 20 to 9 and 5 to 9. So that's the window if you want to chip in to anything that we're saying on the show or are going to say on the show, right? No pressure. I understand that, you know, around this time, you're probably on your way home. Or maybe you just got home and you're exhausted. Or maybe you're now on your way to work. Or maybe you're busy with that assignment. Or maybe you're just tidying up the place. Or you just want to relax, listen to some good music, listen to this beautiful voice. It doesn't matter what you're doing. I'm just glad that you chose me, that you chose the Ultimate Radio to be with you through whatever it is that you are going through. And I promise you the next 2 hours are going to be the best. We're going to have a lot of fun. I have so much I want to talk to you guys about since I couldn't, you know, be here yesterday, right? I promise you it's going to be a blast. It's 24 minutes after 7 o'clock. We're going to take a short break. When we come back, we are going to get straight into it. This was coming through from Bryson Tiller. Don't is the name of the song.

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Yeah, got this drink in my cup. Got a young nigga feeling so throw.

0: Gal Tay, aka Tato, aka Tatoness, aka Tatolicious.
1: 20 years already. Congratulations on 20 years of broadcasting excellence. I'm grateful to have been part of the ultimate journey because the time that I spent with the ultimate radio shaped me personally, professionally, and otherwise. 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

coming through from Young Blue, Chris Brown, and 2 Chainz. Baddest is the name of the song. Actually, Stable Steps is the one who plugged me on this song. Yeah, shout out to him, man. And before that one, I gave you Toni Braxton and Trey Songz with Yesterday. Am I the only one who thinks that Trey Songz and Toni would make a wonderful couple? I don't know if it's because every time I play Yesterday, I'm thinking about the music video, and they both look so good. They both can sing. They both have money. I don't see what the problem with it is for them to like get together, you know? And starting us off was Bright Scintilla with Don't. It's 24 minutes before we get to 8 o'clock. It's time for us to get into a little bit of entertainment news. Now, there's 2 things I want to talk about, okay, in particularly now. And the first one is a little bit light, right? And then we're going to dive into the deep stuff, yeah? All right. Okay, so Nike Nike is previewing a new Air Force One square toe at Paris Fashion Week. Okay? Square toe. Guys, basically, I feel like every time I talk about things like this, I always want to send you guys pictures or show you guys pictures of what I am talking about. Okay? So think Air Force One, right? Low tank, all whites. In the shape of a sharp nose. Yes. That's the shoe they are previewing at Paris Fashion Week. Still, material is still Nike. The outside of the shoe is still leather, and the inside, it's basically a sneaker, but in the shape of sharp nose.

That's the shoe that they are previewing, and I don't know. I don't like it. I don't like it. It looks like a knockoff. It looks like a counterfeit. It doesn't look like something Nike would, you know, make and actually sell it out. It looks like something we came up with amongst ourselves and just decided to run with it. I don't like it, man. I don't like it. But maybe. Maybe I ought to see it on someone's foot first, or see how they would style it, and then I'll make up my mind. But honestly, no. From the picture that I'm seeing right now, no, guys, no. That's no, not that one. I mean, I'm always up for a challenge. I love clothes. I love fashion, so I'm always up for a challenge. But I feel like this one I wouldn't try on myself. Like, if I were to style it or put an outfit together based on this shoe, I would not do it for myself. I would do it for someone else, because I don't see how this is going to work for me, right? Because Air Force One is unisex, right? So I don't know if this shoe is also unisex. This square toe shoe is also unisex, but it looks like I'm that kishap news. I'm telling you, kishap news. Guys, Google it. I cannot make this stuff up. I cannot make this stuff up, all right? So let's move on. I actually wanted to talk about this yesterday because it was very hot yesterday. It was a hot topic yesterday. And it was so hot that a local establishment decided to Google it and got accurate results that don't apply to Lesotho, that don't apply to Africa, all right? So I want to talk about service fees. Service fees are just with us here in Lesotho. I'm going to talk about Lesotho because Kemosotho adula Lesotho, right? I don't know about other countries. But for us, I feel like it's a rising thing. Yeah, it's a rising thing. I think, I'm not sure if establishment owners just discovered it's a thing and are just running with it, or they always knew and they've just been keeping quiet about it. But it's becoming an issue. It's becoming a concern, right? So a service fee, just for the hell of it, because we have to know what it is first so we can dissect it. Yeah. So a service fee or service charge is a mandatory additional fee. Please highlight certain words. It's a mandatory additional fee charged by a business for services provided or for processing a transaction apart from the cost of physical goods. Right? That's what the service fee is, right? So it's not a tip per se, right? Service fees are compulsory and are counted as business revenue. Now, restaurants may use service fees to equalize wages between kitchen and dining staff, while venues may apply them to provide the convenience of online purchasing or event security. So what I'm trying to do now is just like give you different uses for the service fee. This is just to show you that a service fee is not directly for your waiter or waitress or whoever is serving you or whoever you're paying it to. It's not directly for them. It's for the business. And the owners decide how to go about it. It could be a fund for anything. It could be, you know, it could go towards anything that could make the establishment or the restaurant or the bar better, right? Now, here's another thing. I did a little bit of research, and apparently restaurants and bars can legally charge a service fee. Hear me out before we go all crazy. They can legally charge a service fee provided the charge is clearly disclosed on the menu or bill before the transaction is completed.
In countries lacking specific laws about services, it is generally governed by standard contract

and consumer protection laws. Okay? So what this means is that the fee cannot be a hidden cost. Okay? The establishment has to explicitly communicate that they are charging, or rather they charge a service fee, and therefore you should be prepared for that. It must either be printed clearly on menu or written on a sign when you enter the restaurant. It must be visible. It shouldn't be something that surprises you when you get the bill, or something that is written, because a lot of people I've come to learn are posting their receipts on Facebook, right? And the service fee in one of those screenshots was handwritten to say service fee is this much. And in other receipts, it was printed. It doesn't matter. But as long as they did not explicitly say it, or you didn't see it any written anywhere, or no one told you about it, then that is wrong. In fact, it is illegal. They have to make it known, and you posting your screenshot, they cannot say that you posted the screenshot, so therefore we who saw your screenshot should know. No, they should explicitly announce it. They should write it down. They should make it known that, you know what, here at Nenesha's restaurant, we charge a service fee as part of your bill. So the mistake, this is just for you establishment owners, because I've seen it happen, and a lot of people, it's getting people riled up. So I just wanted to make it clear, just share with you what I know and help you, because if you're making a mistake, if I only know about your service fee when my bill comes. And it is also, I shouldn't have to ask if you charge a service fee, by the way. I should see it, I should know. Because you made it known, you made me aware. Not because I heard from a friend. That's another argument that we can make, that no. What if I'm not on Facebook? What if I'm not anywhere? Like, what if I'm a tourist just coming in from a different country and I saw this place had good reviews? What then? So sometimes the important thing, I feel like from now on, we ought to ask when we get to restaurants, we ought to ask if they charge a service fee and how much that is. Because if you look at different establishments, different services charge different service fees. So the service fee you pay at a restaurant may differ from the one you pay at a bar, or two bars can charge you different service fees. So I think from now on, the thing we can agree on, or the thing we should agree on, is that when you get into a restaurant and you want to sit down and eat, you ought to ask them first, or a bar, you ought to ask them first whether they charge and how much they charge. Because some restaurants, some establishments will tell you that we charge according to your bill. For example, if your bill is high, your service fee is high. If your bill is low, your service fee is low. Or if your bill is high, your service fee is low. And if your bill is low, your service fee is high. It's quite important to make that distinction, and just... Ish, man. But it's fine, yeah. So that's just what I wanted to share with you guys. Let's know what these things are. Let's do a little bit of research and stop being lazy. It takes only 2 minutes to look things up. You spend all day on social media. It wouldn't hurt to look things up and find out what they are, so that you don't make mistakes in the future and you don't go on a rampage or an outrage talking about they scammed you. Yes, it's wrong that you find out about the service bill when you see your bill come. That one is wrong. It's even illegal. Okay? But if they made it clear and you still want to cause a fuss, I suggest you stay home or order from somewhere else. Yeah? 13 minutes before we get to 8 o'clock, we just wrapped up our first batch of entertainment news. 672-00998, send through those voice notes. Let me know what you think so far. Tell me your thoughts on the matter. We can

0: wait till 20 to 9 and call into the stew on 212-1-999-8. However you choose to go about it is fine by me. Let's take a short break. When we come back, we're going straight to music.
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1: Hey yo, this is Mr. BWKA to the Y, otherwise known as Ndate Mohale, man. But I just want to take this opportunity to congratulate the Ultimate Family, man, for reaching this milestone. Ooh, I'm still part of the family. I'm still loving it here, man. I'm exceptionally proud of the Ultimate, man, for reaching this milestone. It wasn't easy, but it was worth it. Trust me, man. Yep.
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3: Dougie, y'all told me he been on some positive shit. Yeah. Lately, I just wanna show up and body some shit. Yeah. Always been a little mathematician. Lately, this cash I'm getting got me losing count of these bags. I've been moving too fast. Hard times don't last. Remember when cops are rats talking out my ass.

Lil Durk and J. Cole, All My Life is the name of the song. 1 minute after 8 o'clock, officially in the last hour of the show. Before this one, I gave you J.I., the Prince of NY, alongside Lil T.J. with Hood Scars 2. And of course, starting us off was Kendrick Lamar and SZA with Luther. We are officially in the last hour of the show. Remember that the U-Zone is a 2-hour show, yeah? So let's make the most of the time that we have. Okay, so this just came in like right now. And I wanted to share it with you guys. This is actually a PSA, okay? It's a PSA. Guys, the Central Bank of Lesotho has issued a public warning on illegal investment platforms and financial institutions. You know which one specifically they are talking about. Okay, you know, I don't know, man. I don't want to get into the press release, but the press release is public, so you can just go on their website or on their pages. It's right there, it's posted. They posted it, I think, at best 30 minutes ago or earlier. Okay, guys. I have two hearts on a story like this. Two hearts, okay? Let me do this first. I have two hearts on a story like this. Two hearts. Two. The first heart. The wrong one that I never listened to. You know when in cartoons the character has an angel and a demon sitting on their shoulder? This is me giving you what my demon is saying, okay? My demon says that the demon angel sitting on my left shoulder says that, you know, Mjolo and these types of, you know, illegal investments and all of these things –

0: all these get rich quick schemes and such. I put them in the same bracket as Mojolo. People will be making money profiting off of this. You know? So I don't encourage anyone to get into such, no matter whether you have money to lose or not. I don't encourage anyone to get into such because some of you, and then it doesn't go the way you planned, and there's no way you can make up for it now. You know? Now, let's talk about the real me. What the other part is saying. The other part is saying that although they're literally made for this, nothing beats hard work. Nothing. Nothing beats hard work. Yes, it's hard. That's why it's called hard work. And no one is going to reward you for doing the right thing. But nothing. Have you ever spent money you know you worked for? That's the best feeling in the world. Knowing that whether we take a chippy, see, whether we take a ice cream, whether we take a, I don't know, a full meal, it doesn't matter. But the fact that you made that money, you worked for that money, you worked for it, no one can take it away from you. That's the best part about it. You worked for that money. And now you get to spend it. So I don't know, man. I don't know. But if the Central Bank of Lesotho is stepping in, it means that there's something that is, there's a growing and rising concern. And we ought to be careful, guys. We ought to be careful. Okay? In this day and age where it's so hard to make ends meet, where we're all seeing flames, why would you give your lost money, your hard-earned money to a scheme? Because nothing says put in 100 maluti and get 100,000 maluti in 24 hours. There's no such thing. Guys, please. I could be exaggerating, you know, because I don't really get into these schemes. But let's be wise out there. Okay? Let's please be wise out there and listen to the professionals. 6 minutes after 8 o'clock, that is where we're at with our time. We are going to take an ad break. When we come back, we are going straight to music, and then afterwards, it's more entertainment news.
1: 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Do not miss this opportunity to learn, connect, showcase your talent, and celebrate youth innovation in Lesotho. For more information,

0: 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This is Jolie Flocker here, otherwise known to you as Extreme, your girlfriend's favorite DJ, Mr. 123. OMG. 20 years. You heard me right? I can't believe this. Anyway, congratulations to you, Dynamite, Biscuit, Ginger, Ultimate Radio, on 20 amazing years. 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

Edge Love, No Fear is the name of the song, and it's putting us at exactly 19 minutes after 8 o'clock. Oh man, just because it's nighttime doesn't mean we don't get to dance. That's first of all. And second of all, where is Edge Love, man? And third, am I the only one who absolutely loved her when she was still with Lil Durk? Please tell me I'm not the only one, because they made a fire couple. Oh, man. And then now Durk is with India, I think her name is. Yeah. Ish. Celebrity couples, man, they always break our hearts. They forget that they're not the only ones in those relationships. They pretend as if those relationships are theirs. Man. Before that one, I give you the sounds of French Montana and Swae Lee with Unforgettable. Guys, go watch the music video of Unforgettable. I have to say this in Sesotho. Swae Lee, we khantsitse in that music video. Please, please, when you get the chance, check out that music video. He looks like he doesn't even want, was it shot in Uganda, the music? I don't know, but he looks like he doesn't want those people to touch him. I'm kidding. But some points in the music video, he's acting a little sus, man. Subtle shifts. I'm telling you. Go look it up. I'm not kidding. Go look it up. Tell me if I'm crazy. And starting us off was Chris Brown with Back to Sleep. Ooh. Love this song. Never gets old. All right. I think we should get into some of our entertaining news. I don't know if this is entertaining. It's more like a FYI from me to you. Yeah. Around this time, I like to give out FYIs just so you know what you're doing and what is happening and all of that. Right? Okay. So we have a new problem. Cheating is a problem as it is. But now there's a new term, right? It's called micro-cheating. This is just, I don't know how to put it, but it has the word cheating in it. So it already tells you what you need to know, right? So it's actually, experts define it as a series of subtle, covert behaviors that blur the lines of commitment and emotional exclusivity. Okay? I'll say that again. A series of subtle, covert behaviors that blur the lines of commitment and emotional exclusivity. So they're there, but they're not really there. They're cheating, but they're not really cheating. For example, they hide their social media interactions. They frequently are texting other people or saving an acquaintance's contact under a fake name. Low key, you know, I'm trying to let you know. I'm trying to put you in the know. I'm trying to give you, you know, stuff to look out for when we talk of, you know, signs that your partner may be cheating, whether it's micro or macro. So apparently downplaying, if you're dating someone, right, and they downplay your relationship

you know, stuff to look out for when we talk of, you know, signs that your partner may be cheating, whether it's micro or macro. So, you know, so apparently downplaying, if you're dating someone, right, and they downplay your relationship status to new people or they're keeping an active profile on dating apps just to browse, that's also micro cheating, because why would you still be on a dating site? That's telling people that you're available, right? And this one of downplaying your relationships to new acquaintances. Ah! Husbands. That's also, it also falls under micro cheating. Yeah. Especially if, you know, they confine deeply in, you know, that person, or they just confess and tell them everything about their personal struggles or relationship complaints instead of talking to you about those things. That's another example of micro cheating. So, like, just, hey guys, be on the lookout there. Dating has become so hard. It has literally become so hard. And we need, man, hey man, I don't know how you guys do it. I don't know how you guys do it. I was just, you know, FYIing you guys, just so you know that sometimes you think these acts are innocent. Sometimes you think you shouldn't penalize your partner for doing certain things. But when in actuality, they are actually cheating on you. So I'm not sure. You should look it up, look for the signs, and, you know, just read about it, you know. Read about it, just so you don't blur the line with your partner. And that's just me, again, FYIing you. Nothing much, just FYIing you. 26 minutes after 8 o'clock, we're going to take a break. When we come back, we are going straight to more entertainment news. Remember, you can send us a voice note, 622-0998. Let us know what you think on the information or on the FYIs or on the entertainment news we've had for you on this show. And we'll definitely play it on air just so other people know. But even if you don't, that's also fine, man. That's also fine. I don't mind. After all, I don't mind speaking. I don't mind giving out information and just being your plug, yeah? This one's coming through from Usher, Nice and Slow.

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coming through from Kabza De Small and Mtunzi featuring Young Stunner. Impumelelo is the name of the song. It's 18 minutes before we get to 9 o'clock. 18 minutes before I gotta leave you. 18 minutes before the show ends. Before that one, I gave you Doja Cat with Streets, and of course starting us off was Usher with Nice and Slow. This song, Impumelelo, hey man, ish. I don't know, there's so many things I can say about this song. I just know that it's a song for when you are feeling down. It's a song for when you think there's no way out. It's a song for when you are struck. Just ungalahli themba. Hey man, that chorus right there is the whole thing. It's all you need to know. That chorus is all you need to know about the song. And I will forever love this song. I will forever cherish this song. I will forever listen to this song. Okay, so we're in the middle of the World Cup, right? South Africa is playing Korea, I think. Yes. South Korea? I'm not sure. Ish. Let me confirm. Let me confirm so that...

0: Okay. Oh my goodness. It's not showing me what I needed to show. Okay. Let me try again. Yes, it's playing South Korea. I was right. It's playing. I don't know, guys. Are you guys going to stay up for this one? Or going to wake up for this one? They're playing at 3 a.m. South Africa versus South Korea. Yep. 3 a.m. 3 a.m. I don't know, man. Is it worth it? I love football, but not that much. I don't understand. Why do they have to play at 3 a.m.? Ish. I'm contemplating this one. Is anyone going to watch it? 3 a.m.? I mean, okay, I'm usually awake at that time. You know what I mean? I'm usually awake, not by choice. I'm a night owl, so yeah, not by choice. Maybe I'll watch it, but I don't know. Guys, so great news for Big Brother Niger watchers. It looks like the reunion is done. And MultiChoice is looking to let the season 10 housemates into season 11. So it's not official yet. It was just a thing that they were considering after the reunion went so well. So now we have to wait, or you guys have to wait to see who will be in season 11, if there are any returning from season 10. Ish. Hey, Big Brother, I tried watching it, guys. It's not for me. It's really not for me. Honestly, it's not for me. No. It's one of those shows. It's good. I've come to learn it's good because it has a huge following. It's good. But I can't keep up. It's too many things happening at once. It's a reality show. It's the most uncoordinated reality show I've ever watched in my life. It's the most uncoordinated. I watch reality shows, so this one had me confused. I tried all of them. Zanzi, Niger. Oh, wait. No, I tried those two. Let me not say all of them. I tried those two, and both of them didn't hit the way I thought they would. Yeah, they didn't hit the way I thought they would. So, for the Big Brother Niger lovers, it's just, you have to wait to see if there will be any season 10 housemates to be in season 11. 13 minutes before we get to 9 o'clock, Thames, Love Me JJ. When I come back, we're going to be signing out.
1: Tell me when to say love me, JJ.

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Saweetie might type, but putting us at exactly 5 minutes before we get to 9 o'clock. For that one, it was Tyler and Skitty Bang alongside Gunna with Jump. And of course, starting us off was Tems with Love Me. JJ, it's time for me to love you and leave you in the very capable hands of Ivy on the Chill Factor. As for me, I'm done for the day, I'm done for the night. But I'm back again tomorrow on a Thursday night. We're going to be throwing it back. It's going to be a whole lot of fun. And of course, thank you so much for tuning in to Ultimate Radio. Thank you so much for tuning in to the U Zone. Thank you so much for loving our radio station as much as you do. And thank you for loving the show as much as you do. So until we meet again tomorrow, same time, same place, enjoy the rest of the night. Pagati Lami coming through from Nomfundo Mo, Shasha, and Amifaku. Mwah.

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right, 10 minutes gone after the 9 o'clock hour. Good evening, beautiful souls. Good evening, Chill Factor family. And of course, welcome to the Chill Factor with Ivy. Just a few minutes gone after the 9 o'clock hour, family. On this beautiful, lovely Wednesday evening. And look, I am so happy to be sharing it right here with you. Let me first appreciate Nainesh and all the amazing presenters, of course, who came in before me today. You are truly, truly appreciated, my dear colleagues. And to you, of course, our loyal, wonderful listeners, thank you so much for your continued support. Thank you so much for your trust. Thank you so much for making time for this show. Your support never goes unnoticed. Now, as we find ourselves, family, in the middle of the week, take a moment to appreciate the effort that you have put in so far. Not every achievement comes with applause. Sometimes the biggest victories are the ones that happen quietly behind the scene. So tonight, family, be proud of yourself for continuing to show up, even on days when it wasn't easy. You know, because days, so even on those days where you feel like things are a little bit heavy, but you still make it through, take time, ikopela matso. Now, family, 16 minutes gone after the 9 o'clock hour. You know, family, this is your space. This is your vibe. This is definitely your chill factor. Now, remember, if you are in Leribe, you'll definitely be tuned in from 88.6. 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That is exactly where you'll be tuned in if you are anywhere in our beautiful mountain kingdom. Now look, family, you can definitely interact with myself, Ivy, on our WhatsApp hotline. That will be 622-00998. And on call, it is 21-21-998. We are also there on Facebook. 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So family, do like and follow the page, and you will definitely be updated on anything that is happening right here on your favorite radio station. 17 minutes gone after the 9 o'clock hour. And family, where are you tuning in from? Mamitse Ultimate Ulogai on this beautiful Wednesday evening, the 20th of June 2026. Where are you tuning in from? Now, family, what a way to set the mood tonight, right? We kicked things off with Tamara Braxton, Prettiest Girl. A heartfelt reminder about self-worth, confidence, and recognizing your own beauty, even when life, of course, tries to tell you otherwise. It's one of those songs that speaks directly to the heart.

0: speaks directly to the heart, this one. And we followed it up with Usher Papers, a powerful track that takes us into emotional side of relationships. Hey, love, heartbreak, and the difficulties, decisions, of course, people sometimes have to make when things aren't working out. It is raw. It is very honest. Relatable for anyone who has ever faced challenges in love. Two very different songs, family, but both centered around relationships and personal emotions. One about valuing self-worth, yourself, of course, and the other navigates the pain of a relationship that's falling apart. A perfect way to ease into this beautiful edition of The Chill Factor, right? Now, family, where are you tuning in from? Umamete Ultimate Ulhokai on this beautiful Wednesday night, Wednesday evening. Umamete Ultimate Ulhokai. Do let us know. Send your beautiful voice note on our WhatsApp hotline, 622-00998. 622-00998. Now, keeping the energy going, family, let's quickly go for a musical break and take a Beyonce with a Diva. An anthem of confidence, this one. An anthem of confidence, independence, and knowing your worth. Released back in 2008, the track became one of Beyonce's signature and very, very powerful records. Celebrating women with ambition, success, and those women who are very much unapologetic about anything, about themselves even. So family, let's take this a beautiful one right here, Diva, Beyonce. But before that, let's just quickly do this.
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1: Alright, family. Now that was a beautiful, beautiful song. Excuse me, miss. By Chris Brown, family. I just hope you are enjoying wherever you may be listening from on this beautiful Wednesday evening. I hope that you are enjoying. Of course, you are listening to The Chill Factor right here on your favorite radio station, The Ultimate Radio 99.8. And family, before we do anything, before we get to the first segment of the night, let's just do this.
4: It's that time again. The lights dim low, the mood turns mellow, and Ivy brings the soul back to your night. 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

27 minutes before we get to the 10 o'clock hour, family. Good evening, family. And of course, welcome back to the Chill Factor. It is your favorite late night escape, you know, right? Where the conversations are real, the vibes are smooth, and the music, of course, wraps around you like a warm blanket on a cold night.

I'll definitely be with you, family, till midnight. We are going to chill. We are definitely going to love and think a little, and maybe even stir up some friendly trouble along the way. friendly trouble. Now you know how we do it right here on the Chill Factor. Around this time, we kick things off with a segment that gets everybody talking behind closed doors. Tonight's question, family, is one that has probably caused a few arguments, few tears, maybe even a cancelled proposal somewhere out there. So what is the question, Ivy? What is the question? Our question tonight, family, should a marriage proposal be a complete surprise? Should a marriage proposal be a complete surprise? Or should marriage be discussed long before someone gets down on one knee? Should a marriage proposal be a complete surprise? Or should marriage maybe be discussed long before kanit watla fatse ka lengwele? Think about it, hey? Some people dream of that magical moment. Some people dream of that magical moment. 1 minute, you're eating dessert. The next thing, your partner is just kneeling in front of you. People are recording, strangers are crying, and suddenly you are engaged. But others say, hold on, I'm a pill. Wait. Some people say, wait. The proposal can be a surprise, but marriage shouldn't be. Because imagine being completely shocked and somebody asks you, of course, to spend the rest of your life with them while 20 people are watching. Some people might say, Ivy, that's pressure. So family, what if your partner says, surprise, will you marry me? And you're standing there thinking, wow, we haven't talked about children, we haven't talked about finances. We haven't. Where are we going to live? Or whether you like, this one I always say, family. There are people who hate, people who squeeze, let me say, who squeeze this, the toothpaste, you know, the toothpaste harmony. And some people hate that. And you haven't even seen, you haven't. So you are wondering, you are there wondering, things, your mind is all over. Now, that is the difficult situation because you haven't talked about anything. So tonight, I want to know, family, would you want the proposal to be a total surprise? Or should couples have serious conversations about marriage first? And maybe only leave timing and location for the proposal as a surprise. Maybe we can leave those timing and location for the proposal as a surprise. But we should have that conversation about marriage first. So what do you think? What do you think? Have you ever witnessed a proposal that went terribly wrong? Has that ever happened, Haimu? Has that ever happened? Have you ever witnessed something like that? And for married listeners, maybe for you who are married, how did your proposal happen? How did your proposal happen? Let's hear your stories, family. Send through your WhatsApp voice notes

0: 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If someone proposed to you tonight, family, would your answer be yes? Or would you need a meeting first? Conversation first? Let's get the conversation flowing right here on Behind Closed Doors. Family, I'll definitely be playing your voice notes just to hear your take on this one. And already we have a voice note right here, so do allow me to play it. Do allow me to play it and hear what our first family member has to say about this one.
1: Hello, Ivy.
0: Hi.
1: Okay, what are you doing?
0: Yes,
1: I feel like it should be a surprise proposal because I don't know if I can tell you something about a bit. So this customer is really not how to propose. Like, you understand the kind of investment I would have to put to actually talk about marriage and how big of a bummer is going to be if, you know, the relationship ends or he was just asking Jay generally. Like, if it's a key investing mono, we are nervous, not that. Oh, it couldn't be me. It could never be. Also, I think the marriage talk generally chases something in me. I guess I was invested once we start talking about marriage. Like, I just start to pull out. Generally, attachment issues. I don't think so. But.
0: All right. I hear you. So, family, how about you? What about you? What is your take on this one? So, family, let's take this beautiful one and let's go for a musical break and take Jacket Edge, of course, away for Let's Get Married. Let's get married, hey? And honestly, could there be a more fitting song for this conversation tonight? Now listen, family. This song right here sounds romantic. But if you pay attention, it's also about being certain. It's about reaching that point where you've looked at your relationship and said, you know what? I don't want anybody else. Let's do this. So, family, let's take a listen to this beautiful one right here, and we'll definitely be back. Send through those beautiful voice notes. 622-00998. Enjoy.

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1: All right, family, sit 4 minutes, before we get to the 10 o'clock hour. And of course, so welcome back to the Chill Factor. Now it is definitely time for us to get into our movie plug. But do not worry, we are definitely continuing with our behind closed doors topic. So definitely I will be playing those voice notes that I see right in front of me. I will be playing them in a short while. Today, of course, it is a beautiful Wednesday night, family. And tonight, we bring two hilarious movies that prove life has always has a way, of course, of entertaining us. Now, family, if you are looking for comedy, friendship, and a bit of craziness, let's just jump into tonight's movie plug. Our first movie plug tonight is 21 Jump Street. 21 Jump Street, released back in 2012. This action comedy follows two young police officers who are assigned to go undercover at a high school to investigate a dangerous new thug. The problem, high school isn't quite the way they remembered it. As they try to fit in with the modern teenagers, they quickly find themselves in one hilarious situation after another. Filled with action, comedy, unexpected friendship moments, the movie became one of the biggest comedy hits of its year. The lesson behind this one is that people can change, people can grow and surprise us. Sometimes the labels we give ourselves or others don't tell the whole story. Sometimes, family, the labels we give ourselves or others don't always tell the whole story. It is funny, energetic, and guaranteed to keep you laughing from beginning to end. And our second movie plug tonight is Bridesmaids, released back in 2011. This wildly funny comedy follows Annie, a woman whose life seems to be falling apart, just as her best friend asks her to be maid of honor at her wedding.

0: wedding. As wedding preparations begin, friendships are tested. Emotions run high, and chaos follows at every turn. While the movie is packed with unforgettable comedy, it also tells heartfelt stories about friendship, insecurity, self-worth, and learning to move forward when life isn't going the way you planned. The lesson behind this one is that true friendship isn't about competition. True friendship isn't about competition. It's about showing up for people you care about, even during difficult times. This one is very hilarious, relatable, and one of the most loved comedy movies of those last 2 decades, right? So family, for now, let's just take a listen to these two beautiful movie trailers and maybe just have a feel of them, and you might add them on your watch list. Who knows? All right, first up, 21 Jump Street. And right after that, we'll definitely take Bridesmaids. Do enjoy.
1: Not so Slim Shady.
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5: You hate this, huh?
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7: Such bull. You're really good at this.
5: Yeah.
7: Hey, you wanna be friends?
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5: Oh, I am.
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8: You're dead.
9: Yours isn't loaded, right?
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11: What's up, Chief?
12: We got our first bust.
13: I got him! Yes! Yes!
14: You forgot to read him his Miranda rights. Do you even know the Miranda rights?
12: Look, it obviously starts with, do you have the right to remain an attorney?
14: Did you say you have the right to be an attorney?
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16: 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You will be going in as undercover high school students.
17: You have exceptional muscle tone there, young man. When'd you go through puberty? Like at 7 or something?
16: There's a new synthetic drug at Sagan High. 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
18: All I do is party.
19: Take it here so I know you're cool. Have fun.
17: Are you guys on drugs? I don't like that. Put your tongue back in your mouth.
19: A lot of things that made me wonder about you. Your taste in music. The fact that you look like a 40-year-old man.
20: Let me check out your chest. 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
19: After what you pulled yesterday, there's no way you could be cops, right?
15: Will you go to prom with me?
21: I was freezing!
15: Oh, when did I get stabbed? That's awesome!
21: Yeah!
15: Why do you always jump across the car like that?
17: Because it looks cool. You try.
15: You okay? I think I crapped my pants.
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0: All right, family, 2 minutes gone after the 10 o'clock hour, and now that was 21 Jump Street. For now, let's hear it for Bridesmaids.
23: I'm engaged.
24: Oh my God!
23: He asked me last night.
24: What is happening?
23: So will you be my maid of honor?
24: Of course I will.
23: I don't know what I'm supposed to do.
24: You know, just whatever.
23: Throw the bachelorette party.
24: Yeah.
23: In the shower and... Let's go meet the rest of the bridal party.
24: Come on. You have to punch it a couple times.
23: You remember my cousin Rita? They just bought a new house. It is gorgeous.
25: I wouldn't know. I only see the kitchen and the laundry room and the ceiling in my bedroom. Sometimes the floor.
23: This is Becca from work.
24: Is this your husband?
25: Oh, no, I don't know him. I'm single.
24: I was so distraught when I was single. And I'm fine being by myself.

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1: You have to meet Helen. You're so pretty.
5: So cute. Did you come from work?
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7: What about like a princess theme?
8: Versace meets the gold rush.
9: I'm thinking tanned gentlemen that swallow fire and wear sarongs.
10: Female fight club. We grease up.
11: Surprise! Beat the crap out of her.
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7: Vegas it is.
12: I had a dream last night that we went down. You were in it.
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0: should come to Lillian's wedding with me.
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2: 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Jeez, Megan. I'm sorry, I want to apologize. 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
4: All right, family, and now that was Bridesmaids. I just hope you enjoyed that feel of them, family. And that brings us to the end of tonight's movie plug. From the undercover adventure of 21 Jump Street to a beautiful wedding day chaos of Bridesmaids, family, tonight's movies reminds us that life doesn't have to be perfect to be memorable. It doesn't have to be perfect to be memorable, family. So for now, let's go back and have more music right here on The Chill Factor. And when we get back, we'll definitely be getting into your voice notes that I see right here in front of me. 6 minutes gone after the 10 o'clock hour. So for now, let's take Toni Braxton with Why Won't You Love Me? A song that captures the vulnerability of wanting love from someone who just doesn't seem to feel the same way. You know, when you want love from someone who just doesn't feel the same way. With her beautiful, unmistakable, soulful vocals, family voice, and track that expresses the frustration, confusion, and heartbreak that comes with unqualified and the love that is not given back. Very, very strong. Let's take a listen to it. And of course, we'll definitely be back to get to continue, of course, with our behind closed doors topic. 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

0: Kim Mushoeshoe, the founder of the Basotho Nation. Strategic thinking and inspirational leadership by Kim Mushoeshoe I in the 19th century led to the formation of Lesotho. Emerging between Zulu Nation, the Boers and the British, Mushoeshoe used his diplomatic skill to unite Basotho clans escaping the Zulu's conquering forces. He preserved his kingdom, either absorbing or overcoming rival tribes. Mushoeshoe used the mountains to create a defendable capital, Tabawusiu, and used French missionary diplomacy and weaponry, defeating the British in 1851 but losing to the Boers in 1868. Mushoeshoe appealed to Queen Victoria for help. She declared Basotoland a British protectorate. In 1966, Basotoland gained its independence from Britain, becoming the Kingdom of Lesotho. Never forget King Mushoeshoe, the founder of the Basotho Nation.
1: 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Now, family, we have a question right here. We are discussing something right here on Behind Closed Doors tonight. Should a marriage proposal be a complete surprise, or should marriage be discussed long before? Or what a kalengole fancy? Which is which? Should it be just a complete surprise, or maybe should it be discussed before you go down on one knee? Which is which? Let us know. What do you think about this one, gents? Do you prefer just to surprise your lady just like that? Or maybe you prefer, maybe udule fatshe le yena pele, discuss. Maybe hear hore na o batla eng when it comes to marriage. What she likes, what she doesn't like. Because, you know, sometimes you might even do it the wrong way. You know, you'll never know. Maybe she doesn't like surprises. Maybe she's old school. She just likes family should know first, you know, things like that. So which is which? We have voice note right here coming down from our family members, so let's take a listen to them.
2: Hi, Ivy. Good evening.
1: Good evening.
2: Well, I am good, I guess. You know, one thing about me, Ivy, I love surprises. I love surprises wholeheartedly. And I don't think if my man proposes to me or surprises me a marriage proposal in public or wherever, I really wouldn't have a problem with that. But thank you, Nahana. O tla etsa jalo e lo bana ge kile ga ba le conversation ka taba ya lenyalo a sa tsebile gore na nna when it comes to lenyalo na ke na di opinion tsa kana diring, you know, because le teng ga o tlo tla o mpropose ebe nna le wena we've never talked about marriage or anything like that. You need to have o tlo nka stepe sa go tlo mpropose in public or wherever nje o etse jalo o tseba gore na ke eme kae tabeng tsa lenyalo, because some people are not big on marriage. Some people don't have any desire to get married one day, so you need to know as my partner gore na ke eme kae.
1: Okay.
2: Anyway, this is Kamohelo Paris from Mushoeshoe 2.
1: Love all right.
2: You. All right. And also, please pay me Trim About You by Loiso.
1: Exactly what I want, Kamohelo. Exactly what I want. I want dedications like this, you know. Things, songs that that match with our topic. Dedications that really match with our topic. So, yes, thank you so much. I'll definitely be playing you that one, my love. And I love you too.
3: Hey, good evening.
1: Good evening.
3: Guys, ha motho a go ka ga relationship.
1: Mhm.
3: And ke nana ka le babedi ga bona ke motho na o se ga sa kae. 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
1: Mhm.
3: So if na ke le mo tshe feel like okay, it's a time for me, I should just pop the question. Okay. Go on a hand like si wo bona na o fela ongata kapo onto khanana. Because if o fela ongata, because o de gatsiba, ba holo ka ga kati relationship, ba stay together, like kisekila ha o sutle ha ka ntweni nga teno. And I feel like ai motho go fela hle ke monke.
1: Ba
3: dula mona because o na lo kata khwidi bula hona.
1: Mm.
3: So let me just pop the question.
1: Right.
3: If you are not willing, it's clearly it's like you know, you're too hard on
1: yourself.
3: If not really, propose a surprise, meaning not a surprise or how you say it, because how do we choose? Even in how we get up to that or surprise,
1: come on now, come on now.
3: But if I propose, it will be my wife. Embarrassed. Why should it be like that? Yeah, but what we know is motel how. No matter when you pop the question on the guy, but like yes, I say na say na guys, fellow protector, say na. Anyway. This is Kat Mohotlo.
1: Okay, Kat. Man, skets are the comparison. It's a rarity. Why would you make a comparison? Ka phone, ka a car and a marriage proposal. Come on now. They are two different things. They are definitely two different things. With marriage, utlama we tuki sepele ka hlohong. You know, you have to be ready mentally, emotionally. You know, with a car, man. Come on, Kat. But hey. Your opinions. I really do appreciate them. Don't worry, I really do appreciate them as well. So, family, if you're wondering what we're talking about, this is our topic. Should a marriage proposal be a complete surprise, or should marriage be discussed long before one goes down on their knees? Their knee, of course. Which is which, family? All right, family. It is time. Where are my three callers now? You call in, family. Just three of you. You call in and request for your favorite love song. Can you please request for your favorite love song? Maybe your wedding song even. Maybe your event song even. That song that reminds you of someone special. Or maybe simply a song that helps, that is helping you get through the night. You know, it's the song that you know for sure that it will definitely help you get through the night. All right, family. As you know that some songs really, really heal. So let's request for those songs. And while we are at it, weigh in on tonight's Behind Closed Doors discussion. Just think about it, then also interact on it. The topic is up on our Facebook page, remember. Ultimate Radio 99.8 on Facebook. The topic is up right there. So you can just comment right under that recent post. Should a marriage proposal be a complete surprise, or should marriage be maybe discussed long before someone gets down on one knee? I'm looking. I'm waiting, family. I'm waiting. All right, here goes. Ultimate, hello.
4: Hi, Vigo.
1: Hi.
4: Good evening.
1: Good evening, Gandis.
4: Shapurang.
1: Kimunato, ena.
4: Ah, great.
1: Right. So we need to know each other better. So that haki bua ka wena o ma o le di sida ke ga re fumane mo thatjana la dinana dinana dinana ke mo fa story ebe lo o vele ke tla be ke tsana ke bua ka eng. Yeah, definitely.
4: Yena ya di surprise la nti ke bone ka e kare it's another way of joking. One therefore nna ga ke e sheba.
1: Yes, o tlamehile bona le opinion na ke re after all.
4: Opinion ya ka kannete e re ketse something like some sort of a joke. Gore ka popa ntweng mantlwane fela re bapa le mono surprise ka mora mono hai gone. wa bona.
1: Okay.
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1: Yeah, yeah.
4: Because it's re taba tsinga ta tso kholo tse ngata. Ho ke tswa motse mo nna to tsebe ha. So we need to get to know that person better.
1: All right.
4: Ake.
1: Answered Candice.
4: Do
1: that.
4: She always gets what she wants by praying second.
1: She always gets what she wants.
4: Exactly.
1: All right.
4: We should respect them. We'll never respect them. Yes.
1: You said the name of the artist is?
4: Prime.
1: All right. Seca. All right. I'll do that for you, Candice.
4: Sharp, sharp. Yeah, I can take a mix come on a stomach to take sell all of you.
1: All right, no problem.
4: Stop.
1: Candice. All right, 22 minutes, family, gone after the 10 o'clock hour. Two more callers, family. Remember that I said you can request for that beautiful song, of course, that speaks to your heart, that you know for sure that this one right here will definitely make me feel good. Maybe you're married and you have a story to tell. Maybe you have been proposed to. Maybe you have done the proposing, or maybe you're still waiting for that beautiful ring. Maybe just family, whatever the story is, we want to hear it. For now, family, pick up that phone, take that fall, give us a call, family, and request for a song that you would like to hear play. Let's keep the conversation flowing also. Now, three callers, where

Two already. We have one already. So we are left with two. We are left with just two of you, family. 21 21 9 8. It is the number to call. This one is done by a call and call only. This one is done by a call and call only. 21 21 9 8. If there are no callers, I'll definitely play this ones that I see on our WhatsApp hotline. In fact, let's continue. Let's play the one. This one that we have already requested by Kanda Kanda Waletama. All right, let's do that. Do enjoy.

0: see on our WhatsApp hotline. In fact, let's continue. Let's play the one. This one that we have already requested by Kanda Kanda Wallet. All right, let's do that. Do enjoy, family, and we'll definitely be back. All right.
1: Welcome to 99.8. We have an ultimate.
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1: 25 minutes before we get to the 11 o'clock hour, family, where you'll definitely be leading while I follow. Yes, you heard me right. At exactly 11, the playlist will definitely be on you. For now, I'm not taking any more callers. I'm not taking any more callers regarding song requests. For now, I'm not taking any more callers regarding song requests. We'll only request at exactly 11, family. For now, it's time for us to head over to our Facebook page and hear what the Facebook streets have been saying regarding our behind closed doors topic. We had asked the family, should a marriage proposal be a complete surprise? Or maybe should marriage be discussed long before one gets down on their knee? So yes, our family members gave us their own opinions. Now do allow me to read them out loud. Bella Pahla are ha ebe surprise ka nnete Ivy. If we start discussing it eba relationship e ya fela utlwa ke tlo kwa ke tlo hlanya. Ha ka empa ne se re buile ka lenyalo bathong. No man, Bella. You know, sometimes talking about these things is just a form of just checking in. You know, when you just check in, or now, are you ready? You know, something like that, just to check in. Not talk about myself, I'm very, very serious about it. Also, below promise, or yeah, hey, just check in, you know. Anyway, thank you so much, Bella, for that one. Kim L. Funk and our fella, nice. Dimakato Likeba are hi Ivy, hi my love. Are, I think it should be a complete surprise because usually I like surprises. My ladies out here like surprises. Gents, don't delay too much, gents. My ladies like surprises. Shasha, are a marriage should be discussed, Kanit Ivy. Then it be a surprise. All right. I'll be playing your song request, family, at exactly 11. Moving on, now we have Chloe Kotelo. Are, I think it should be a surprise. Well, I don't have a valid reason, but I think it's because I love surprises and those wows from the crowd that will be watching us at the time. Orata mahlo, Chloe. Orata mahlo wena. Also, she says, as long as we are financially stable, I got no problem at all. I like the fact that you also know what you want, Chloe. Uncle Pizzo. Surprise me with the ring, not with the idea. When are you always come strong, Uncle Pizzo? When are you always come strong? But don't come with, surprise me with a ring, not idea. Marriage should 100% be discussed first. Values, kids, money, all of it. The knee moment is just the exclamation point, not the whole conversation. Uncle Pizzo, you always come strong. And trust me, I like it. Stop it, I like it, Uncle Pizzo. Anna Fabane, our marriage should be discussed long before someone gets down on one knee. Because, all right. It should definitely be discussed first. Anna Khwaban. All right, family, we still have time at 21 minutes before we get to 11 o'clock hour. So family, let's continue with this topic and just track it straight to the 11 o'clock hour. Let's track this topic to the 11 o'clock hour. Should a marriage proposal be a complete surprise, or should it be discussed long before you get down on one knee? Which is which? Are you team surprise or are you team discuss first? Which team are you? This is the Chill Factor right here on Ultimate Radio 99.8. For now, let's go for a musical break and take SB with a beautiful one right here. You are, of course, the name of the song. You are from SB. Do enjoy.

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1: 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And now it is definitely time for you to lead while I follow. For now, it's time for you to lead while I follow, family. So yes, you can call in on 21-21-998, or maybe send through your request on our WhatsApp hotline, which is 622-00998, and already, of course, I have some coming down from our Facebook page. So yes, we'll start off with those, then go on like that. If we have any callers, let's take two of you. Let's just take two of you. 21-21-998, 21-21-998. And do remember that as I play this song request, I won't be taking any calls. I won't be taking any calls because I always say, family, it's so not on just disturbing a song that is requested. It is not on disturbing a song that is requested, family. So better call now. If not now, family, you'll only call in when you hear the mic goes on. But as for when the songs are playing, please do not call in. We only call in when the mic goes on. So 21-21-998, that is the number to call, and 622-00998, that is our WhatsApp hotline where you, family, can just send through your beautiful song request, and I'll definitely deliver. You lead and I follow at this moment. So family, let's continue with our requested songs. First up, it is a song requested by Bella Patla from our Facebook page. We'll definitely be playing that one and continuing like that. So yes, let's enjoy.

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Yes, family, we are in the third and final lap of the Chill Factor, where you lead while I follow. Right now, the playlist is definitely on you, family. So do call in on 21 21 998 21 21 998. 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That is our WhatsApp hotline, family. Or what you can do is just head over to our Facebook page under that recent post, under that post that we were discussing on Behind Closed Doors. Just a request for your song, just request for your song, family. One that speaks to your heart, one that speaks to your soul, one that you know for sure that when you sleep, when you listen to it before you sleep, you'll sleep like a baby. Wake up very, very happy and maybe just alive, you know, just alive, family. So, yes, let's do that. 18 minutes gone after the 11 o'clock hour. Do request for that beautiful song that you would like to hear play for now. Let's take this beautiful one right here coming down from Keisha Cole. I should have cheated. Do enjoy.

Yeah, it's almost like can't nobody do it quite like I do it right. Give it to you how you live. Give it to you how you live.

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1: 25 minutes before we get to the 12 o'clock hour, family. Where are you, my chill factors? Where are you, chill factor family? Where are you today? You guys are hiding today. You guys are hiding today. Where are you, family? Where are you, family? Remember that it is definitely time for you to lead while I follow right now. You lead and I follow. The playlist is definitely on you, family. The playlist is definitely on you, family. So let's do that. Let's do that. Do request on our WhatsApp hotline, 622-00998. Request and I'll definitely play you that song. I won't disappoint. I won't disappoint, family. Trust me, I won't disappoint at all. I won't disappoint. So 21-21-998, 21-21-998. It is the number to call, or you can send through your request on our WhatsApp hotline, 622-00998. All right, family. All right, family. For now, family, that's something that I want us to, all right, you know, do allow me to play this song first, and I'll definitely be back. Kalani with Nights Like This. She is with a dollar sign on this one.

bad things. It's a lot of bad things that they wish and they wish and they wish and they wish and they wish and on me. Yeah. Ay, ay. She say, do you love me? I tell her only partly. I only

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3: We will be back. Right after this.

9 minutes, family, before we get to 12 for midnight. And family, as we wrap up this beautiful edition of The Chill Factor, one thing is clear, hey? One thing is clear. While many of us love the idea of a surprise proposal, the marriage itself shouldn't come as a surprise. The marriage itself shouldn't come as a surprise. The ring, the location, the timing, that can all be magical and unexpected. But conversations about your future, about your dreams, about your values and expectations should happen, of course, long before anyone gets down on one knee. After all, family, a successful marriage isn't built on a surprise moment. It's built on understanding, communication, and commitment. Thank you so much for those calls. Thank you so much for those voice notes, and of course for those messages on our Facebook page, family. And to you, of course, listening quietly, I do appreciate you so much. Now, family, until we meet again, take care of your heart, take care of your soul, and do protect your peace. And always remember that Ivy Walarata, I love you so much, family. I love you so much. I have a song request right here coming down from Diggy. And hey, this song I cannot find, trust me, Take Care by Drake and Rihanna. This one I cannot find, but do allow me to play What's My Name, Rihanna featuring Drake, because now that one I cannot find, family. For now, family, do allow me to play this one, and tomorrow, same time, same place, we'll definitely be together. Until then, like I said, family, take care of your heart, take care of your soul, and do protect your peace. And good night. Mwah.

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0: it's time to kick off your shoes and hang out with the awesomeness. Tiki Lee will take you from Monday to Wednesday, Thursday through to Sunday,
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1: 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Yo, it's the Kid 50 Cent.
2: 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I'm Eminem.
3: What's up, y'all? This is Timbaland.
4: Yo, what's crack-a-lack? This is Shit Noob Deal Double G.
5: Yo, what's good? It's your man, Flo Rida.
6: Yeah, it's that little Chico Pitbull.
7: Yo, what's up, y'all? This is Kanye.
8: Yo, don't know, say, yo, this is Sean Paul, the girls. I'm over Rida. Tell him, say, locking and stocking, take it away.
9: Hey, hey, this is Lady Gaga.
10: Hey, what's up? It's Kesha.
11: What's up, you guys? It's Nicki Minaj.
12: What's up, y'all? I'm Beyonce.
13: Hey, what's up? This is Jay-Z.
14: Yo, this your boy Akon.
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16: Hey, this your boy Chris Brown, man, for real.
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